Ozzy Osbourne. Freaking love that guy. Can you believe it's almost a year since he left us? I see you on the other side. You're listening to Radio Hauraki with Beck. I'm with you until 4:30 today. Got great tunes coming at you. Oh, two of my favourites. We've got Supergroup, Blind Melon in the mix soon. In the meantime, it's Kaiser Chiefs now. I predict a riot.

I can't get enough of that band. It's Super Groove. Can't get enough here on Radio Hauraki. And a couple of weeks ago, I was at the Aotearoa Music Awards and Shay Fu was inducted into the Hall of Fame and he performed live and I could have watched him all night. I love him and I love that band. I love this band from Seattle. It's Mother Love Bone with Crown of Thorns.

0: It's Linkin Park here on Radio Hauraki, and it is Saturday, it is the weekend, and it's a Formula One weekend, so I'm pretty jazzed about that. It's happening over in Monaco. They've had the first two practices, and Lewis Hamilton, who would have thought he would get the best lap time? I think it was a minute and 13 and 26 seconds, and it's those minute seconds that make the difference. Leclerc was just 0.111 seconds behind, and then Max Verstappen in third. Lando Norris's car just stopped. I think it might be a battery issue. Hopefully they can get that sorted for practice three and then the qualifying. And the big race is 1 a.m. on Monday morning. So either I need to set my alarm to get up to watch it, or I just watch the highlights on Monday morning. Hey, coming up for you, a bit of smazzapazzers after the break.
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Nine-inch Nails here on Radio Hauraki. Bec Sandy's hanging out with you until 4:30 this afternoon because the ACC will be coming in and taking over and doing live and free coverage of the Crusaders taking on the Blues at Kaha Stadium in Christchurch. Commentating tonight, or this afternoon, you've got G Lane and Finn Caddy. Then you've got Chiefs taking on the Reds in Hamilton, and commentating tonight you've got Matt Ward and Isaac Sully. So great night of rugby ahead, but my money is on Crusaders and the Chiefs. Here you go. Here's Oasis. Gotta roll with it sometime.

0: You're listening to Radio Hauraki with Beck. What's the weather doing where you are? I'm looking out the window currently and I can't see the sky from where I'm positioned in the studio. All I can see is wet concrete and there's kind of like this glass ceiling over the alleyway outside, Babe Alley, I think they call it, and there's water drops on there. So when I look at that, I go, it must be raining. But then if I sneak my head out around here, I actually see blue sky and clouds. So it's not raining currently in Auckland from where I can see it, but I do know it's drizzling around the country. So I hope you're keeping warm. I'm going to fire up the heat in the 1 o'clock hour, kicking it off with Green Day very soon here in Hauraki.
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19: In sport, one of the most talked about men in world football has opened up on what it's like to be a social media sensation. All Whites defender Tim Payne surged to overnight fame on Instagram, going from less than 5,000 followers to more than 5 million in under 2 weeks. In an experience wannabe social media influencers could only dream of, Payne's detailed how it's become nearly impossible to use his phone.
20: When you get notifications, it has like 100 comments, 100 likes and 100 follows. That just kept popping up, just keeps refreshing. So in theory, kind of couldn't, but my phone was still operational in terms of being able to message my partner and family and things like that.
19: A next man up mentality for the Crusaders front row brigade without their All Blacks props. Fletcher Newell has joined Tamaiti Williams on the unavailable list ahead of this afternoon's home qualifying final against the Blues. That seen George Bauer shift to tight head and Finlay Brewis start at loose head. That's sport. I'm Sandy Hodge. This ain't your granddad.

You're listening to Radio Hauraki with Beck. I'm with you until 4:30 today, and then the ACC will be doing coverage of the Blues taking on the Crusaders at Kaha Stadium in Christchurch. And if you want to head over to the Export Ultra Beer Garden Grand Final Tour in Sydney with ACC head G Lane, Jerry and Manaya. Listen out for the cue to call, and when you hear it, can you call? Oh, I'm in Hauraki. Here's Foo Fighters.

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Now that tune, Soul to Squeeze from the Chili Peppers, it was recorded in 1991 as part of the session for Blood Sugar Sex Magik, but it didn't make it onto the album. It was 2 years later, it kind of was made big when it was on the soundtrack for the movie Coneheads. It was released as a B-side to Give It Away and Under the Bridge. Here you go. Chris Farley from Saturday Night Live was actually in the video clip for that track. 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Here's Pixies, Wave of Mutilation.

0: see who's joining Jerry and Mania on the Export Ultra Grand Final Beer Garden Tour.
1: Jimmy, you're pretty keen to head over with G-Lane, Jerry and Mania to Sydney, Australia.
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1: What's the weather doing in Cambridge today?
2: Not really playing ball.
1: Nah.
2: It's pretty yuck.
1: It's a bit in and out here in Auckland as well. Hey, one question for you. Can you keep up with G-Lane and his itinerary if you were to win?
2: Oh, I've done it once before.
1: Have ya?
2: No, I ran into him at a prior event and, yeah, had to hold my own for a bit, yeah.
1: Well, I think you qualify. I'm going to put you in the draw. Good luck, Jimmy.
2: All right, thank you.
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Now, the Wahs are going to be playing down in Christchurch on the 21st of June. 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Here's Arctic Monkeys.

0: You're listening to Radio Hauraki with Beck. Looking pretty miserable around the country weather-wise, except for Invercargill. I know this because someone has texted and said it's absolutely stellar day down here in Invers. Do you call it Inver Vegas? Call Ashburn Ash Vegas. Anyway, they are working on the restoration of an old bungalow for a client, and they said they're literally making hay while the sun shines and have encouraged me to move to the winterless south. But I moved from Christchurch for Auckland for this job, and I thought, oh, Auckland, it's the tropics, it'll be warmer, but you just get four seasons in a day. What's the weather doing where you are today? Or if you just want to tell me what you're up to, text me on 3483. Great tunes coming at you next hour. Even Guns N' Roses are in there. They'll be here in December. So make sure you're tuning in after news and sport.
1: Jerry and Manoia, the Hauraki Breakfast.
2: 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This text here, tell me one part of Richard Kahui that you wouldn't take. Mana is more attractive than anything, says this texter.
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2: If Mark's ball sack doesn't have great mana, I don't know what does. Dripping with mana.
1: The Hauraki Breakfast. 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
9: In sport, Tim Payne's keeping a clear head amongst a social media storm that's changed his life overnight. The All Whites defender surged to overnight fame on Instagram, going from less than 5,000 followers to more than 5 million in under 2 weeks. Payne says while he's aware of a marketing and endorsement arms race taking place, he's got a job to focus on.
6: My full focus is training this morning. I've got England, number four in the world, tomorrow to go and perform against. So that's where my head's at. That's what I'm worried about. And that's my next course of action.
9: A long wait to feature in a Super Rugby playoff match is about to end for Crusaders prop Finlay Brewis. He'll start at loose head prop in this afternoon's qualifying final against the Blues in Christchurch. Brewis has required four shoulder surgeries, limiting him to just 16 Crusaders caps. That's sport. I'm Sandy Hodge.
2: Pulling bangers out of thin air since forever. 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

take my hand and come with me, because you look so fine that I really want to make you mine. I said you look so fine that I really want to make you mine. 4, 5, 6, come on and get your kicks. Now you don't

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Really wanna make you mine. 4, 5, 6, come on and get your kicks. Now you don't need

Keys with Beck here on Radio Hauraki. It's Saturday afternoon and now I'm obsessed with the weather. I'm doing a Jerry and I want to know what the weather's doing where you are. I know it's sunny in Invercargill. Who else has got sunshine? Let me know, 3483. Here's Blur with Song 2.

I mean, it's only June, but that tune's November Rain, and it's raining from what I can see out my window here on Radio Hauraki. Bit of GNR for you there. And I've got a mate who's a massive fan of Guns N' Roses, and she called her daughter after that song and her other daughter after Patience. And she will be front row when they're here in December. Guarantee it. Here's Jimmy Eat World.

0: Listening to Radio Hauraki, that was Future Islands with Seasons, and I think I've gone and manifested some weather into my show because I feel a bit like Jerry today. I'm quite curious about what's happening around the country with your weather. I know it's stellar sunshine day in Invercargill. It's in and out here. It was raining before, sun's out, then it's raining, then sun's out. That's Auckland. But I had November rain playing before, and then that tune was Seasons. I think I'm just getting old. I'm approaching 50 and all I really care about is what the weather is doing. I'm just curious. I mean, snow season starts soon. I think end of this week, coming up next weekend, people will be on the mountains shrouding it up. How cool. Coming up soon, I'm going to play you some tunes from Soundgarden and a bit of Linkin Park.
1: Jerry and Manai are heading off on an international flight. Another so-called work trip with ACC head G-Lane. The Export Ultra Beer Garden Tour is back. 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
13: 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The green light flashes, the flags go up, churning and burning.

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And it was just last year that they were doing their world reunion tour. Many people I know went over and saw them in Australia. Some people went as far as England. But if you love seeing live music, the iHeartRadio Music Festival is coming up in September. It's going to be in Las Vegas. 2 days of just incredible music. Snoop Dogg's going to be there. I love Snoop Dogg. And Weezer, Muse will be there as well. And you can download our free iHeart app. And if you just search festival, you can listen to them all in one playlist. But if you keep listening, you can hear how you and a mate could win your way there. Here's Metallica.

0: You're listening to Radio Hauraki with Beck, and I feel very privileged. I've just had the loveliest chat with John from Gore. I've been listening to Radio Hauraki for years before I started working here, and I've heard the guys when they get to speak to John from Gore, and I finally got to have a chat with him today. The sun is shining, he has washed his car, and he's been listening to Radio Hauraki since the very first transmission. So, John, thank you so much for giving me a call. I enjoyed our conversation. I hope we get to chat again soon. Coming up next hour could be your chance to get in the draw to join Jerry and Manaya all the way over in Sydney, Australia for the Export Ultra Beer Garden Tour. 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Give me a call, 0800 Hauraki, when you hear it.
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19: In sport, Tim Payne insists overnight fame won't change him as he tries to focus on an important job at hand. The All Whites defenders become a social media sensation on Instagram, going from less than 5,000 followers to more than 5 million in just under 2 weeks. Payne's been toiling away with New Zealand since 2012, and he says the interest is a reflection of him working hard throughout his career.
20: Instagram is obviously a fantastic thing in terms of it's very positive and everything at the moment, but I'm still the same person. I still go out here and work as hard as I can every single time I step onto the football pitch, and I try and perform the best for our country.
19: Tactics coach Donald Wilkins is refusing to get drawn into speculation about the future of the ANZ Premiership. The future of the competition remains up in the air with no broadcast deal locked in before or beyond this campaign. The Tactics host the Mystics this afternoon. That's sport. I'm Sandy Hodge.
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listening to Radio Hauraki with Beck. I'm hanging out with you until 4:30, and then the ACC will be doing live commentary of the Blues taking on the Crusaders, and that game is happening down at Kaha Stadium in Christchurch. But at the game, the commentary will be live and free here on Radio Hauraki. Here's Blink 182.

0: Highly suspect. They were here in New Zealand not too long ago. That's Lydia. You're listening to Radio Hauraki. And if you're keen to head away with Jerry and Manai, man, they get to travel a lot. I'm so jealous. Like, they were in Byron Bay not so long ago. Now they're heading off to Sydney for the Export Ultra Beer Garden Tour. If you want to head along with them and G Lane, give me a call now. I'm 800 Hauraki.
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1: So I've got Scotty on the line. Scotty, you are the son of John from Gore. Is this right?
2: That's right, yep.
1: You've been chopping firewood today, but you're keen to head over to Sydney to get into that grand final, eh?
2: Oh, absolutely. Anywhere out of the southern region in winter would be good.
1: It would be good, eh? Yeah, man. And, I mean, hanging out with G-Lane and Gerry Manaya, I mean, that's what you have to do for the admin to get over there. But, you know, the Export Ultra Beer Garden Tours are legendary.
2: Yeah, I mean, imagine keeping up with those two would be an effort, but yeah, willing to give it a crack.
1: All right, mate. Well, I'm going to put you in the drawer. Say hi to your dad for me. And, well, it's just been a really lovely day with your family on the airways today. Thank you so much.
2: Nice one, Bet.
1: See you, mate.
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Pezza, Smezza Pezzas, you're listening to Radio Hodaki. Now, I don't know about this. I'm just reading Jerry and Manaya. They're going back to Australia. They were only over there a couple of months ago. This time they're going as part of the Export Ultra Grand Final Beer Garden Tour. G-Lane's going with them as well. Sydney, Australia is a destination. And you could be there with them. You could be hanging out, flying over, staying at the hotel, going to the races and then doing the harbour cruise. But can you keep up with them? That is the main question. And if you can, when you hear that cuticle, call 0800 Hodaki. Here's the Hives. Walk, idiot, walk.

0: 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Man, I have had such a cool day. I am buzzing off this. Not only did I get to speak with John from Gore, I put out the cue to call for the Export Ultra Beer Garden Tour, and his son Scotty called up. But guess what, Scotty? I forgot to get your phone number. I was so excited when I was talking to you. I forgot to get your number. Can you give me a quick call back and I'll make sure that I get you in the drawer. I can't let John and his family down. Hey, coming up next hour is a bit of a weird one. We'll be finishing at 4:30 because the rugby is happening between the Blues and the Crusaders. Go the mighty Crusaders. So I'm going to be kicking off the 4 o'clock hour with a legendary Kiwi band, Shehad, coming up for you soon here on Hauraki.
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17: In sport, the Knicks have hung on to take a crucial two-game advantage in their NBA Finals series with the Spurs. New York have pipped San Antonio 105-104, with Spurs centre Victor Wembanyama missing a game-winning opportunity late. The Knicks have now won 13 straight games in the playoffs and 8 on the road. The end of the road at the Crusaders is beginning to dawn on Dallas McLeod as he prepares for one last Super Rugby playoff push. He'll start at centre in this afternoon's qualifying final against the Blues in Christchurch. McLeod is off to the Exeter Chiefs in England at the end of the season.
18: These last few weeks, just really enjoying it. You know, I've loved my time here in the jersey and, yeah, just want to make sure I make the most and give it everything I can.
17: Kickoff's at 4:35pm. That's sport. I'm Sandy Hodge.
16: Jerry and Manaya in the AM, the big show in the PM, and always music.

listening to Radio Hauraki with Beck. What a way to start the 4 o'clock hour. Looking at that playlist, we had She Hard, then we had Manic Street Preachers, and just then we had Queens of the Stone Age. Very soon we're going to have the kickoff for the Blues taking on the Crusaders, live and free here on Radio Hauraki. But I'm looking ahead at the music that we've got coming up. Iggy Pop, the Beastie Boys, and right now we've got Pearl.

0: Yeah, man, he's definitely got a lust for life. Old Iggy Pop, especially when he's strutting along the stage. Got to see him and Joan Jett live at Spark Arena in Auckland. It was just in January. And Zed was there as well. Epic night, such a cool gig. You're listening to Radio Hauraki with Beck. Kicking off very soon, you've got the Blues taking on the Crusaders at Kaha Stadium in Christchurch. ACC are doing the coverage live and free here on Radio Hauraki. Finn Caddy and G Lane will be in the commentary box. Definitely feeling a lot better than they did yesterday, I reckon. Quite a few people feeling a bit dusty after the radio awards. Now, my highlight of today was having a phone call from John from Gore. Not many people can claim that they are a lifelong listener of Radio Hauraki. What a legend. Right, I'm heading on out of here. I've got to get some sleep, but I'm in tomorrow morning from 6 a.m. Go the Crusaders. Until then, spot ya.
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9: 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Crave

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1: Yo.
0: Resplendent in your Crusaders gears.
1: Yeah, it feels good, G-Lane. I have to be honest, though, I'm feeling slightly nervous, about as nervous as I have done all day, because if this game stays close up until about the 40-minute mark, I think we could be in for a bit of a squeaky bum situation, yes, but no, Crusaders mana all the way home tonight.
0: I was going to regret you were going to say Crusaders mana, but it's the Crusaders versus the Blues tonight here in this second qualifying final. Last night, the Hurricanes absolutely drilled the Brumbies a new one.
1: That was scary.
0: A record score and a knockout from the Hurricanes to secure themselves at home semi-final next week. Let's hope Wellingtonians turn up to watch that one, or they may save themselves for the final.
1: Well, they shouldn't, because after that performance last night, G-Lane, I couldn't believe it. I was tuning in, listening to yourself and Tony Lyle come up with some nicknames in regards to, what was it, medical procedures?
0: Medical procedures and prescription medication. I think we kind of lumped those two together.
1: And you were undermining some of the best rugby I've seen played in quite some time. The first 40 minutes of that game was an absolute desolation of the Brumbies. But no, hoping tonight to secure a win, because that means we won't have to play them.
0: Absolutely. Chainsaw Laney in the house. Just burying a beer in front of the cameras.
1: Look at him go.
0: Jeez, he knows how to drill a beer, does Chainsaw Laney, the former Highlander.
1: And his mate, I think, was giving him another one there. So go again, son.
0: Go again. As the Crusaders make their way out onto One New Zealand Takaha Stadium. Now, sold out in 20 minutes, Mashy. They love their footy down here.
1: Oh, we certainly do, and we love something new. And I don't know if you heard, we have a new stadium.
0: That's right. It's got a roof. Everyone's warm and dry. It's been a fairly hectic day around the country weather-wise, but not when you're under the roof. Let's just hope the fireworks, they pump the brakes on the fireworks.
1: Yeah, the pyro's been causing all kinds of issues, hasn't it, G-Lane?
0: So Crusaders make their way out, led, of course, by David Harvili, who's been on a bit of a heater the last month or so. Leading from the front, David Harvili, Johnny McNichol at fullback, Shea Fihaki, Long Schlong McLeod gets the number 13 jersey, Severed Peace on the left wing, Taha Kemeter and Noah Hotham in the halves, and in the loose forward trio, Lester, Find Me an Igloo, the ultimate hybrid, Ethan Blackadder the third, Jamie Hanna and Shelfoon the baboon in locks, and George Chickabowwow, Cody's 8%, and Finlay Brevis in the front row, as Patrick Tuipulotu to Evan Charlton One News leads out the Blues, who have got nothing to lose really here, the Blues.
1: Oh, you can hear it there, G-Lane, the Crusaders' mana.
0: Listen to the Crusaders. They love the Blues down here. They love Auckland. They love the North Island, but they particularly love Auckland. As the boos ring around, I'll never forget opening weekend here in Super Round.
1: I was just going to bring this up, yeah.
0: When the Blues were playing, I think, the Reds, and a penalty to win the game, and the crowd booed them.
1: Yeah, and can I just say, we hate the Reds. We hate the Reds after Quade Cooper and what they did to us so many years ago. But no, we hate the Blues more, so it's good to hear. And there's also Shapey's rings out across to Takaha. Don't forget, you can get in touch at any stage tonight. 3236 is the text number. We'd love to hear from you, G-Lane. I don't doubt you've got some money on tonight's game as well.
0: Absolutely. $100 we've got on any three of Shea Fihaki, Harvili, Johnny McNichol and Noah Holtham anytime. That is paying $6. So you can jump on that one as well and follow us in. Big game too for Ofa Tuonga Fussy. I won't say his nickname. I'll call him just Ofa Tuonga Fussy. 165 games for the Blues. He overtakes Kevin Mialamu to be the most capped Blues player of all time. As we get things underway at Takaha, the Crusaders kick off. And it's down to Malachi Rampling, the Blues number 8. Takes it to ground. Knock digging in there, looking for some runners. Knock finds it in Torian Barnes. It doesn't make much headway as Knock hits the box kick down the left-hand touch and into the stands it goes. Good clearance kick from Knock there. Takes play within 5 metres of the halfway.
1: First text of the night, G-Lane. Someone asking if we're going to be commentating this game, then the next, and then also the third day over at Lords.
0: We are calling the next game after this. The rain looks like it's coming down at Lords as the line-out throw for the Crusaders goes astray, and the Blues have picked it up through jab of the butt, Caleb Clark. A bit of possession early here for the Blues as they spin it out to left, big wide cutout pass over the top to AJ Lamb. Gets up to halfway, slammed down in a tackle. Quick ball though for Knock up to Offa Tonga Fussy. Knock, looks like he might have knocked it on there. No pun intended, but Knock finds Torian Barnes. They're just inside their own half, 15 metres in for the right hand touch. Knock looking for the box kick again. Down the right hand touch for AJ Lamb. Yeah. Probably a bit too much on it. AJ Lamb goes up and it bounces into touch. And they'll get the throw in the Blues. So touch to Crusader. Johnny McNichol, I think it was. And the Blues will have a line out 2 metres outside the Crusaders 22.
1: Well, people are pleasantly surprised for covering this game. Yeah, this is our first 4:30 game of the year. Is that right?
0: Yeah, I mean, I don't think we've ever called a 4:30 game, but it's a pretty crucial one.
1: I feel almost too sharp.
0: Yeah.
1: You know, like I'm going
0: to have to biff a couple of X-Wood Ultras.
1: Got to get a bit more on the back foot.
0: Big line out, long line out, throw inside to AJ Lamb. Here they come, Knock going to score. They're going to open up the scoring. The Blues with a magnificent set piece off the back of the line out. And stunned are the Crusaders. And stunned are the Crusaders Lizards that have packed out to Kaha. It's 5-0. 2 minutes gone.
1: Oh, it's a disaster. It's also too easy, isn't it? Off the back of the line out, as you said, G-Lane. And it opens up. The space opens up. And just the inside ball to AJ Lamb, who just finds the man on the outside. And, of course, Blackadder, he can't catch him. And, oh, that's a disaster.
0: It's a great set piece from a line. The long line out throw. Then the inside ball to AJ Lamb running on an angle. And the supporting line run by Knock. And I would say that Zahn Sullivan could just about throw this over. He's just checking, because the timer hasn't started. He's just checking whether they're going to review this. But knocks it over to Zahn Sullivan. He's missing the National Bank horse, Maine. He's got the short back and sides now. But a early lead for the Blues, 7-0. 3 minutes gone.
1: It's been a fairly busy year, hasn't it, for the Blues barber. I mean, Zahn Sullivan's gone through about 34 different iterations this year. Of course, he started the year with the blonde lid for his fellow teammate, and then now he's just got a brown buzz.
0: And the kickoff taken well by Jab of the Butt, Caleb Clark, otherwise known as Caleb Kawasaki, after his little mishap on the motorbike. Rampling takes it into contact. Knock has it again. Try scorer hitting the box down the left hand touch. It's going to come down just inside the half and scooped up by the Blues. They've got a bit of possession here. They've got the knock-on advantage. And Sam Knock finds Tuapolotu. Tuapolotu.
1: Jesus.
0: Makes a good couple of metres. They're inside the half now. Knock has runners coming at him. Jab of the Butt gets his ball on, hand on the ball. Now they spin it. Big wide cutout pass over to AJ Lamb, who steps back on the inside. Shakes one off and loses it forward. So some respite for the Crusaders, and they've got it. They spin it. Johnny McNichol has it deep in his 22, and he absolutely drills a kick downfield that lands in the arms of Zahn Sullivan. He goes over the 10 metre steps. McNichol goes over halfway. We've got some intent. The Blues Knock the big wide cutout pass. It goes to Rampling. He's out on the left wing, but his foot's in touch.
2: Let him go quick.
0: Good work there from Ethan Blackadder, the third. He just dragged the foot in of Malachi Rampling down that left touch.
1: So what do you think in regards to a theme tonight on the text machine, G-Lane? What are you feeling?
0: 3-2-3-6, here with the medical procedures last night. As this is taken down by Jamie Hanna. Blackadder plays halfback. They spin it centre field. Haveli Taha Kemera ends up in the hands of Severed Peace, who darts back on the inside. Dummies gets a good coat hanger from Torian Barnes, but he fell into it. They still had the ball centre field, just inside their own half, as Jamie Hanna takes it up. Hotham looking for runners, finds it in Long Schlong McLeod, but good tackle on him by Sam Darry. And it's been stolen, no, illegally, a penalty to the Crusaders. What do you think?
1: Well, I mean, this is where my head's at the moment. I spent my afternoon watching the brand new Jennifer Lopez rom-com on Netflix.
0: Were you hungover?
1: I certainly hungover. Two-day hangover.
0: What about players as alcoholic drinks or cocktails?
1: The cocktails is good.
0: Cocktails or alcoholic drinks? Is that the Crusaders kick this into touch? They have a line out probably 3 metres outside the Blues 22. Right-hand touch. It's 7-0 to the Blues. 6 minutes gone. Try to Sam Knock in the first 2 minutes. But a chance now for the Crusaders to hit back. Cody's 8%. Finds Black out of the third. Hotham. Taha Kemeter inside. It goes to Fianganuku. Just about broke the line, but quick ball. And no, knocked forward by Cody's 8%. And they've turned it over the Blues. A chance for a counter-attack. There's a German, Anton Zegner. Takes it out of the 22. Knock. It's a knock-on advantage. Is it? Torian Barnes. Busts up another couple of metres. Havili been a bit of a pest. Get told to get out there by Nick Berry. Box kick goes in by Knock. And great work from Havili to tidy that up.
1: That was smooth.
0: And a pick and go from Lester Fianganuku. They're just inside their own half. 10 metres in from the right hand touch as Hotham finds some runners and Jamie Hanna. But good defence from the Blues. Doesn't get over the advantage line. And they're slowing things down considerably as the box check goes in from Slim Shady, Noah Hotham.
2: But, yeah, guys, we're going to go back. We're going to play a scrum there where Brett last played it.
0: Oh, knock-on advantage. That was a big knock-on advantage played by Nick Berry. But it looks like Finlay Brevis has gone down with a bit of a neck injury for the Crusaders.
1: Happy to run the cocktails theme tonight if you want G-Lane or the alcoholic beverage. But an absolute sicko giving us a text on 3236 asking for the most enjoyable torture technique. And I don't know if he wanted that as a theme or if that was just a question for the panel.
0: Just a general question. I mean, I've never been waterboarded, but I imagine that's quite traumatic. I imagine also the bamboo roots under the fingernails.
1: Yeah, that's not nice.
0: That doesn't sound good.
1: What about that James Bond chair situation where there was
0: the cane chair with the butt cut out of it?
1: Yeah, and then the old up and under rope technique.
0: Yeah, that looks relatively niggly.
1: There's something sexy about that.
0: So the getting your nails removed was like kind of pliers, that kind of
1: yeah, that's just not nice.
0: Heebie-jeebies as
1: okay.
0: Well.
1: Okay, right. How do you feel about Dalton Dekariti?
0: I mean, look, like I said last night, Dalton Papali'i, he's going to leave New Zealand rugby at the end of this year, but his name will live on in our themes because there's no theme without a Papali'i in it. Last night, Dalton Papali'i came out again last night.
1: This isn't bad. Rugby players as car models.
0: Well, we've got another game after this.
1: Yeah, maybe you hold off that one for the 7 o'clock fixture.
0: The Chiefs versus the Reds live from FML Stadium. Thanks for joining us. You've just tuned in on a Saturday afternoon. This is the qualifying final. Number 2, Blues versus Crusaders from Takaha Stadium, live and free on iHeart and Radio Hauraki with the Alternative Commentary Collective and brought to you by the legends at Reburger. And it's 7-0 to the Blues. 7 minutes gone. First up try to Sam Knock in the first 2 minutes. Has put the Crusaders on the back foot, but they've got a scrum. 10 metres inside the Blues half as Hotham takes it off the back of the scrum. They look to run this long schlong McLeod, and Nick McNichol gets taken in. A good tackle from Peter Aki. And it's turned over by the Blues. Knock puts the box kick in. There's no one home. And that's a good kick. If that dribbles out, it does. And it's a 50-22. So the Blues will get the line-out throw. They'll have a line-out about 15 metres out from the Crusaders' line, right-hand touch. Good thinking from Sam Knott.
1: Just trying to figure out where Johnny McNichol was, but it doesn't matter because it's happened. How do you feel about my Tai Mofalau? My Tai Mofalau.
0: Oh, look, better. I'll take most things.
1: Falau quick fakatava?
0: I'll take that.
1: Yeah, that's good.
0: That is good. Yeah, Falau fakatava has also been in a lot of names as well as Bradley Slater. It's just a 5-man line-out for the Blues. They go to the back. Oh, and it's been pinched by the Crusaders. Shelfoon, the baboon, went high.
2: Okay, use it, please.
0: And now they're going to try and clear it out of their 22. Slim Shady has it. And Noah Hotham and Lester Fianganuku takes it down. So we allow them to be able to kick it out on the full here. George Bauer plays the human centipede role, allowing Slim Shady to kick this into touch, and he doesn't find touch, and it's taken down by Perifetta. Fires it in field to Sullivan off the back fence, makes it to the 10 metre line, lays it back for Knock. Knock goes back down the blind side to AJ Lamb, who's over the 10 metre line, playing with some intent. The Blues here, Peter Fitter gives it up to Tupelo, to Evan Charlton, one use, the skipper. Knock. The run around now to Ta'ele. Oh. Here comes Dan Sullivan into the back line. Gives it up to Caleb Clark down the left wing.
1: Oh,
0: oh, he bumps off Havili. Stays on his feet. Suck on that, Dave Havili.
1: I'm scared.
0: As Bradley Slater to the line. They're 10 metres out, the Blues. Not calling for it. Gives it up to Torian Barnes. Desperate defence from the Crusaders. Knock to Ofa Tonga Fasi. Knock. Knock. To Malachi Rampling. They're 6 metres out now. Not trips. Gets back up on his feet. Fires it left. Gives a... Oh, just about gives a beautiful short ball to Tuapolotu and they lose it. And McNichol slaps it downfield. There's no one home for the Blues. But that goes to Elliott. But it was touched by the Blues, so it's going to be a Crusaders line-out just outside their own 10-metre line. So they get out of jail.
1: Yeah, we got away with one there. Jeez, the Blues have come out firing. Okay, back to the rugby players as alcoholic beverages. Text topic, Top Shelf Foon.
0: Yep, they'll take that.
1: That's high level.
0: Antonio Top Shelf Foon.
1: Matt Hot Toddy.
0: Yep.
1: What goes in a hot toddy?
0: It's just a bit of whiskey, bit of honey, bit of hot water.
1: Oh, yeah.
0: As this line out gets slapped back onto the Blues side, they lose a good 10 metres. But now they run it out. Ta'ele picks it up on the bounce. Steps back on the inside. They're just a couple of metres outside their own 10-metre line. Malachi Rampling picks it off the back. The young number 8 makes it up over halfway. A strong run from Malachi Rampling. And Bradley Slater then makes another good 10 metres. They're on a roll, the Blues. Oh, and then they knock it on.
1: Thank God.
0: Jeez, they just when they're looking good. And the Crusaders have it just outside their 10-metre line. They've got a chance, got numbers out to the right. Into the back line.
1: Woo-hoo-hoo.
0: Pass goes out the back to Taha Kemeta. Taha Kemeta back inside to Shea Fiaki. Fiaki cut down on the 22. Slim Shady has it. Blackadder at first receiver. Taha Kemeta, big wide cutout pass to Shelfoon. Havili got numbers here. McNichol. McNichol to Seven Piece.
1: Yeah.
0: Seven Piece will score. Sevi Reese. Oh, it was a numbers game. And it's an absolute
1: ding dong. My love for you
0: is growing wide and long. Yeah, yeah, ding dong.
1: Well, calm down, Canterbury. It's all going to be okay. The Blues have come out of the gates firing this evening. But no, the Crusaders said, hang on, let's just chuck the handbrake on this fixture because you know what? This is our home ground. This is our new stadium. Te Kaha is full of Crusaders mana.
0: Oh, get out of here. There's only one team with mana, you Crusaders piece of crap, and that is playing at 7 o'clock tonight, and that's the Chiefs mana.
1: Are you allowing sex on the bench?
0: Yes.
1: Now, if you are just joining us...
0: 3236.
1: That's going to sound slightly out of context, but we are running an alcoholic beverage theme as rugby players tonight on the text machine, 3236.
0: Yeah, cocktails, beers, wine, spirits.
1: I tell you, some of these are hard to get out, mate. I've got to be... I don't even know. Okay, vodka and Red Bull Allen. Yep, good.
0: Yeah, that's good.
1: Happy with that.
0: I'll take that one. So it's just under 13 minutes gone. Kick to come from Taha Kemeta. And he just slides it
1: good
0: in the left hand upright. It's 7-all here at Te Kaha. Thanks for joining us on iHeartRadio and on Radio Hauraki for the qualifying final number 2 from Te Kaha Stadium. And it's a right old ding-dong. One try apiece. 1-2. Sam Knock in the first couple of minutes and severed piece, Sevi Reese equaling things up and 13 minutes gone, 7-all.
1: Okay, Margarita Vunubaka. Now let's Ethan Black Russian, yep, good. Jerry Tom Collins, yep, good.
0: Hannah takes this kickoff down. He's almost held up, but they're 5 metres outside their 22, so they can't kick it out in the full. So Hotham, old Slim Shady, is going to go for the box kick and keep it in play. It's going to come down on halfway. AJ Lamb goes up. Oh, it's Peter Fetter goes up.
1: Gets go, Cody!
0: But Cody's 8% picked it up. Fires it inside to Long Schlong McLeod. Oh, cut down just 5 metres short, Long Schlong. Fanganuku's there, but he gets robbed by the Blues. Great defence from the Blues. Absolute scrambling back there. And they've managed to turn it over. AJ Lamb gives it up to Tuapolotu. Who's just trying to suck up some time here to allow the Blues to regather.
2: Yes, please. You've got to use that over here.
0: It's AJ Lamb. They're 5 metres out from their own line. AJ Lamb will go deep to the cheese, Perifetta. Perifetta will find touch, but Kemeter's going to quickly throw it in.
1: Here we go.
0: To Shea Fihaki on the 10-metre. He gets to the 22. Big wide cutout pass to Jamie Hanna.
1: Oh, you muppet.
0: Jamie Hanna running like a lost giraffe into the 22. Tried to give a scucky backhanded pass out to his winger and then just threw it into touch.
1: You knew exactly what was happening. Wow-wee, that pass there from Fihaki was stunning. Right onto the chest of Jamie Hanna, who's... You could see him thinking about it about 5 seconds before having to execute that manoeuvre and still putting it 3 feet in front of... Who was it out there on the wing?
0: It was David Harvilli's face. Said it all. When it sailed a metre in front of him in a touch, he just looked up into the ceiling and goes, "What are you doing, you fool?"
1: What about the Jaeger Bomb squad?
0: Yep,
1: good.
0: Nice.
1: That's clean.
0: Yeah, good.
1: Colin Mead?
0: Yeah, oh, that is so clean.
1: Shandy Ellis?
0: Yeah. Now, Colin Mead is clean. That's one of the cleanest ones we've had.
1: I mean, this is clean as well, but it is a different code, so forgive me, but Espresso Timari Martini is high level.
0: Oh, Longschlong McLeod is just down for an injury break at the moment. If you've joined us, it's 15 minutes gone. 7-all here to Kaha. And probably a good time if you want to grab some pre's for tonight. Jump onto Uber Eats. You can get pretty much anything on Uber Eats now these days. Pretty much anything, including... And a re-burger as well. The ACC has their own burger there now, Mashi. The rematch.
1: Yeah, we're going to go in and get some next week, I think.
0: Yeah, absolutely. So you get when the rematch is beef, cheese, bacon, grilled pineapple, and fresh smashed avo.
1: Yeah, well, we've had to chuck a bit of vitamin C in there, some veggies. We understand that most of our lizards tend to be eating re-burger while hungover, so we thought it was important to just get your nutrients back.
0: Okay, defensive line out for the Blues, 8 metres out from their own line. They find their target. And Sam Derry. Sam Derry just gets in the line
1: what
0: out,
1: was
0: runs
1: that?
0: It straight. Derry to the 10-metre. Derry all on his own. A good 40-metre run from the big man. Knock. Gives it to the cheese. The cheese finds Sullivan. Sullivan, though, the defence is up quickly. And Whanganuku wrestles Sullivan to the ground. Knock has it. They switch back to the blind side through Tuapolotu. Just gets over the 10-metre line. Knock has it, but Sam Derry, what a run from him. His knock goes to the box kick, down the left-hand touch, looking for jab at the butt, Caleb Clark, and he goes up, Caleb Clark competes for it. Knocks it on, though, and it comes back for the Crusaders. Hotham gives it up to George Chickabowwow, George Bauer.
2: He's
0: coming in out slowly though for Slim Shady with his rinse job. Hotham goes to the box down the right hand touch. Shea Fihaki trying to put pressure on the Blues. Oh, beautifully taken though by Zahn Sullivan. Goes to ground. His knock gives it up to Bradley Slater. They're just still outside their own 10 metre line. Haven't quite got into the Crusaders' half. They've had plenty of ball. It's 7-all, 16 and a half minutes gone as the cheese. Perifetta with the crossfield bomb for AJ Lamb. AJ Lamb goes up, but it falls nicely for McNichol, who puts a little grubber kick for 7-piece. But the cheese is back there, gives it to Knock. Knock fires it infield to Zahn Sullivan. Zahn Sullivan looking for the 50-22, but it doesn't break, and it's going to go dead. And it just rolls over the dead ball line. Oh, they love a good raspberry here, Crusaders. They just hate it when another team plays good footy.
1: Oh, you know, you won't hear much cheering tonight, pro-Crusaders footy, but you'll hear plenty in regards to any kind of negative footy being played by the Blues. Okay, back to the text machine here. There's plenty coming through. Sorry if we can't get to them all, but I'll try my very best. Hugo Porter, good, clean.
0: Clean, oh, so clean.
1: Sam Bloody Derry, I assume that's playing on Bloody Mary Smart.
0: Sam Bloody Derry.
1: How do you feel about Don Perenara?
0: I'll take it.
1: I'm taking that all day too.
0: Yeah, Sam Bloody Mary's good.
1: Double Tony Brown, good again. Rob Pino. How about Artie was severely hungover?
0: Take it.
1: Yep.
0: It's in the general theme. So just under 18 minutes gone. 7-all here at Takaha. One try apiece, one try to 7-piece from the Crusaders and Sam Knock. But the Crusaders have a scrum here. About, say, 30 metres out from the Blues line with a big blindside to work with, a good 30-metre blindside on the right. Well, they go and use that. The scrum goes down, but they go to the open side. McNichol
1: yes,
0: looking for 7-piece with an overlap. 7-piece darts back on the inside. It bounces nicely.
1: Oh!
0: And a huge hit huge hit.
3: Ref!
0: On Leicester firing a Nuku by Malachi Rampling. It was legal. He got sat on his ass. And it's been knocked on. That's knocked on by Severed Peace, but he says play on. They're 7 metres out still. The Crusaders battling away. Fanganuku's back on his feet, but 6 metres out is Christian Leo, Big Willie. Being pretty quiet, but Big Willie. As Black out of the third. Penalty advantage to the Crusaders. They can play some champagne footy here. Havili. Oh, they knock it on, but they'll come back for the penalty.
1: Right, let's go have a look at that one. Let's go back and have a look at that.
0: They're going to have a look at the tackle. It was Malachi Rampling.
4: Nick, hey. I'm going to show you direct shoulder-to-head contact.
0: Oh, no.
1: The Canterbury fans are going to love this.
0: Oh, my.
1: Put it on the big screen.
0: It was a shot and a half, man. Like, you got to respect.
4: Here comes your first replay.
0: You got to respect the shot. Like,
1: see ya!
0: That's one of the biggest whiplashes you'll see. And it's Malachi Rampling's head on. How Fanganuku is not unconscious?
1: How is he not passed out?
0: How is his head still on his shoulder? I think he's gone.
1: That's got to be a red.
0: No, he's going to get upgraded. He's got a yellow.
1: Oh.
0: How the hell is Fanganuku's head still on his shoulders? I haven't seen a hit like that in a very long time. That was some good stuff from Malachi Rampling. It's just unlucky that it hit his head.
1: Wow. Okay. Yeah, wow. I think you're right, G Lane. He is going to find himself probably not playing any more rugby for the rest of this evening.
0: Nah, he's gone. That's going to be upgraded. Oh,
1: God, that was funny. Not funny, but funny.
0: Look, he's fine. Leicester Fanganuku.
1: How is he fine?
0: Also, how's his mouth guard not gone off?
1: Like, it's just, I can't believe it.
0: He's up on his feet.
1: Surely there's a doctor coming in to check him for something here.
0: Even if it's just for whiplash. But they're going to kick it into the corner because they've got an advantage in the forward pack by one. So they're going to sew lips to bum holes and they're going to form a human centipede here. You watch out for Cody Taylor. Cody's 8%. Squirrel this to the back of the mall. They go to the front. Here we go. They drive it up. Held in the back. He's got it. Cody's 8%. Oh, but the Blues take it down. The Blues take it down. They do well. As they've got it now and they spin it. Centre field, Havili. Good tackle on him by AJ Lamb, though. They go backwards a little bit.
1: Ooh.
0: As they switch back to the blind side through Shelfoon. Good defence here from the Blues. Down to 14 men. George Chickabowell. He has a crack. 6 metres out. 5 metres in from the left-hand touch. The pick and go from Cody's 8%. Helped by Christian Leo, Big Willie. But the defence stands up for the Blues. They spin it now. Centre field through Shelfoon. Across field. Hotham. Hotham to George Chickabowell. They're right in the middle of the park. 6 metres out. They go to the open. They've got penalty advantage. But Christian Leo, Big Willie, gives it up to McNichol. What a ball from Christian Leo, Big Willie. And McNichol scores under the posts.
2: Number 5 was offside.
0: Crusaders 12, Blues 7.
1: Well, that's what we have to do, G Lane. We have to make the most of this. I mean, it could only be 10 minutes. I can't see how it is only going to be 10 minutes. I'm sure this yellow card's going to get upgraded, but that was a fantastic backdoor ball. Wowee.
0: Terrible dive from Johnny McNichol. He's got to work on that. He slid down on his knees and nearly mucked up the grounding, but it was a scucky ball.
1: Look at that.
0: So this dive here, he needs to work on the dive. He celebrated before he put it down.
1: It's humiliating.
0: And then,
1: that was slightly humiliating.
0: There you go.
4: It'll be upgraded to a red side. There's a high degree of danger, and there is no mitigation.
0: There is no surprise here that Malachi Rampling's card has been upgraded to a red. If that's not number one on Smashed and Bro for the next decade, I don't know what is.
1: No, that was shoulder straight on chin. I'm actually relieved about that because I was going to have a conversation with UG Lane about the fact that if that's a yellow and stayed a yellow, and you know those accidental kind of collapsing into shoulders are yellows, we'd be in a world of hurt when it comes to the yellow card, red card.
0: Nick Berry shows the red card, so Malachi Rampling will make his way for an early shower.
1: Go get in those showers, boy. Scrub yourself off. In fact, he might even be able to skip the shower. Oh, yes, as we have another look at that replay. How is he still out there?
0: That's going to end up on... Oh, my God, stop showing it. Stop showing it.
1: He's been fully scorpioned or something, hasn't he?
0: He's dead already. The Blues kick off again. And oh, it's been knocked on. That's been knocked on from the kickoff by Jamie Hannah. So good work from the Blues. They will be just holding on here because they're allowed to replace the player after 20 minutes. They tap and go. Bradley Slater. There's new halfback on the field. It's Finlay Christie on for knock. That's an unusual time to replace someone. As flying into the line is Zahn Sullivan. A little bit of pep in their step now, the Blues. Playing with 14 men. It's 14-7 to the Crusaders. With 17 and a half minutes left in the half. As Torian Barnes takes this up. They're in the red zone here. Tuonga Fussy drops their head. They're in the 22, centre field. Ta'ele decides to take it into contact. Christie to the cheese up to Peter Aki. Gets into the 22, Peter Aki. Is it AJ Lamb? Takes it down the right-hand side. Christie looking for runners. Finds it. Laid back for Christie. Christie. Tuonga Fussy again at first receiver. Just drops the shoulder, tries to suck in some defenders. Christie, the cheese with the workaround. But AJ Lamb, it's read by Shea Fihake and he drives them back. They still maintain possession though, but driven backwards. Back to their own 10-metre line. Zahn Sullivan takes it into Jamie Hannah, who slaps him to the ground. Christie looks to go blind, changes his mind. Comes out, back out to the open side, and finds Torian Barnes. Christie looking for some more runners. Gives it up. Laid back by Christie. They're on the 10-metre line. So Torian Barnes taken in a good tackle there from Finlay Brevis as the Blues still have the ball. Now they're looking to open it up. Caleb Clark into the back line. Penalty advantage. Penalty advantage to the Blues. They're just outside the 22. Up goes the Germans. Segner muscles his way out. The pick and go for Slater. Bradley Slater just about. Tuopolotu now. Getting some good momentum here, the Blues.
1: Settle.
0: 8 metres out. And 15 metres in from the left-hand touch. The pick and go. Derry gives it up to Segner. Segner drives the legs, makes a couple of metres. Christie gives a shocking pass to the ankles of one of his forwards who scoops it up. He knocked it on, but that was a shocker from Christie the Clown. They'll come back for the Blues penalty. Just outside the 22. I'm sure they'll kick this into the corner.
1: All right, back to the text machine then, G-Lane on 3236. Plenty of alcohol-related nicknames coming through on 3236. A couple of clean ones for you. Christie Sunrise, Jameson's Hannah, Malachi Riesling.
0: Malachi Riesling's good.
1: Johnny Walker McNichol. That's good. Let me keep scrolling here. How do you feel about Talia Sunrise?
0: Yeah, I'll take it. I'll take most things.
1: I mean, this might be the cleanest one of the night so far. Pina Takaha. No, not quite. Pina Takaha. I see where you're going with that. We'll take it.
0: I mean, Colin Mead has to be the best, the cleanest one of the night.
1: How do they do it, the ACC listener? Yeah, Talia Sunrise is coming through thick and fast.
0: Okay, the Blues, they have a line out 5 metres out from the Crusaders line. Left-hand touch, Slater. He finds Segner at the front. They drive it up just with 7 forwards. They've got one on the bench, but they march it up. Do the Blues, they're calling on reinforcements. In comes Caleb Clark and collapses it. So I don't think they were looking for that sort of help. It's Finlay Christie. It's been collapsed. They're a metre out. Tuonga Fussy playing his 165th game for the Blues. Tuopolotu has a crack. The pick and go. It's dangerously boring, but reasonably effective. They've been driven back. They have a go again, just short of the line. Bradley Slater has it. Again, Slater's short. Segner, the dummy. Segner over the line, is he? He's given it. And Tom Segner. Nick Berry gets the try. And this is a ding-dong with 14 men.
1: Well, that's a disaster. I mean, they're playing smart footy, the Blues. It has to be done, doesn't it, G-Lane? You were saying it earlier. Now, I think for the next 20 minutes as they wait to be able to replace that red card, they're just going to have to take it up the guts. And I couldn't keep my eye on the phase count there. But fantastic work from the Blues. As we take another look at this angle, yeah, he does, in fact, get that down without a doubt.
0: He sold the farm too to Jamie Hannah. Kick to come from Zane Sullivan.
1: Oh, this hurts.
0: And this has been a fairly easy kick. 13 minutes left in the half. Zane Sullivan slots it over. It's 14-all here at Te Kaha. Thanks for joining us on iHeartRadio and on Radio Hauraki. The alternative commentary clickers coverage of the qualifying final, the second qualifying final. Our back-to-back ones tonight, Chiefs and Reds at 7 o'clock, so stick around for that.
1: Well, here you go. Here's a text. You might have already had it, but what about David Havili Wallbanger? But Wallbanger, we certainly haven't, and that is good. I'll jot that down here, David Havili Wallbanger.
0: Kick off from Taha Kemeter. A big high one, well taken down there by Peter Aki for the Blues.
1: Sambuca Derry.
0: Take that one, Sambuca Derry. Christie finds big Sambuca Derry coming off the back fence, but he gets driven back by Christian.

0: Just is shaping for the box kick. Jamie Hanna looking for the charge down. Goes up and out to the 10-metre line. Good clearing kick there from Christy the Clown.
1: I'm just going to have to get this enunciation right, but Screwdriver Cotter.
2: Screwdriver Cotter.
1: Mm. The screwdriver's a cocktail of some kind, isn't it? You're not happy with Screwdriver Cotter?
0: It's a real crowbar, that one.
1: Or Jack Daniels Carter. Yep, good, yep. Fine. We'll take that.
0: Cody's 8% on the Blues 10-metre line.
1: Bourbon Barrett
0: finds Christian Leo Big Willie at the front. Blackadder the third has it. Gives a short ball up to Fianganuku. Fianganuku. Fianganuku stays on his feet. Is this to Fianganuku? Tease drags a whole lot of Blues with him. They're just outside the 22. Hotham gives it up to Hanna. Oh, Hanna gets absolutely buried by Offa Tonga Fussy. But Hotham. Hotham has it. Big white cutout pass to Enor. Enor. Off the bench is Braden Enor. Lester Fianganuku gives a ball up, good ball up to Shelfoon, who gives another good ball to Hotham. They're in the 22 now, centre field. Havili dummies. Havili slips out. Havili's going to score, and he does. Oh, that was loose defence from the Blues. Down to 14 men, and it showed. And we've got ourselves a ding-dong.
1: Well, who else? Who else?
3: Ding-dong, ding-dong, my love for you.
0: I'll tell you what, this is good for our punt as well. Any three of Shea Fihaki, David Harvilli, Johnny McNichol and Noah Hotham to score. We've got two already in Johnny McNichol and now David Harvilli. So this is turning out to be an absolute screamer of a match.
1: Yeah, this is going to be good. You said it pre-game as well, G Lane. I mean, he's missed the playoffs at the moment, isn't he, David Harvilli? Harvilli will bang it.
0: So Kemeter easily adds the extras, and it's 21 points to 14 to the Crusaders, 3 tries to 2.
1: How do you feel about Leicester find me an ice cube?
0: Yeah, I'll take that. I'll take that. Well, of course, Leicester find me an igloo came out on our winter theme.
1: Okay, how do you feel about, let me scroll here, Patrick 12 box of Tui Pilotu.
0: Yep, that's good actually, that's clean.
1: Yep, Scotch Barrett, clean. Ethan Black, Russian, yep, good.
0: So the Blues, can they survive till halftime with 14 men who lost Malachi Rampling to a red card that's taken down by Jamie Hanna for the Crusaders? Hotham.
4: There's
0: a lot of direction going on from Nick Berry. There was a lot of stuff going on as Hotham puts the box kick up. It's going to come down on the 10-metre line. Not a great box kick, but have managed to come back with it, the Crusaders. As Hotham, he's going to go bang, bang. He's looking for a 50-22 here. It's going to bounce. Is it going to bounce into the dead ball area? Oh, it just falls short. That's a great kick. And it back there is Ta'ele. And all Ta'ele can do is kick it into touch. And the Crusaders are going to have a line out on attack. It was the double box kick from Hotham that caught them napping. Hate a box kick. Worst part of the game. Crusaders have a line out. Meter inside the Blues. 22 left hand touch. Cody's 8%. Cody Taylor finds Jamie Hanna at the front. And they'll maul this up. They'll back themselves to maybe even maul this all the way. As it's held in the back by Cody's 8%. Cantabs love nothing more than a rolling maul. Lester Fianganuku breaks off, but he's going to get dragged into touch. No, he manages to get it back in. 6 metres out, the Crusaders. Dig it in there is Hotham. Hotham. Hanna finds himself wide, first receiver. 6 metres out. Ominous here for the Blues as Braden Enor just about gets to the line. Lays it back quickly for Hotham.
1: Come on,
0: Hotham,
1: Blues.
0: Seven-piece. Seven-piece. Cut out past the Shea Fihaki. Steps back in, Fihaki.
1: Go,
0: Fihaki.
1: Boy!
0: Fihaki reaches out and scores.
1: Crusaders mana.
0: There is no mana in the Crusaders, but there's plenty of points as Shea Fihaki dots down, and that's our punt as well that's come in. That's 600 into the bank. We had any three of Shea Fihaki, Havili, Johnny McNichol and Noah Hotham, and they've done it before halftime.
1: Well, I mean,
0: too easy.
1: Yeah, it's not great, it's not clean, but Shea Fihaki, he took on about the entire Blues back line there out on the wing. It was one of the worst Harbour Bridge passes we've ever

0: seen thrown there by the severed piece. In fact, it'd be something I'd even be disappointed with. But Shea Fihaki took it back on the inside and said, you know what? I'll take it back up the gut, straightens up and dots down. Wow, G-Lane, wow.
1: Yeah, they're just struggling on the defence at the moment. The Blues, that Fihaki just kept cutting in field until he could find a gap. And got it to Hakimura. Oh. Now he pulls this across the front, so score remain 26 points to 14. Four tries to two. Blues down their 14 men for another 5 minutes or so. They'll be wanting to just hang out for those sheds.
0: How do you feel about Joe on the rocks, Sococo?
1: Yep.
2: What else we got here? Get that mana out of your mouth, Mash.
1: Yep. Okay. There's no Crusaders mana.
0: Turns out I shouldn't have said that.
1: Yeah. You can't be going around yelling Crusaders mana.
0: Okay, text machine, easy.
1: Nope.
0: Easy.
1: Get into him. It's the Blues kick off. And taken down by Christian there. Big Willie gets thumped by Jabba the Butt. Caleb Clark.
0: Not booze related. Just want to say, if you Mash.
1: Oh, it's a scrappy pass from Hotham with 5.5 minutes left of the half. Crusaders ahead 26 points to 14, four tries to two. As Hotham hits the box down the right hand side, Shea Fihaki screaming after it, comes down on the 10 metre line, goes back to the cheese Petafetta.
0: Petafetta
1: lays it back.
0: There?
1: Christie gives it up to Marcel Renata.
0: Yeah, Pepe Cortez, good.
1: So head down the blind side for Signa. Signa kind of shimmies and then drops the head. Just outside the Crusaders' 10-metre line off a Tonga Fusset. Takes it up. They're 15 metres in from the left-hand touch. Christie looks to shape to hit the box. Down the left-hand side he does as Caleb Clark comes screaming after it. And it's taken beautifully by Taha Kemeter and he takes the mark as well. Diving in front of him. Yeah, Jabba the Butt bearing down on him, which would have been terrifying. And Taha Kemeter takes the mark and clears it out of the 22. Doesn't find touch, though. Oh, yes, he does. Jeez, that's a big kick. Takes play all the way deep into the Blues half.
0: Yeah, quick buck Shelford, that's good.
1: Yeah, quick buck.
0: Richard Kalua?
1: Yeah.
0: Yeah, it's good.
1: Which one, Kahui there?
0: I assume Kahui. So. Yep. I assume so. Wasaki bomb?
1: Yeah, that's good.
0: Good. Texter.
1: Blues short line out, just four in the line out. Down a man in the forward pack. Malachi Rampling red carded for removing the head of Lester Whanganuku.
0: I don't know how it's still on.
1: I don't know how it's still on his shoulders. And that's been messed up by the Blues. And it's been taken by the Crusaders, who now run this through. Lester Whanganuku, who's moved out to the centres. Havili scoops in and has a pick and go. Lays it back for Hotham. Hotham gives it up to Shelfoon. Shelfoon runs into the smallest man on the park, Finlay Christie. They're 6 metres out. A big hit from Offa Tonga Fasset on Cody's 8%, but they've still got it. The Crusaders, 5 metres out, right in front of the sticks. Cody's 8%. Has a crack himself. Lester Whanganuku's in there.
0: It's happening.
1: Penalty advantage to the Crusaders. They've got numbers out to the right. McNichol.
0: Yep.
1: Big harbour bridge to Jamie
0: Hannah.
1: Oh, the bounce of the ball. Goes into touch. But they're going to come back for the penalty right in front of the sticks, 5 metres out.
0: Well, if there's one man you don't want to be dealing with a rugby ball on the half volley, it's probably Jamie Hannah. Again, he found himself out there on the wing, but geez, the Crusaders, they've got their tails up now heading into the half-time break. Still 3 minutes left on the clock. I'd imagine they'll be disappointed if they don't find themselves another 5 or 7 points here.
1: Yeah. 26 points to 14 ahead. They're going to tap and go. Cody's 8%. Cody Taylor taps and goes himself. Oh, he just about does it. Gets tackled just short. Hotham, Christian Leo, Big Willie. Taha Kemeter goes through the gap and scores. And he gets a few afters too from Anton Signa. Now it's all on. Now it's all on. Anton Signa, Enor's in there like a
0: get
1: massive
0: in there, Braden.
1: Oh, Enor.
0: Get in there, Braden.
1: Enor's rubbing the head of Ta Elliott.
0: Let him know, Braden.
1: Let him know you're a 23.
0: You get in there, boy.
1: It was always going to happen because as Taha Kemeter dived, Anton Signa came with a few afters and hit him as he dived. He doesn't care, but the others are having a bit of a wrestle in the dead ball area.
0: Well, just as it was going on, one of the great nicknames came through. It was Gin and Tonic Cigna.
1: Jeez, he just sold the farm to Hakimura.
0: I mean, where did he go? Who was that? It was on to...
1: And was he... Oh! As he dotted this down, it was fair enough. Oh, that was a little bit late there.
0: Oh, there's nothing really that wrong with that.
1: But he got a few afters.
0: Yeah, let him know, boys.
1: So...
0: Oh, the Blues suck.
1: The Crusaders. And I do love Patrick Tuipulotu just got Braden Enner on a headlock and said, grow up, mate. And then Braden Enner, he says, you're too big. And he picked on the smaller Ta'ele to have a go at as the kick goes over.
0: Yeah, that's...
1: Man, it's blowing out now. Crusaders 33, Blues 14.
0: Yeah, Tony Woodstock. Yep, good, clean.
1: So, 2 minutes left on the clock. Can the Blues, they just want to hold on. Down to 14 men. They started so well. They scored in the first 2 minutes of the match with Sam Knock. And they drew it up at 14-all after Anson Cigna dotted down. But then the red card, and the Crusaders have run away with it since then. As the kickoff is messy. Johnny McNichol has it. Good tackle from Sam Dowry on McNichol. Hotham goes deep to Taha Kemeta. Taha Kemeta, big right boot into touch. It goes. Takes play up to the halfway. Minute and a half left.
0: It feels a little bit like Taha Kemeta is taking this game into his own hands now, playing quarterback a bit. What a game he's having. All of a sudden, out of nowhere, pulling the strings, making things happen.
1: So, Bradley Slater, the line-out's gone to the pot a little bit for the Blues since losing Malachi Rampling. Five-man line-out. Slater goes to the front, finds Cigna. And they drive this up with a minute left on the clock. Bradley Slater holds it at the back. Finley Christie takes it off the back now. Christie gives it up to Hoskins. Satutu is off the bench. Mike Hoskins, Satutu. They switch to the blind side. Dowry. Dowry takes it up. They're a couple of metres inside the half, 5 metres inside the left hand touch. Ofatonga Fussy has a hit up. Cigna plays halfback, gives it up to Tuipulotu. Runs straight into a brick wall in the form of George Chikabauau. The pick and go from Mike Hosking Satutu. Gets a little bit of momentum. Bradley Slater's there to pick and go as well. They're on the Crusaders 10-metre line. Cigna.
0: That's forward.
1: Oh, massive forward pass there from Mike Hosking Satutu to Ofatonga Fussy. And the siren goes for halftime. But they'll get the scrum in, I imagine. At 33 points to 14, the Crusaders ahead. 5 tries to 2. Ofatonga Fussy, playing his 165th match for the Blues, overtook Kevin Mialamu, the all-timer, for the all-time record of appearances for the Blues.
0: I tell you what, it's a bad day to be one of those chocolate or lolly necklaces.
1: Absolutely.
0: Down there at Te Kaha, he's going to be presented those in
1: the crunchy necklaces.
0: Dozens.
1: I'd be surprised if you'd be able to see his head by the end of it.
0: You know, I took a flight back from Super Round with the Moana Pacifica team, and they were using those chocolates that they got given on some of those necklaces as just poker chips while they were playing Texas Hold'em in the airport. They had thousands of the things.
1: So scrum just outside their own 10 metre line for the Crusaders. Time up on the clock. Whether they kick it straight out or they're going to run it. No, they're going to kick it straight out to Hakimura. Puts it into touch. That's half time here at Te Kaha. And the Crusaders are ahead 33 points to 14 in the second qualifying final. Under control, the Crusaders. We're going to take a wee break and we'll be back with the second half here live from the Export Beer Garden Studios.
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0: Well, welcome back to the Export Beer Garden Studios. Halftime here at Takaha Stadium, and the Crusaders are all over the Blues like a rash. It is 33 points to 14. They took advantage of the 14 men Blues after Malachi Rampling removed the head of Lester Fainga-Nuku, who I can't believe is still on the field after that hit.
1: And we're still seeing replays of it too, by the way. Again and again and again. It was one of the biggest hits you'll ever see. If you are just listening along, I recommend once you get home to just dial that up on the YouTubes, because that is one of the biggest hits you'll ever see.
0: That's gonna go global, I think. If that's not on ESPN Sports Center on their countdowns, I don't know what is, because it was massive, but it did result in a red card. And they were down to 14 men for 20 minutes, the Blues. And the Crusaders jumped all over that. And they've scored 5-2. Tries to Taha Kemata, 7-7. David Haveli, Shafi Haki, and Johnny McNichol. And the 2 tries for the Blues to Anton Segner and Sam Nock. And they scored in the first 2 minutes of the match, did the Blues. And they had a 7-point lead. It was drawn up at 14-all. But then
1: they got ahead of themselves.
0: And then the numbers game for the Crusaders. And they're in the sheds. They'll be pretty happy ahead, 33 points to 14. But also our TAB punt came in. We chucked 100 bonus on any 3 of Shafi Haki, David Haveli, Johnny McNichol, or Noah Hotham any time. And it happened in the first 30 minutes. So that's going to go into the ACC pot. And we're going to give that away once we hit the grand, which I think we are. We've nailed the $1,000 mark. So next week, look out on our Facebook page. We'll be giving away that and lots of $100 cash into your TAB account, Mashy. Not bonus bets.
1: No.
0: Cash. So you can withdraw it like a coward.
1: Yep.
0: Or you can just punt it like a man.
1: Well, and don't forget, 3236 is the text number tonight. We are officially the only commentary team running a feedback line directly to us here in studio. So we'd love to hear from you. Get in touch. We're running a bit of an alcohol / cocktail beverage theme tonight for rugby players. So get in touch. There's been some fantastic ones. But as always, Dalton Papali'i is Dalton Dakariti is... probably the pack leader as it stands. So when we come back in just a couple of moments, we'll get stuck back into that as well.
0: Colin Mead for me is the cleanest. You can give us a call. Give us a call too on 0800-ACC-6969 if you want to do some commentary.
1: Jeez, we'll dust off the landline.
0: Yeah, if you can just dust off the landline, you can do some commentary for us if you want in this second half. But we'll be back in just a moment here, live from the Export Beer Garden Studios. Coverage brought to you by the legends at Reburger. We'll be back in just a moment with the second half here of the second qualifying final from Takaha. It's the Blues versus Crusaders.

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0: Welcome back, second half here of the second qualifying final. 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And let's get down to business because the Crusaders are ahead 33 points to 14. 5 tries to 2. The Blues back to 15 men. Hosking Satutu, Mike Hosking Satutu out there. Finley Christie out there. They're emptying the bench, the Blues. They have to strike early here in the second half to get back into this match. Of course, they still will potentially get the first lucky loser. If the Chiefs, if you deal with your Colombian flu there, Mashy, as the cheese, bit of feta, gets things underway, kicks it down to McNichol. McNichol quickly offloads it to Christian Leo Big Willie.
1: Right, a couple, boys.
0: Crusaders have it. They've taken it back into their 22. He can't kick this out on the full. And he puts it up in the air. It does Slim Shady. And it's been knocked back by the Blues. They have it on halfway. The Chiefs, Perifetta. Big cut out pass to Ta'ele. Ta'ele has AJ Lamb on the outside. There's a little goose step. It's taken an attack over the 10 metre line. Christie. Quick ball to Christie. Centre field. Tupolotu. Over the 10 metre line. Tupolotu. Finley Christie looking for some more runners, finds it in Marcel Renata. They need to strike early here. They're back to 15 men now after the red card to Malachi Rampling. And they get the turnover penalty, and over the top of the ball was Lester Fainganuku, who got the turnover penalty. I'm surprised his head is still on his shoulders, and how he's still out there, I don't know. But he gets the turnover penalty, and a relief for the Crusaders. They're going to kick this into the Blues half.
2: I tell you what, G-Lane, the text machine is fired up, and not for the reason why you might think. Quite a few texts coming out of Takaha tonight, some excitement as allegations coming in that the Paul Kelly Motor Company girls may have been back there for the halftime show.
0: Really?
2: Well, I mean, we saw it here in studio. We saw, you know, the performance going on out there from the lovely ladies, and they reminded me of the Paul Kelly Motor Company girls. They just didn't have Paul Kelly across their chest like they used to.
0: So it was formative, is that what you're saying?
2: Yeah, it took me back.
0: Cody's 8% as the line out on the Blues 10-metre line. Big Willie takes it off the top, gives it to Hotham. Hotham to Hakimata, Lester Fainganuku back inside to a hospital pass to Severed Peace.
2: What's going on here?
0: It looks it's a knock-on by the Crusaders. Yeah, it was a bit scrappy and a bit stilted, but they hit. They'd lowered some ladies from the roof in what can only be described as mirror ball onesies.
2: Yeah, it took me back to a night on K Road, actually, is what it took me back to.
0: But I tell you what, there was a drone shot from outside that
2: night in gay bar,
0: that a shadow cast on one end of Takaha Stadium, and it looked like there was a giant stripper in there.
2: Are they trying to sex it up a bit, the Crusaders?
0: I think so, maybe. But I tell you what,
2: I don't hate that move.
0: There's nothing unsexier than someone in a full harness.
2: Well, that was the issue, wasn't it? The silhouette that was being it was being shot onto the side of Takaha Stadium was, divine.
0: It looked like a giant pole dancer. That's
2: and then
0: you
2: just crossed to a poor woman who was wearing a leotard covered in bits of mirror.
0: But she was also had a dangerously tight harness on, connected to a couple of wires. As the Blues scrum, just inside halfway, centre field they go through Peter Aki.
2: It's almost
0: intercepted by Braden Enor. And he knocks it down. Whether he's going to get a yellow card, who knows. But he's pretended like he's tried to intercept that. And the referee's taken the bait. And he says he's had a genuine go at that. So the Blues will have another scrum. 5 metres inside the Crusader, their own half. And 15 metres in from the left-hand touch.
2: A couple of texts coming in here. G-Lane, how are you feeling about tonight's game for the Chiefs? What do you reckon? Anything that maybe they should put down on the TAB before the game kicks off?
0: I'm back in sneakers. Cortez Ratima to have a big game.
2: Okay.
0: He hasn't started a lot for the Chiefs this year. Loves that supporting angle. That supporting line. He scores a lot of tries. So I've got my money on him being anytime try scorer.
2: There you go, Texter.
0: But it's always close against the Reds. I remember we just squeaked past them.
2: No, you'll hump them.
0: A few years ago.
2: You'll hump them.
0: Christie feeds the scrum. Collapses at the back. Christie, he gives it up to Ta'ele. Ta'ele, no, that's the cheese, Perifetta. But over the top of the ball was David Harvilli, and he's turned it over. And the Crusaders have it, but it's been turned over again. And
3: not back in the tackle, sorry.
0: Good work there from Friendly Christie. And here comes Anton Segner. So the Blues get it back. Christie Christie, big Harbour Bridge pass out to the right outside, where AJ Lamb puts a little grubber kick through and taken back by Enor. And he's in his own goal, Enor. And he'll be held up, and it'll be a 5 metre scrum. Good work there. Great work from AJ Lamb. It was a big cutout pass to AJ Lamb, who ran out of space, put a little grubber in, and Enor got back there and got forced into his in goal. It was Finlay Christie with the pass, actually. That was a great looking pass.
1: That was coming in as well. I'm going to jump on that side
2: and
1: make sure
2: it's
1: safe. Guys,
2: right.
1: Here's the mark.
2: Okay, so, yeah, a few people here on 3236 clearing it up. Yeah, not. Oh, it's actually good to know we've got a few eyes and ears in the stadium tonight at Takaha. So great to hear from you. Yeah, unfortunately, boys, it was a good halftime show, but not officially Paul Kelly Motor Company Girls. Well,
0: is Paul Kelly Motor Company still about?
2: I don't know. We tried to do some research on this recently. He was seen a wee while ago, I think maybe allegedly offending someone trying to help him out at a petrol station while driving his Lamborghini through there.
0: Oh, okay.
2: Again, all alleged.
0: 5.5 minutes gone, the second half. Score remains 33-14. Blues have a 5 metre scrum. 5 metres in from the right-hand touch. Finlay Christie has it. Christie gives it up to a hard running to Elliott to the line. Oh, he's just almost over the line. He's going to have a look. No, held up.
2: Oh, hang on. The referee found himself on the wrong side of the ruck there. I think that might... I don't see how that wasn't down, to be honest.
0: Who was that that came off the back fence there? But AJ Lamb, Finlay Christie.
2: God.
0: Yeah, it was AJ Lamb. He nearly made it all the way. He gets pretty close. Jeez.
2: How has he not got that down in
0: the end? That's a gutsy call from Nick Berry, just to say held up there. He was on the wrong side of the ruck. You're right, Mashie. Is Taha Kemeter with the goal line dropout. It's a big one.
2: Nudge.
0: 50 metres on the fly. Up to Mike Hosking Satutu. He winds up. Does Hosking Satutu. It's a grass cutter from Cody's 8%. Finlay Christie now. Marcel Renata gives a short ball to Bradley Slayer, but it's ripped away by Ethan Black at it, and the Crusaders have it. Enor has it on halfway. Enor gives it up to Fihaki on the 10-metre. Puts a chip through from McNichol.
2: Go, Johnny!
0: McNichol after it. But across there is Zahn Sullivan. And a Leah goal line dropout for the Blues.
2: How good is this reburger, by the way? Want to send us a text tonight on 3236, I believe we've got about 10 vouchers to give away, so every text will go in the draw to win one of those. But my God, I'm just getting stuck with this chicken still.
0: Yeah, 3236, get in touch with us. So our theme was alcoholic beverages, cocktails. As players, Colin Mead is my favourite still. As Zahn Sullivan thumps this one, it's only going to go 50 metres as well. Jeez, on the fly. Taha Kemeter gets it, gives it inside to Christian Leo. Big Willie runs into Offa Tonga Fussy. As they're on the 10-metre line, as Hotham gives it up to Fainga Nuku, gives it back inside to Taha Kemeter. Wasn't a great pass, and he dived to catch it. As Havili takes it to the line, bumps off Ta'ele once, but Ta'ele comes again.
3: Just work it back. There it is.
0: Hotham has it slow though. 5 metres in from the left-hand touch, they go move the ball open. As Fanganuku gets another swinging arm to the head from a Blues player. As they maintain possession and they spin it centre field, George Chikabowow finds himself caught up. Hotham, Enor, short ball, and that bounces back. They've knocked that on. It's accidentally offside, so it'll be a free kick to the Blues. Tapped and go from Caleb Clark. Fires it in field to Torian Barnes, who's had a good game. The blindside flanker, he doesn't get tackled, doesn't get held, gets up and goes again. Just inside the Crusaders 10-metre line, they spin it right. Ta'ele taking in a big tackle by Severed Peace. Laid back for Finlay Christie. Christie to Segner. Segner looking for runners, but decides to take it into contact. Finlay Christie fires one to Mike Hosking Satutu. They're over halfway now, the Blues. Finlay Christie, they continue to work the blind side. Oh, and the pass to Ta'ele goes to ground. Picked up by Peter Aki. A little chip and chase for Peter Aki. Taha Kemeter gets ankle tapped. Gives it up to Lester Fainga-Nuku. To Havili, over the 10-metre. Running it out, a chance to counter-attack. Havili down the left-hand touch. Havili's got McNichol on the inside. And McNichol will get a double. He needs to stop celebrating before scoring it, but he's done it. And this game you'd have to say, is out of reach for the Blues.
1: Well, good night, says Johnny McNichol. Wowee. Havili, sorry. Mr. Playoffs himself. He has been electric the last couple of weeks, and yet again, for some reason, the Blues just can't bring him down.
0: There was too many forwards in the back line. That was the problem. It was Anton Segner and Tuipulotu in the back line, and they're just too much pace on the outside.
2: Oh yeah, this is interesting. Yep, boys, Paul Kelly definitely still around. Bought a car there recently. Great service, car and team.
0: Oh, there we go, just bring back the dancers.
2: Is that from Paul Kelly?
0: Probably is.
2: Another text here saying, yep, Paul Kelly's still around. Enjoying retirement, apparently. Just cruising around in all his cool cars.
0: Excellent. And Tark Hemeter, he adds the extras too. And the Crusaders now out to a 40 points to 14 lead over the Blues. Six tries to two. You'd have to say the Blues, with just under 30 minutes left in this match, are going to have to do something pretty special. Thanks for joining us on iHeartRadio and Radio Hauraki for Super Rugby coverage brought to you by Reburger. Stick around, because tonight from 7 o'clock we have the Chiefs versus the Reds. And then straight into day 3 at Lords. Black Caps versus England. They need another 230 runs to win that. 7 wickets in hand.
2: You sure we don't want to commentate that?
0: Well, the rain looks pretty dangerous there as the Blues get it. Penalty from the kickoff. Derry taps and goes. Oh, and a big, don't argue, on Odenryan. A replacement hooker. But they maintain possession. Mike Hosking-Satutu. Still charges up Mike Hosking-Satutu. Gets to the 5-metre line. Good run from Hosking-Satutu. Christie has it. Blues hot on attack here. Segner taken in a triple team by the Crusaders. Odenryan again. 5 metres out, the Blues scrapping to the line. Just short of the line is Odenryan.
2: Surely here. Yeah.
0: Christie. Segner. Segner's over. He's over the line from this side. He's going to have a look at it. This time
2: down.
0: Nick Berry has a look, but I'm pretty confident that Segner's got a double here.
1: Yeah, I don't see a world in which that hasn't been put down. It was written in the stars there. The Crusaders, they just couldn't get numbers back.
0: Nick Berry has found himself in the wrong position so many times.
1: Yeah, I don't quite understand why he's put himself there as well. Surely he'd know if he's up the arse of the defensive line, he's not going to see much. But anyway.
0: He says on-field no try, so, but it's not this angle. I think it's the reverse angle.
1: The one that we could see.
0: Yeah, the one that everyone could probably see on TV as well if you're watching along. The ball's there, it's on the ground.
4: I can't see anything on that angle, Nick. Just go into another one.
1: Yeah, well, we might get away with something here.
0: I know, it's this angle here, I think he might get it. Is he buried down? Jeez, he got his head. Yeah, there you go.
1: Oh, I don't know if there's going to be enough to overturn that no try decision there from Nick Berry. Nick Berry's had an absolute mozzer with this.
4: I'm going to come back to you now.
0: What are you going to say here?
4: Nick, I don't have anything clear to overturn your
1: decision. Yep, too right, you don't.
0: To me, the vibe was a try, so give it. I've seen other tries given for less than that.
1: Yeah.
0: And I find
1: it hard to argue with that.
0: So, and no try. Score remains 40 points to 14.
2: Okay, well, a couple of texts coming through on 3236 in regards to the alcohol theme. Cam Roy Gardner. I don't hate it.
0: What's that, Roy Gardner?
2: As in, like, Chardonnay?
0: Oh, okay.
2: How do you feel about Anton Triple Segner?
0: Yeah, that's good. Triple Segner, yep.
2: Shay cannot stir Fihaki.
0: Goal line dropout from Rivers Rehana, who's on for Taha Kemeter. Hosking-Satutu off the back fence.
2: Oh, God.
0: Woo! Takes it into contact. Finlay Christie lays it back for Flynn Yates, who's on the park.
1: He's a big buffer.
0: The Flynn Yates, the front rower. As Finlay Christie. Flynn Yates gives a beautiful ball to Odenryan. Odenryan, he stepped and tripped himself up. The hooker. Finlay Christie does a 360. Blues, it's knocked on by the Crusaders. And it'll be a scrum to the Blues. But, geez, Eli Odenryan, the replacement hooker, found himself in space. He tried to step the fullback.
1: I love it when you see forwards in positions they never thought they'd be in, so they're just not quite ready for it.
0: He tried to do the hot step and then just tripped over himself.
1: Sniper, take the shot. Take the shot.
0: It did look like his Achilles had snapped.
5: Number 8.
0: As we looking at here? Something number 8?
2: Oh, how do you feel?
0: HIA on, it's Christian Leo Big Willie. I think his headgear's, his mouth guard's gone off. How? I don't know how the mouth guard of Lester Whanganuku didn't go off. And so Christian Leo Big Willie's going to go off for an HIA.
2: Well, this is fantastic work. Murray, Mixport Ultra.
0: Oh, you know we're talking. Here you go. Murray, Mixport Ultra. Oh, that's good. So, good blind side to work with here for the Blues. I've got the scrums 10 metres out from the Crusaders' line, 15 metres in from the left-hand touch. It's about 27 minutes left in the match. The score's 40 points to 14. 26-point lead. Off the back goes Hosking Satutu. Quickly off the back. Takes it up. Just muscles his way. A couple of metres short. They've got the numbers to the right.
2: No.
0: Taele reaches out and scores.
2: Uh-oh.
0: So right under the sticks. Xavier Taele strikes back for the Blues. So 40 points to 19. It'll be 40 points to 21. The kick will go over. But Mike Hosking Satutu, acceleration off the back of the scrum, made a good 10 metres and just set up Taele, who I thought had hungered it under the post. He hadn't scored that, and I think his teammates would have shot him.
2: Well, I mean, he's come out at half time with a Roman candle lit up his ass, because a couple of those hit ups he's taken so far tonight have been out the gate, entering pretty rucks like you were entering the radio awards on Thursday night.
0: Cornrows, about as tight as the cornrows.
2: Yeah, they are tight.
0: Mike Hosking Satutu, jeez. There's some tight old cornrows there.
2: And then he's dyeing those too, isn't he? Running the bleach through those puppies.
0: 40 points to 21, Crusaders ahead.
2: Well, I have to admit, my feet are now off the coffee table.
0: 26 minutes left in this match.
2: I've put them up and now I've just taken them off.
0: Not all over. Rivers Reihana is on for Taha Kemeda for the Crusaders.
2: Kemeda was playing well too.
0: And he kicks this off, and that's a kick goes down to the cheese, Perifetta. Gives it to a flat-footed Mike Hosking, though, and he gets caught, Mike Hosking Satutu, by Avelli. So good chasing there from the Crusaders. Everyone seems to have emptied their bench. Taylor Cahill on for the Crusaders as well. As this box kick is touched by one of the Crusaders, so it's going to be a line-out to the Blues on their own 10-metre line, right-hand touch. So a little bit of fortune there for the Blues.
2: Murray Mix on the beach.
0: Yep, like that.
2: Yeah, happy with that?
0: Yep.
2: Okay, that's good.
0: 3-2-3-6, if you just joined us, welcome along. Thanks for tuning in for the second game of Knockout Footy. Well, this one's not really knockout. It could be a lucky loser, but running a 3-2-3-6 rugby players is alcoholic beverages.
2: Cognac Smith.
0: Yep, take that. Sam Derry takes us down in the middle of the line out. I'll rumble it up to the 10-metre line. 25 minutes left in the match. 40 points to 21. Christie gives it up to a hard-running Torian Barnes, who's had a good game. Torian Barnes, Christie goes blind. The bounce pass to Patrick Tuipulotu. They're on their own 10-metre line still as the cheese, Perifetta, takes it up. Slow, though, for Christie. You can hear Nick Berry begging for a penalty. There's Christie goes for the box kick. It's going to come down on the Crusaders 10-metre line. A big high box kick. Comes back for the Blues and a knock-on advantage as they spin it centre field. Torian Barnes. Now they spin it. Zane Sullivan. Oh, it just about gets intercepted, but picked up by Caleb Clark.
2: Get over that. Oh.
0: Clark on halfway. Finley Christie to Elliott by himself on that left-hand touch. Lays it back for Christie. They're still inside their own half. Big centre field pass to Torian Barnes again, who's getting through some work. The big blindside flanker, Christie. Now they spin it through Segner. Segner just loves running it straight. Gets over halfway. The pick and go. Oh, but the pass goes to ground. And it's intercepted by Stephen Perifetta. But the knock on by Tuipulotu. It was a tough pass from Eli Odenrein.
2: Well, here's a real testy tingler in 3-2-3-6. Hey, fellas, ain't working tonight. The Sky Sport app's giving me grief tonight, so I've been forced to listen to you, Punishers. Not bad.
0: Forced.
2: Not bad.
0: No one's forcing you to hear.
2: Or you listen to this, mate. Not bad listening at all. And I've managed to do the dishes/vacuuming for brownie points.
1: Don't think I've ever got any action from the missus on rugby nights until now. The way of the future. Oh, cheers, fellas.
0: There you go.
1: Wow. So
0: switch Sky off, do the housework listening to us, and you might get your end away.
1: And then get this up, yeah? Richie Mojito.
0: Oh, there you go. Beautiful. Beautiful stuff.
1: Sam Dackery, you could clean again.
0: Yeah, Sam Dackery.
1: Oh, Brandy Ellis, yep, good. He's a good texter.
0: Brandy Ellis. Geez, a bit of claret coming from Cody's 8% mask.
1: Vodka Vito.
0: So 23 minutes left in the match. Crusaders ahead by 19 points, 40 points to 21.
1: Hina Kenny Naholo.
0: Yeah, we'll take that.
1: Christian Leo Willie the Waiter.
0: Oh, yeah. That's really Willie the Waiter tattoos in the Waikato, I can give you that.
1: Long Island Ice to Leah.
0: Yep. So, Crouch. Kyle Preston now on for the Crusaders. Both of them having a break for the last 20. Crusaders have a scrum. 5 metres inside their own half. 30 metres in from the left-hand touch. Down the left-hand blind side they go. Through Preston. Preston gives it up to Rivers Rahana. Rivers Rahana to the 22. Eventually gets taken to the ground by Zahn Sullivan. Jamie Henner goes in backwards on that ruck. Clears it out. It goes to Jack Sexton. There's that Taylor Carr who plays halfback. They're in the 22. 10 metres in from the left-hand touch. Severed Peace goes in there and clears it out, but it's a penalty advantage to the Crusaders. They can throw it round here. Ethan Blackadder, he picks and goes. They're 20 out.
5: You got penalty advantage.
0: Got penalty advantage. Cody's 8% plays halfback. And they knock it on, but they'll come back for a penalty. A no-arms tackle from the National Bank horse, Zahn Sullivan. He doesn't look like a National Bank horse anymore. He just looks like a dude with a sweet back, kind of short back and sides.
1: Yeah.
0: He needs to grow back in the mane.
1: I agree.
0: I think he's a bit like Samson. He's kind of lost his powers.
2: I'm sure I've told you this, Jan, before, but I once spent a night on my couch at home for some reason playing FIFA with him till about 5 in the morning. And you know when you introduce yourself and you don't quite get your name right? Well, you get your name right, but they don't hear it quite right. And then all of a sudden, so I introduced myself, hey, I'm Finn. And he said, hi, I'm Zahn. And he said, oh, yeah, great. And then all night he was calling me Flynn. I just didn't quite have the balls to tell him that my name was Finn, you know?
0: I'm more interested about what kind of Tinder date this was.
2: It was quite weird. He had a mate that was kind of getting on with my flatmate, and we were just at a loose end, so we fired up the FIFA, and there we were.
0: Cody's 8% throws this in. They're 10 metres out. They're going to try and rumble this one up, but it goes to ground. Help. And it's White collapsing, so another penalty advantage. Preston, severed piece, flat pass to Havili. Havili frees the arms to Rivers Rahana, but they're going to come back. It was a forward pass. They'll come back for another penalty, and again, I think they'll just kick this into the corner.
1: Bundyberg Key.
0: Oh, of course. It's sitting there, wasn't it, Bundy?
1: David Havino. Bintang Brook.
0: Bintang Brook. That's some good stuff. As Rivers Rahana kicks this into touch, and they'll have another 5 metre line out, and they will sew lips to backsides. They'll form the human centipede here and wait. Just wait for Cody Taylor, Cody's 8%, to come up with the ball here. Patrick Tuipulotu's been subbed now. Now he goes off, and Josh Berry on for the Blues. 20 minutes left. 40 points to 21. Crusaders ahead. They go to the front. Do the human centipede. They spin it now. Severed Peace coming in off his left wing, centre field. Lester Fanganuku in there supporting him. Throws a ball out the back to Shalfoon, who gives it off to his locking partner, Jamie Hannah. Cody's 8%. Still has it. They've gone backwards a little bit, though. 10 metres out. Preston. George Chikabowow. Takes it to the line, gets over the advantage line. Preston switches back to the blind side. To Dom Gardner. The pick and go from Severed Peace just about gets there. Taylor Cahill, he has a go. They're 6 metres out. Hammering away the Crusaders. Ninth phase, but the Blues defence holds.
2: I think we might be clock gobbling already.
0: Look, they seem to be doing that, don't they? As Preston goes blind. Up to Shelfoon. Shelfoon taken. He loses it forward, Shelfoon.
2: Muppet.
0: And knocked on. The Blues have it. As AJ Lamb gets wrestled to the ground. 8 metres out from their own line. Finley Christie throws a massive wide ball.
1: Oh.
0: And hits the post. And sits up for the Blues.
2: No.
0: They're running it out of their 22. Over the 10-metre line. Oh, and they lose it forward. And now Kyle Preston has it. Now Kyle Preston puts the grubber through and it goes into touch. Jeez, chaotic. Last minute of play. They tried to run it out from their own goal line and it hit the post.
1: Well, Christie's gotten away with murder there. That is an all-time shitter. And the fact that it resulted in a line break for the Blues is, I mean, quite frankly, unfair. But, I mean, it was right with the world now, I suppose.
0: Yeah,
1: it popped out. Jeez, it's school footy, that. It's, you know, look, last play wins, you know.
0: Great work from Johnny McNichol just to hold on to Caleb Clark, who lost the ball in the tackle. But it's been kicked, grubbed out, really, and it's Blues are going to have a line out at 10 metres outside their own 22. Left-hand touch.
2: This gets me going. Tsingtao Mofalau. Ian Foster's, yep, good, clean.
0: Yeah, clean. Very clean.
2: James Slippery Nipple.
0: What about Richard Loafenbrow?
2: Yeah, we're happy with that. Anton Double Brown, yep, classic.
0: 18 minutes left in this match. Bit of an injury break at the moment. Your players getting seen to. Crusaders, you have to say, have this under control. 40 points to 21.
2: Richie McCaw's light.
0: Yeah, nice.
2: That's
0: tidy,
2: clean.
0: Tidy.
2: Good work, text it.
0: So six tries to three. Crusaders, it's been an absolute ding-dong of a match. Who would have thought playing under a roof in perfect conditions would produce good rugby? As here come the Crusaders now. As Latua is on for Cody's 8%. Taking it up is Taylor Cahill. Big lock forward. Preston has it. Preston up to Ethan Black out of the third. Preston, quick ball for him to Shea Fihaki. Fihaki to Rayhana. McNichol looking for a triple. And McNichol gets a hat trick. And you'd have to say that's it for the Blues. Crusaders 45. Blues 21. McNichol gets a hat trick.
1: Right, the feet are going back up on the coffee table. I feel better now. That's what we needed. There's some daylight between the two. Oh, that makes me happy, G Lane. The Crusaders tonight, it's been fairly clinical, to use a punishing word. And Johnny McNichol, again, celebrating before he gets the ball down, but it doesn't matter because he deserves it. I mean, it's three of the finest.
0: What are you on the bloody breakdown or something?
1: You quite happy with that? That sounded good. That sounded good in my head.
0: Kind of. I mean, you've said clinical four or five times. You go hang out with JK and the team. Go on.
1: I'd quite like to, actually.
0: Get out of here.
1: You know I'm not welcome. You know I'm not welcome there.
0: Rivers Rayhana looking to add the extras here. He's 73% for the season. So he lines this one up from 30 metres out. Puts it straight down the hey diddle diddle and adds the extras. It's 47 points to 21. Thanks for joining us. Saturday afternoon footy. Qualifying final number two. Crusaders versus the Blues. And the Blues will be cheering for the Chiefs tonight. Away, that doesn't happen that often because they will be looking for that lucky loser position and get the privilege of playing the Crusaders as the kickoff from the Blues goes out on the full.
1: Well, well, well.
0: What a reward, though. A lucky loser. You get to go to Wellington and face the Hurricanes next week.
2: The Hurricanes again. They were scary last night.
0: Yeah, it was horrific conditions too down in Wellington.
2: Scoring some of the best tries I think I've actually ever seen.
0: Can someone just put some Glad wrap over the top of the cake tin?
2: That would work quite well.
0: Because if you had rugby like this, undercover, the crowd would have been warm. Maybe it would have turned up. Another sold out to Kaha here. As the scrum centre field now for the Crusaders after that kickoff going out in the full. 15 minutes left in this match. Good scrum reset. Love a scrum reset. 3-2-3-6. If you want to get in touch with us, let us know what you're up to, where you are. If you want to partake in our theme or not, don't really mind.
2: That's a good point, actually. I just can't believe we're sitting here right now and it's only 6:05 and we're almost a full way through the rugby.
0: Absolutely. It's
2: This is bliss. This is living. Why do we not play more afternoon rugby?
0: It's like preloading for the seven.
2: Yeah, it's
0: quite
2: way
0: like
2: better.
0: It. It's a legitimate preloading.
2: Yeah,
0: if you're at home, you're allowed to. It's like drinking a beer at 7 in the morning at the airport. It's no rules.
2: Is that what it's like?
0: It's no rules. Well, I mean, if you're watching rugby at 4:30 on a Saturday afternoon, you have to climb into a few export ultras.
2: Yeah, you're right.
0: Is Christian Leo Big Willie back on the field after his HIA takes it off the back. Havili gives it back inside to McNichol, who's on a heater tonight. Johnny McNichol. He's as pasty as the lines marked on the field, Johnny McNichol. But he's had a hell of a game. Rivers Rayhana takes it up over the 10-metre line, lays it back for Preston. Preston gives it up to Gardner, Dom Gardner. Over the 10-metre line he goes. A pick and go from Christian Leo Big Willie. There's Preston. Preston up to Jack Sexton. Preston again. Preston up to Whanganuku. First receiver takes it to the line. Looks to offload to McNichol, but doesn't in the end and takes it to ground. There's Liatu. The hooker takes it up, and the Crusaders, they're not done yet. They are not done yet. Big wide cutout pass over the top of the head of Severis and into touch. So still playing expansive footy, the Crusaders. They're desperate to bring up 50, Mashy. 47 points to 21 with 14 minutes left.
2: How do you feel about Zinzan Booker?
0: Yep.
2: That's clean, isn't it?
0: I'd take that.
2: What? How do you feel about Drink a Dick, Mashy? Oh, no, that's,
0: oh, no, I think that's
2: something
0: just,
2: else.
0: I think
2: sorry.
0: That's just feedback. Okay. For you.
2: Budweiser Barrett. Black Bush. What?
0: Well, no, Black Bush is a is an Irish whiskey. You sicko.
2: What else have we got here?

0: Stop the clock.
1: Right.
0: But it's one of the replacement front rowers for Crusaders.
1: He's in a world of hurt.
0: It looks like his head's been is held on with that tape. Jesus.
1: That's how Joe Jerry felt yesterday morning after.
0: Is that Jack Sexton? Yeah, it is.
1: Look at the state of him.
0: Jack Sexton's face looks like a welder's bench.
1: Justin Marmosa?
0: Yep. It's like McNichol's getting a bit of attention to him. Maybe a dislocated finger that's getting strapped back together as well.
1: I mean, a fantastic evening ahead, no doubt, for the Crusaders as well. Starting at 4:30, you're out of the changing sheds by what, 6:37?
0: Yeah.
1: Down at Rockpool by about 7:30, and a scrap down there by the Avon about 9:30.
0: Job done.
1: It's a good night out in Christchurch.
0: Yeah.
1: Church Bar, man, that's the place to go. I was taken when we were down here last for Super Round, I was taken out to Church Bar and they taught me a few things there.
0: Penalty for the Blues from the scrum on their own 10-metre line, 5 metres in for the right-hand touch. So new front row for Crusaders, Jack Sexton, Gus Brown and Liatu out there for the Crusaders. So they've just basically emptied the entire bench, and rightly so. We've got this game well and truly under control with a 26-point lead.
1: At risk of getting stuck down a punishing what-if hole, so if Crusaders do, you know, pretty inevitably win this fixture, who do we have next week?
0: You will be playing if the Chiefs win tonight, you'll be playing the Chiefs and the Tron.
1: Okay.
0: As George Chickabowell gets another run, as Jack Sexton goes to get his face repaired. He's absolutely falling apart at the seams. Bit of blood flowing down the head from Jack Sexton, so George Chickabowell, who would have been quite happily putting his feet up there, it's back on the field.
1: Yeah.
0: Blues line out. Just outside the Crusaders 10-metre line. Big long throw. Great throw there from Odin Ryan. And they drive this up over the 10-metre line to the Blues. Held in there by Anton Segner, the German. They march it up another 5 metres or so. Good momentum here for the Blues. Pesting in there, though, is Taylor Cahill. And, oh, no, they've held it up. And they've won the turnover, the Crusaders. Taylor Cahill made a real pest of himself in there, as did Gus Brown. So 12 and a half minutes left. Crusaders ahead 47-21.
1: Evening, lads. I'm on my way home to Palmy North from the Valley. Thought I'd listen to the footy on the drive home. Keep up the good work, G Lane, if you mashy.
0: Yeah, great stuff.
1: Text there from my father.
0: Keep him coming through, Gordy. Gordon Caddy, one of the greats. Just knows how to give his son some positive feedback. 3236. Get in touch. Don't forget to stick around for the game at 7 o'clock. Chiefs versus Reds, live and free, right here on iHeart and on Radio Hauraki. Thanks to Reburger.
1: Who's covering that one for us?
0: Matt Ward coming in for that.
1: And solo commentary?
0: And Isaac Salicetti.
1: Oh, big Isaac.
0: Big Isaac. I think he's sobered up from Thursday just.
1: I don't believe it for a second.
0: As Blues try to run this big wide pass centre field. Christie has it up to Segner. Segner to Satutu. Mike Hosking Satutu takes pleasure in running straight into Rivers Rehana. As Finley Christie continue down the blind side, down their left-hand blind side. They're 10 metres outside the Crusaders, 22. Can they get a consolation try here? Benefetta gives it back inside to Segner. Segner into the 22. 10 metres out, Finley Christie, quick ball. They've got numbers to the right. Taele, and they will score. And it's Corey Evans who scores in the right-hand corner. It was a numbers game, deathly silence. Appreciate the footy. Crusaders fans say, nah, no one's going to be cheering for the Blues as it's 26 points to 47. That was a good, strong run there from Segner, but they just had numbers out to the right. So Ali had to give it, and Corey Evans scores in the corner. All a little too late, though.
1: Tell you what, I'm just trying to go through and find as many of these great alcohol-related rugby player nicknames that we've received all night, so we can accumulate them and hand them over to the next broadcast team that are coming in of Matt Ward and Isaac Silly Silly. But there's so many still coming through that.
0: Did you call him Isaac Silly Silly? That's probably got a good name for him. The way he was behaving Thursday, definitely Silly Silly. As to Elliot from the sideline, and he just pushes this one to the right-hand side. So the score remains 47 points to 21. A lead of 21 by the Crusaders with 10 minutes left.
1: I didn't see much of Isaac on Thursday night.

0: at the New Zealand Radio and Podcast Awards. Was he well behaved? Do we know? Joe Jury's giving me a hard no. Okay, that's good.
1: I had a lot of people who didn't behave.
0: No, that's true.
1: They were exceptionally.
0: You were pretty good though, G Lane, because I have to be honest, you're usually a liability at those things, but since there was a test match going on at Lords.
1: The cricket match really distracted me in a good way.
0: You spend a night with Paul Ford in a hooker suite.
1: Not for the first time as Hosking Satutu takes this kickoff. Finlay Christie, they're looking to run it out of their 22. The Chiefs, Peter Fetter, gives it up to Evans. Oh, this is out of their 22. They've broken
0: God's
1: over the 10-metre line. This is good work. Corey Evans up over halfway. Good mileage here for the Blues. They go centre field and find Flynn Yates. Yates gives it back for Christie. Christie to the Chiefs. Chiefs steps off the right. Lays it back. Christie has it again. Continue to move it to the right. Hosking Satutu up over halfway he goes. Over the ball though is one of the Crusaders and they get the turnover.
0: Yeah, suck it.
1: Christian Leo, Big Willie all over Mike Hosking Satutu. Oh, stink on poo. And gets the turnover penalty and there's 8.5 minutes left. Crusaders 47, Blues 26.
0: Some fascinating progress that's being noted on here on the text machine on 3236 G Lane. A real lack of smoke clouds after the halftime break. You know, last week there was carnage that ensued after the pyrotechnics let off a little bit of smoke that just lingered for the entire second half.
1: Well, they decided to just dangle human mirror balls from the ceiling instead.
0: Yeah, I don't hate it. I think that was a good decision. Trying to sex it up a bit.
1: Of course, there's a famous mascot in the NBA got lowered from the ceiling at halftime. He was being too lowered into the middle of the court. And he didn't realise that he'd actually passed out due to the heat up in the rafters, and they lowered a lifeless body into the middle of the NBA court.
0: What? When did they realise that actually this man
1: lowered it onto the court, and he just didn't move. Crusaders. They're not finished here, the Crusaders, but they're in the 22 of the Blues. And 15 metres wide, they've turned it over. No, it's a legal turnover. And the Crusaders have got a penalty. 7 minutes left on the clock. They will gobble some clock here, the Crusaders. They'll jump down on their knees, kick it into touch, and gobble clock. The Blues, they can just think about next week in a potential game against the Hurricanes in Wellington. If the Chiefs can get up tonight, they will take the lucky loser card.
0: Someone else asking on 3236, why didn't they hotbox to Gunja Stadium this week? Again, if you missed it, the halftime show was not pyrotechnic focused. It was more
1: human mirable
0: being lowered from the ceiling focused.
1: Yeah. 5 metre line out to the Crusaders.
0: Bring back the hotbox, I say.
1: Letu has the line out throw. Finds Christian Leo, Big Willie at the front. They'll drive this up. This is going to be a try. This is going to be a human centipede. In comes Fainganuku. They're well over the line and they score. Rubbing salt into the Auckland wound. They hit 50. 52 points to 26. With 6 minutes left on the clock. The replacement hooker.
0: Well, that's a schlacking.
1: It is.
0: It's an old school whooping that.
1: As soon as Big Willie took that down the line out, they formed the maul. It was a strong maul, and they marched it a good 3 metres over the try line before it was dotted down. And I tell you what, it's going to be a great game next week, and that's the Chiefs versus Crusaders in the Tron if they can get up tonight. That's going to be an absolute barnstormer.
0: I tell you what, you'll be receiving a message from me if the Reds can get up. That's for sure.
1: Oh, that means we just play the Canes in Wellington. We've done that before.
0: 10 seconds. That was a good game, that.
1: Rivers, Reihana, and he pulls this one to the left. Score remain 52 points to 26. 5 minutes left.
0: Oh, this feels good. This is okay. I can relax now.
1: Jeez, how many tries have been scored in these playoffs so far? Last night's effort from
0: good take, boy.
1: Is this take from Taylor Cahill from the kickoff for the Crusaders as Lester Fainganuku has a little crack himself, but it's turned over though by Finlay Christie. And the Blues have it back. As Odin Ryan muscles his way up. The Blues not finished yet. Looking for a consolation. No, they'll come back.
2: We've had a strip in the tackle, so it was a knock-on.
0: Okay.
2: Yeah, well, it's a scrum though.
0: There's a fantastic drone shot, if you are watching along with us, of Tugunja Stadium. No doubt Christchurch about to get torn a new one tonight if you are heading out down there in Christchurch. Sing out in 3-2-3-6 where you're heading. No doubt there'll be a couple of punters that are looking to follow you around again. Church Bar just up the road. It's quite good partying in an old church. You know, you feel grounded at one with Christ, yet still committing some crimes that he wouldn't be so happy with.
1: Well, of course, there was the church in London, which was the original.
0: Yep.
1: Only opened on Sundays, every Sunday.
0: I'll tell you what.
1: And you just tell your parents, I was off to the church today, so don't call me. And then you buy your six-pack of beers, and you buy a rubbish bag, and you tie it around your belt.
0: Wow.
1: And they put some ice in the rubbish bag for you, and that's you done.
0: That's old school.
1: Yeah. There's Christy off the back of the scrum to the Cheese. Cheese wide, cut out, pass to Corey Evans. Corey Evans, though, gets taken down by Severed Peace just outside the 22. Signa takes it into contact. Signa, they're outside the 22. The pick and go from Josh Berry. Christy in there. Christy gives it up to Mason Tupaia. They swing it out to the left now. Caleb Clark has got a bit of space. He's headed for the corner, Caleb Clark, and he'll get there. Good finish from Jabba the Butt. And the Blues finish on a high.
0: And when you say high, about two men came up to give him a high five and said, on your way, son, this is a waste of time. Let's just get this over with. Man, thoughts and prayers to the Blues fan base this evening. If you're still with us and a Blues fan, would love to hear from you on 3236. No doubt plenty of support will come through for you, but wow.
1: Yeah, it was a good effort from... he had to go to the corner, he had to do the DWZ because Johnny McNichol was flying over, as too was Jamie Hanno, who managed to get there. Gets it down pretty comfortably. It's a try.
0: It's a good try too.
1: Yeah, good finish there from Jabba the Butt.
0: Hey, good on you guys.
1: So 2.5 minutes left on the clock. 52 points to 31. Jeez, this...
0: It's not hard, this rugby game, is it?
1: Wow, well, look, they've got their money's worth here at Takaha. That is just... Ooh. It hits the left hand upright from Ta'ele. The conversion doesn't go over. But we had 83 points scored this match.
0: Yeah, a lot of people worried for James McConey's mental state. He's got a whole week ahead of him now, having to worry about the Crusaders coming up his rear.
1: Yeah, he's not going to like it.
0: He's not going to like it one bit.
1: He's turned on his beloved Chiefs, which is the most worrying thing.
0: What do you reckon the chances are of him coming into the Agenda podcast this week?
1: Zero.
0: To hang out with Joe Jury and myself?
1: Zero. He's a man who's racked with so much anxiety around. He's triggered by every Crusaders fan there is. As this kickoff goes down to the Cheese, Peter Fetter fires it back in field to Hosking Satutu. Good tackle there from David Havili, the captain. There's another massive game. There's like a forward pass. They're trying to run it out of their 22s. Peter Fetter does well. Lays it back. Picked up nicely again by Eli Odenryan, the replacement hooker. He's had a good fist of things. There's Peter Fetter with the crossfield kick, looking for Corey Evans, and it sits up nicely. Gives it back inside to Hosking Satutu. Good hands there also from Segna. It gives it back to a bit of touch rugby being played here from the Blues as they just try and run it out of their 22. Oh, a big dummy there from Torian Barnes. Gets back to his feet, lays it back, but who's there? Christy up to Peter Fetter, steps off the left. It's taken in a good tackle by Shea Fihaki. 30 seconds left on the clock here. Again, Torian Barnes over the 10-metre. Torian Barnes over halfway, looking to get the pass off. It gets hacked ahead by one of the Blues, and it'll dribble into the 22. But the young blindside, Torian Barnes from the Blues, I think has been their player of the day for the Blues. Can't go past Johnny McNichol for the Crusaders with his hat trick, but Torian Barnes has been battling away. So 10 seconds left on the clock. This will be the last play of the match.
0: Well, it turns out we still do have some Blues fans with us coming through hot in 3-2-3-6. So much blasphemy I certainly can't read out, but hey, thoughts and prayers to you. Another season of
1: heartache.
0: Well, they could still do it next week.
1: They can still do it. They're still in with it.
0: But let's be honest, they won't.
1: They've played well tonight. They played a lot better than I thought they were.
0: Good for them, man.
1: They win this line out against the throw. Jabba the Butt. Caleb Clark takes it to the line. Christy the Clown Look, finds a support in Mason Tupai. Mason Tupai gives it back to Christie. Christie up to Odin Ryan. The 10 metres out. Oskin Satutu. Christie asking for it. They're going to spin it to the left. Ta Elliott. Good tackle on Ta Elliott by Severed Peace. Christie looking for some runners. Finds it. And Sam Derry. Christie digging in for it. They're 10 metres out. 15 metres in from the right hand touch. Hosking Satutu takes it to the line. Big defence on him though by Shelfoon. Slow to come back for Christie. Christie, the cheese, Petafetta. Big cutout pass. Goes over to the left wing and it's Corey Evans again.
0: Kick it out.
1: It's Christie. Christie gets scragged to the ground by Preston. Knock backwards. The Blues still have it. They're still running it. Minute into extra time.
2: Stay balls in.
1: Peter Aki plays halfback. Gives it up to Josh Berry. They're in the 22 now. And the turnover is good from the Crusaders. And they run it back out. As Christian Leo Big Willie will kick it into touch. No! Oh, it's out. It's finally out.
2: Okay, boys, that's time.
1: And 52 points to 31.
0: Yeah!
1: The Crusaders book their place in the semi-final, where they will play the winner of tonight's match at 7 o'clock. Thanks for joining us, Mashy.
0: Well, can I just leave you with this text here on 3236? Two disallowed tries at key times, incompetent ref, humorous, however, then inferior, a dull commentary, yes, the Blues, the Darth Satyrs are cheats. Says this texter here on 3236. Well, suck on that texter. Crusaders, mana. Go on, G-Lane, take us home.
1: It's disgusting. No, we're going to be back with you in about half an hour with the Cheeks versus the Reds live here on Radio Hauraki and iHeartRadio. So stick around, go grab some beers, grab yourself some Uber Eats. We'll be back in just a moment.
0: All right.

0: Blur for your Saturday evening there on Radio Hauraki. It is Big Zilly here with you, fresh off the buttons for the ACC's coverage of the Crusaders versus the Blues, which of course was an absolute pantsing. So if you know a Blues fan, it's probably in your best interest just to send them a cheeky little welfare check. But make sure you stick around. We're going to have a couple more tunes for you on the way, and then we're going to get stuck into the Chiefs versus the Reds. So make sure you hang around.
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0: Listen to Radio Hauraki, it's Dilly here with you for your evening, but we're going to cross over now to the ACC coverage of the Super Rugby Finals footy. It's the Chiefs taking on the Reds. We've got Matt Ward and Isaac Silly Silly in the studio, so make sure you stick around.
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0: G'day and welcome to the third of three qualifying finals for the Super Rugby playoffs. This is the ACC's live commentary on Radio Hauraki and iHeartRadio. Matt Ward and Isaac Silly joining you for the third game, and something tells me that G-Lane probably needs to get his hearing tested because these headphones are absolutely blasting in my ears. Turn these down. Isaac, how are you, mate?
1: Oh, feeling good, feeling great, actually. It's great to see such a packed out stadium there. If you squint your eyes real tight, it looks like a real packed out stadium down at FML Stadium. I think G-Lane actually left right after he called the first game, and he was going 160 on the southern just to make it down in time. So hopefully McConey's got a seat nice and warm right there at FML Stadium.
0: Yeah, for sure. Tens and tens of people crammed into FML Stadium in Hamilton this evening for what is, I believe, a 2v5 playoff game. And there's all sorts going on. We had the first of the qualifying playoffs on Friday night, which was the Hurricanes absolutely pumping the Brumbies, put 66 points on them. So there's obviously going to be a home semi for them on the weekend. We've just had the Crusaders pump the Blues. And so the Blues have just lost four on the trot, but this is where things get tricky and you turn into Russell Crowe in A Beautiful Mind doing your equations on the window and getting mild schizophrenia. But basically, if the Chiefs win this evening, the Blues are going to go through and they're going to play against the Hurricanes because they're the top qualifying loser.
1: Yeah.
0: Carry the two. But if the Reds get up this evening, in the Chiefs are the bottom quality. It's, yeah, there's a lot going on.
1: Anyway, so somebody's a lucky loser.
0: Somebody's a lucky loser. It's either going to be the Chiefs or the Blues. We're about to get underway here live from Xport Beer Garden Studio and Super Rugby Pacific coverage brought to you by Reburger. Craveworthy street food, freshly made. Isaac and I just absolutely crushed some Reburger as we get underway. And pretty wet evening in Hamilton at FML Stadium. Out on the full, which is just a shitter of a start for the Reds. So the first play of the game is going to be a scrum centre field Chiefs feed.
1: Yeah, let's hope that hasn't set the tone for tonight. Flick us a text, 3236. Let us know where you're watching along from, what you're wearing, ASL, age, sex, location. We'll take anything at the moment. And I thought I'd just hit the nail out on the head here, Matty. And number three, I was looking at the team list for the Reds, Zane Nongor. I think just to play it safe, we'll just call him Big Z.
0: Big Z.
1: How do you feel about that?
0: I'm happy with Big Z. Zane Nongor, N-O-N-G-G-O-R-R. Yep. Big Z sounds good to me. Not that the Broadcasting Standards Authority is still a thing, but if it was, we'd be flirting with a complaint there. So that's a good shout there. So crippling scrum to kick things off. The Chiefs absolutely rolled. And they've gone blind as well and making easy work of fast approaching the Reds 22 as they feed it through the hands. Samasoni Takiaho. And they get it out to Tom Moifilau. There's going to be a penalty for the Chiefs. Aiden Ross, the easier name to say of the Queensland Reds props, offside. So going to have a penalty centre field about 25 metres out. And you'd think it's going to be an easy three for Damien McKenzie, who's back after a couple of weeks concussion, I believe. Isaac?
1: Oh, yep. He's back looking firing already. Going for the three. Ah, oh, jeez. Just hope they just open it up. Hopefully this is one of the only penalty kicks of the night.
0: Yeah, you'd think they'd make a statement. Go for the corner. It's a qualifying playoff, for God's sake. If anyone's wondering what that means, that's fair enough because it is a little bit confusing. It's not a quarter. It's not a semi. It's somewhere in between, which it's kind of like drunk sex, I guess.
1: Okay, question coming through. Hot and firing in 3236. Is this the Chlamydia Cup? Koalas versus the Tron.
0: Wow, that's a very good point. There is Hamilton still the Chlamydia capital of New Zealand? 3236. If you're in Hamilton, you have Chlamydia. Or if you've caught it from someone who was originally from Hamilton, we can delve into that as Damien McKenzie adds the 3-3-0. 2.5 minutes gone.
1: I'm not too familiar with the old Chlamydia. Have you seen the new syphilis commercials, however?
0: You're not familiar with it as in ad-wise or contracting or...
1: No comment, but have you...

0: is paying 12 bucker, $100 stake on there, and 1100 return, which is pretty tidy. Believe the last good punt came through with G Lane and Meshi, so looking to go back to back here as the Reds win the line out. Can't go too far with that maul, so decide to get it out as Wallace Atiti is being an absolute pest back of the Reds ruck there. That's Tate McDermott frees things up. We're making a huge amount of ground here, the Reds centre field just inside the Chiefs half. In fact, making zero ground whatsoever in what must be their fourth or fifth phase. So they have a short ball into Josh Nasser. They go blind. Campbell. Oh, inside ball. Fraser McWright, the captain. And all of a sudden, the Reds are about 8 metres out from the Chiefs' line, 10 metres in from touch. Great little break there from the Reds. So, taking it to the Chiefs here in Hamilton at FML Stadium as they pick and go.
1: Step, last feet.
0: And it's always concerning when you've got a... offside. I think it's Dongunu, a second five picking and going, but hey, made a little bit of ground. Penalty advantage there as well to the Reds, so they can play with a bit of razzle-dazzle.
1: Play advantage, offside again. Last feet.
0: Pretty much in line with the right upright as they... Oh, make a cracking little break there. Jeez, how did Tate McDermott not score there? But the Reds first to jot down. And it's Salakaya Loto, the big number five for the Reds. Oh, 15 phases, 5-3. Reds leading the Chiefs after 5 minutes.
2: Yeah, and you didn't see it coming. There was probably about seven phases of play up near the halfway mark where they made negative metres. And then Fraser McWright makes the break, almost drops the ball just out of nowhere like a banana peel cartoon. But then big Salakaya Loto picks and goes from the ruck. And to be fair, they look like they're up for it.
0: They look like they're very up for it. And the Blues buttholes must be puckering a little bit, because if the Chiefs lose this, they're the biggest loser, or the lucky loser. And the Blues will be out. So the cowbells are ringing at FML Stadium, but it has no effect on Carter Gordon as he adds the extra. 7-3, 6 minutes gone at FML Stadium.
2: Yeah, don't forget you can flick us a message on 3236, every single text putting you in the draw for a reburger, like Maddie was saying. We've already tucked in, and we know we've got to get a halftime delivery in as well. It's a Saturday. Give us a break.
0: Exactly.
2: Cut us some slack. We've got some texts coming through. Go Chiefs, bring on the Crusaders, jumping early. Ben says, sellout crowd in Hamilton, really showing up for the stadium. Chiefs mana, ?
0: Yeah, not a huge amount of Chiefs mana in the stands of FML Stadium this evening. Tens and tens of people. Does seem to be pissing down a bit, so it must be pretty cold in Hamilton this evening. But where is that Chiefs mana? And it's just, there's been a stray bounce of the ball there from the kickoff. Cortez Ratama has got the bit of a break there, and then all of a sudden the Chiefs are down the other end. They go blind, they catch them. Oh, wowee. And all of a sudden, Dumwofalau has hit back for the Chiefs from an absolutely nothing play. There was sort of a kickoff, and Cortez Ratama managed to get the bounce of the ball there, and all of a sudden, just like that, the Chiefs have bounced back straight away for a bit of a ding-dong here, and it's 8-7 with the kick to come.
2: Yeah, we've just had a text through on 3236 with a bunch of slurs aimed toward the Chiefs' way. I'll let that one through to the goalkeeper, G Lane. He'll follow you up on Monday. He will follow you up on Monday. But what a try. Was that a knock-on from the kickoff?
0: It's hard to say what was going on. I think we were slagging off the Chiefs crowd and not paying a huge amount of attention to the game, but... It's Damien McKenzie looks to add the extras. It just gets pulled to the left, so scores will remain 8-7. 8 minutes gone, and this rate is going to be an absolutely ding-dong battle.
2: To be fair, that's exactly what we want. That's exactly what we want. We want a lot of points. We want a lot of tries. Make this game absolutely fly by. Because, geez, all year they've been saying, just wait until we get to the finals.

0: The Super Rugby, the good rugby really starts in the Super Finals, and we've seen two hidings back to back, and hopefully this one isn't that.
1: We certainly have, and we mentioned before the TAB game day good punt, which was Tom Oifalau, first or second try scorer, and Chiefs to win by 11-20. So first or second try scorer, we can tick against that for Tom Oifalau, and it's just a matter of the Chiefs winning 11-20, and that's going to be back to back game day good punts, which I don't think's ever happened. But we're back underway here at FML Stadium, and the Reds have it 15 metres in from the right-hand touch, just inside the Chiefs' half. Oh, big hit there. I think that was Simon Parker and Tupou Vaiti.
2: Okay.
1: Double teaming.
2: The man that's trapping it in. There's the ball. Stay out now. Use it.
1: So there, on the halfway line, the Reds, as they go blind to Fraser McWright. Oh, and a penalty to the Chiefs. Reds holding on. And it's the captain, Fraser McWright, who concedes that one. So a bit of momentum swinging back to the Chiefs.
0: Now, I don't know what it is, whether it's just the colour of the ref shorts at the moment, but the baby blue shorts is just really highlighting. Does the ref need to be in such short shorts?
1: Does the ref need to be in such short shorts? Do you need knee-high socks? Does it need to be that fluorescent? There's a lot going on there.
0: Surely you could just be posted up in some cargo shorts, or maybe some jorts, some jean shorts.
1: Yeah, just some Lululemon shorts or something. Your standard gym shorts. There is a lot going on there. There was a bit of a cocktail alcohol theme going on in the previous game with G-Lane and Mashy on Finchetti. Wonder if we could somehow maybe keep that going, given it is Saturday evening. Maybe we can have like a bit of a beer pub theme. What are you, Fletcher Brule? I can get us off the mark.
0: Oh, there you go.
1: Tupou Vaiti PA.
0: I'll take that. Mills Scaliaina.
1: Here we go. Yours, please. 3236. Beer/pub theme for rugby player names. Get yours in as the Chiefs just breached the Reds 22. 5 metres in from touch. Got the tails up as well, the Chiefs. 1 point ahead as Simon Parker.
0: Oh.
1: And a bit of a tap ahead there from the Chiefs there, but a mark is taken by Tate McDermott, and he makes quick work of pumping it downfield. Pretty good kick there, and it's going to be a line out to the Chiefs just inside their half.
0: Just a special shout out to on 3236 to Peter, who is a Reds fan but is also disabled. I'm not sure if they both correlate, but
1: those two things mutually exclusive, or
0: well, we'll have to know, Peter, if you're listening along. 3236, let us know which one came first.
1: That disability lead to going for the cracking break. Cortez Ratama is proving an absolute menace for the Reds as he gets it off to Wallace Atiti, who gets almost, I think he gets slipped in the tackle rather than getting put on his ass, but the Chiefs still have it. And just outside their Reds 22, as Wallace Atiti has it back. Cortez Ratama proving to be a slippery character for the Reds to lock down. It's Tupou Vaiti. Gets it off to Isaac Hutchinson. And the Chiefs with a bit of momentum here. About 20 metres out from the Reds line. Zaratama gets it out to Luke Jacobson, captain for the Chiefs this evening. American Dad. To Josh Lord, the good Lord. Some quick play here. Zaratama gets it off to Wallace Atiti, but it's been stripped by the Reds, and they decide to get that F out of there, and Josh Fluke picks it downfield, and all of a sudden back to where we were a couple of minutes ago, and it's going to be a line out to the Chiefs just inside their half.
0: Oh, the Texans are flying in, Maddie, on 3236. We got Tupou Vaiti, which is a great one. Off of his face, Tuonga Fassi.
2: Reds on the line.
0: Johnny McNichols, Bar and Eatery. Bundaberg-archy. Keep those rolling through. Every single text in the draw for a Reburger voucher. Shannon Frizzale.
1: Putting 2 points, thanks. So the Reds managed to steal that line out. So they're inside the,
2: use the ball.
1: Chiefs 40-metre line, about 16 metres in from the left-hand touch. Still 8-7. 14 minutes gone here. Thanks for joining us on Radio Hauraki and iHeartRadio live from the Export Beer Garden studio. The third qualifying final. I think everyone's money is on the Chiefs here, but the Reds have had a pretty good start. First to score a try. So were the Blues, to be fair, and then they got absolutely pumped by the Crusaders in the game this evening for this game. But still, they've hoped to make the playoffs, strangely, as the Reds make it inside the Chiefs 22 as Salakai Aloto get it off to Bongunu. Oh, no, it was a good little break there from Carter Gordon, but couldn't quite link up with his man on his outside shoulder, and half a chance there for the Reds as well. So they're certainly not backing down or bending over the Reds. They're taking it to the Chiefs and have a lot of intent, unlike the Brumbies, who got absolutely pumped by the Hurricanes on last night.
0: Oh, he just missed it. He would have been in for sure. We've had some great ones come through. How do you feel about Yardi Glass Savia?
1: Yeah, it's Yardi Savia. Yardi Glass Savia. It's good.
0: Or a Vortex Ratma.
1: That's good.
0: Nehe Milner Schooner.
1: Nice, clean, simple, effective.
0: Four kegs Ratma.
1: Four kegs Ratma. Nice.
0: Keep those rolling through. 3-2-3-6. Coach, we're just warming up. I know we're going to get some. Going to get some absolute pearlers coming through.
1: Come up. We've got to get some. Well, the most diverse right. Name, Dalton Papali'i. Got to get some.
2: All right, let's go.
1: It wouldn't be a nickname theme evening without getting some Dalton Papali'i, and then maybe Dalton Papalaga.
2: Guys, bind up, please.
0: Yeah.
1: Sure, someone can do better than that.
2: Let's go, Locks.
1: So, just having a bit of a scrum reset here, which is always thrilling stuff.
2: Crouch!
1: Chiefs feed, but they're deep inside their own 22.
2: Bang!
1: So, I'd say Cortez Ratama is going to be looking to pump this one downfield. Scrum's gone down, though. Oh, a penalty to the Chiefs as well. So, Aiden Ross, big number one for the Reds, getting penalised there and shaking his head and looking bemused at the touchy, as any prop does. He's just been penalised for a scrum infringement.
0: The Grand Fox and Ferret coming through on 3-2-3-6.
1: Oh yeah, is that, that's the pub name, is it?
0: Yeah. The Farmer's Dog Roll. Henry Spates.
1: Nice, clean.
2: The gap is good. Gap is good.
1: So Samasoni Tokiaho throws it into Simon Parker. And Damien McKenzie. Pretty funny looking kick, but it's very effective. It's a bit of a weird little punt grubber scenario. And Tim Ryan, the left wing for the Reds, no idea what was happening. I think he might have even got a hand to it, so it could be a Chiefs feed here. Ugliest of picks,
0: yeah.
1: Very effective. He did as well. That's a massive humiliator. So some good ground made there by the Chiefs. We have a line-out throw again just outside the Reds' 22. Cortez Ratama gets it off to Quintu Pyre, I think that was. So they go blind again. Oh, Wallace Atiti coming in hot. Claiming a knock-on, but it's play-on. So the Chiefs 15 metres in from touch. Samasoni Tokiaho, oh my god, he's strong. Jeepers, you can just...
2: Stop, guys, stop.
1: Oh no, we've got a man down.
2: Serious injury.
1: Serious injury here.
0: Yeah, I'm glad he cleared that one up.
1: Yeah.
0: Very serious one.
1: When there's seven blows on the whistle, not sure who that is, actually. Not sure what happened there, but that phase before, there was a lot of contact, and something tells me we're going to see a grim replay pretty shortly.
0: Oh, and the cowbell's still ringing through.
1: Cowbells are ringing on the St. John's.
0: Oh, no.
1: The golf buggy's on already. Johnny Gibbs is up, and they're not actually zooming in on whoever this player is, so something tells me this isn't good. We're just flicking between the coaches' boxes here, so...
0: There's Kiss running some serious equations on the old iPad. Who got injured? Who's involved in this very serious injury?
1: There's no replays, and there's no camera shots of the player, which is a little bit concerning because it must have been something pretty nasty that happened. So, they're going to do a little expose on Cortez Ratama instead on his highlights so far. So,
0: well, we've had some texts come through.
1: Oh, yeah.
0: Accepting your challenge for the Dalton Papali. We've got Dalton Papali Monsello.
1: Okay.
0: Dalton Papa Cork.
1: Yep.
0: Dalton Papali.
1: Nice.
0: That one is right in front of my face. I couldn't even think of that. And Dalton Paidentali.
1: That's good stuff.
0: Oh, text coming through. Apparently it's Wallace Saitiri, who is down at the moment.
1: Oh, he did take the ball in that previous phase. So that's pretty concerning.
3: So Glenn, just so you're
4: here
3: aware,
4: comes the first pitcher. Okay.
3: Perfect, thank you.
0: Oh.
1: So we just got a zoom in of the... Oh, here we go. Here's a replay. So Wallace Saitiri comes in.
0: That is gone.
1: Just a shoulder to the head. Well, I think that's... Is that Solokaya Loto? Absolutely foul play there. I think there was something similar in the game prior.
3: Okay, so therefore we are in foul play and it reaches yellow card threshold and off-field review, correct? Okay, Glenn, we're going to yellow card this player. You can come back to me.
4: Agreed.
3: Yeah.
1: Okay, so we finally find out what happened. Not sure.
5: His friendly fire also is in the ground.
3: Okay.
5: So do you want to maybe extend that clip for 5 seconds?
1: Trying to say that it's friendly fire. It's a shoulder to the head.
3: And the tackler could have been lower into that tackle zone.
5: Mitigation?
3: Well, my TMO will decide that, but it is yellow card, threshold and off-field review.
1: Yeah, I'd say that is going to be a big fat red.
0: Yeah.
1: Once they go upstairs. So Salakaya Loto going to have 10 minutes on the sideline. Massive. It was sort of like the... It wasn't quite shoulder. It might have been the top of his arm. Shoulder-ish to the head, but shit, he's not in a good way. He's got the... They're getting the stretcher out. He's got the oxygen on.
3: Yeah, so he's just asking, when we do review
1: this... That's not looking good for Wallace Saitiri.
3: He said that there was head-on-head friendly fire. So obviously, when we take
0: the aim, it's a sort of double hit. Obviously got hit high in the tackle and then on the ground again as he was asking for the extended clip.
1: So what's he trying to say? Did something happen after the tackle?
0: On the ground as well. He's saying it was one of the Chiefs who had hit him up while he... As he was on the ground,
1: gotcha.
0: Too.
1: So double whammy for Saitiri. Hopefully it's not too serious. But yeah, players still stopped at 18 minutes. Say so that's... Oh, it's... So... Samapene Finau is on the field now. As soon as they can get Wallace Saitiri off. Which is a shame. He'd been having an absolute cracker of an evening.
0: He's up.
1: Oh, but he's also... Oh, he's not in a good way. He should not be standing up, I don't think. He has absolutely knocked the F out. So I feel like he was the only one who decided that was a good idea for him to stand up.
3: Yeah, no, I agree. That's cool.
0: Well, it's good to see him standing up on his feet. I can't imagine that being just a yellow card.
1: No, something tells me that's definitely going to be a red card. But so Wallace Saitiri's standing up. They're almost trying to negotiate with him to get off the field. It's Samapene Finau, his replacement's over there playing mediator. A very strange turn of events here in this game.
3: That's cool. And then you just obviously review what happened in the first incident.
0: Flashback.
1: We're getting replays of the Chiefs versus Reds 2023 quarterfinal. So the Sky team are treading water just like us here. And I've managed to scramble and find some highlights the last time the Chiefs played the Reds in a playoff.
0: Jeez, whatever happened to Vunivalu?
1: Yeah, that's a very good... That's a thought that just crossed my mind as well. As we cut to shots of children at FML Stadium. So they're obviously struggling to get Wallace Atiti off the field. These, Doughty's going to go on the stretcher since he stood up on his own accord. So it looks like we could be getting him back underway here. Damien McKenzie has the ball in hand. I think he's going to plug into the corner. Potentially.
0: We could start to see the floodgates open up, especially assuming that that will be upgraded to a red card after seeing the damage it done. So hopefully more points on the board for Chiefs.
1: Yeah, I'd say it's going to start to be a bit of a blowout here because you can only imagine that... Well, the 10 minutes for the yellow card hasn't even started yet. You can only assume it's going to get upgraded to a red. Everyone's clapping as Wallace Atiti goes off the field, so he must be in pretty bad nick. But hopefully it's not too bad. We get a bit of an update soon.
3: No worries, thanks.
0: There he is.
3: Okay, it's going to be here, but
1: it's definitely reminiscent of the man being kicked out of a bar. He's been overserved. Yeah. So, Wallace Atiti.
0: Not tonight, brother.
1: Not tonight. Let's go over pie. So, as suspected, Damien McKenzie's plugged it into the corner, and you'd think that they will potentially keep this in the forwards just to see if they can get a bit of a one-man advantage, human centipede try scenario for Samisoni Tokiaho. Which is pretty much what they seem to be doing right now. Jeez, I called that. And just like that, Tokiaho jots down for the Chiefs. And beginning of the blowout, I'd say.
0: Yep. And no better way to start the blowout than with the human centipede. And coming through hot on 3-2-3-6, long Samisoni ice Tokiaho. I would absolutely devour any sort of cocktail with that sort of name.
1: I feel like we'd be in a similar state to Wallace Atiti trying to stand up there if we drilled a couple of those, but geez, it definitely sounds like it'd be worth a grow.
0: Yeah, four will do the trick. We've got Heinekeni Naholo. Stephen Peroni Feta.
1: Okay, yep.
0: Take that every day of the week. Let's see. 3-2-3-6. We're continuing our theme of beers or pubs, player names. Text those through. Every single text getting in the draw for Reburger. McKenzie
1: adds the extras. That was curling around, but it just hit the inside of the left-hand upright. So managed to get the extras. 15-7. The Chiefs, with a one-man advantage, lead the Reds here at FML Stadium. Patrick Tui Paul Lotu.
0: Oh, that's clean. Sevu Non Blanc.
1: That's good. That's very good.
0: Christian Scullin was right there for the taking. Again, hanging the down place. Oh,
1: I feel like Sevu Non Blanc is the bar that's just been set. That's very good. So back underway here at FML Stadium. The Reds kick off to the Chiefs.
3: Go back. Yeah, Sevu goes back.
1: 15-7, thanks for tuning in on Radio Hauraki and iHeartRadio, ACC's live coverage of the Super Rugby qualifying finals. All thanks to Reburger, Craveworthy Street Food, freshly made. As the box was smashed and the ball's been claimed by the Reds, as they go blind, 5 metres out from touch, just inside their own half. Got a penalty, looks like Josh Lord. Got a little too excited there.
0: How do you feel about Mornay Steinlager?
1: Nice. Or just Mornay Stein.
0: Yeah. Let's see. This one a bit of a stretch. Dirty Martini.
1: Oh, yeah.
0: Let's see.
1: Could we raise Sevu... What was it? Sevu Riesling?
0: Oh, yeah. No, it was Sevu Blanc was the...
1: Sevu Sauvignon Blanc. Ollie Norriesling.
0: Or Blackouts.
1: Yeah.
0: Great bar name.
1: Yeah. So that Reds feed the line out to Josh Canham. Okay. Something tells me you got a goal.
0: Just got a Lottie Dakery.
1: That's good. Took me a second, that one. Lottie Dakery.
0: Rosé gear.
1: That's good. Yes. We're finding fourth gear here. So the Chiefs got the turnover actually there, and it's Liam Coombs Fabling as they get it off to Quintupaya. Quintupaya-Sacks. Tokiaho. Oh, but it's spilt by Simi Penefinau, who's on the field replacing Wallace Atiti, who got knocked the F out only 5 minutes ago.
0: Oh, they are all... They're firing now. Jock Hops. David Penwan-Novili? Penwan-Novili. I'm struggling to say that. Moulton Hopperly.
3: Okay, guys.
0: Margarita.
3: Find up.
0: Oh, mate.
1: Not to speak ill of the concussed, but Wallace Satipple.
3: Hook the ball there, guys. Let's go, Lock.
0: Well, he then, and I raised one that came through, and this one came through mid. It was just Wobble Satiti.
1: Wobble Satiti.
0: And Wallace Satiti was still on field when that text came through.
1: Wow, it is absolutely teeming down here at FML Stadium now. A lot of people say rain is a leveler, so the Reds will be praying that's the case.
3: Feet up, take the weight.
1: But still haven't heard back on that yellow card, actually. You can only assume it's going to be upgraded to a red, but less than 5 minutes to go on that card, so it'll be interesting to see what happens there. TMO's obviously having a good look at it.
3: Crouch!
0: Well, it's probably the first time I've ever heard a player ask for, like, the full footage.
1: Yeah. Can you keep looking? So there obviously must have been a bit, he reckons there's a bit of friendly fire after that high shot, so... Mm. Way to stomp on a man's head while he's drowning. Poor old Wallace Atiti, if he got a double knock there. As the Reds have it centre field. They look to reply to the Chiefs' back-to-back tries. They were up 7-0. 15-7 now after 24 minutes as Tate McDermott smashes the box for the Reds. It's taken easily by Tom Woifelau, try-scorer for the Chiefs. But a penalty, so it must have been holding on there. And the Reds, in a pretty handy position, could take the three.
0: Toke Alcohol.
1: Toke. Yep.
0: Josh Beer Goggles.
1: Yep.
0: This one's probably my favourite. Corona Lomu.
1: Yeah, nice.
3: Okay, let's go.
1: I remember Manara and I James did some many years ago on radio. Here we go.
3: Okay, time's off.
4: So for me, the yellow card will remain a yellow card.
1: Interesting.
4: The Chiefs 8 drops into the tackle. The significant injury is caused by his own player's head contact.
3: So time's off, guys. Fraser, time off.
1: Yeah, we're going to need to see some footage of that.
3: Guys, time's off. Yellow card review.
0: Oh, great lesson there of the old clickbait tactics that are often used on social media. You take a little clip out of a video without context and post it, but Fraser McGrath coming through, you've got to play the extended clip, you've got to give that context.
3: There's a drop into that tackle, and the significant injury that we saw was actually caused by your arriving player, okay? So it is foul play, yellow card, but then the significant injury, your player arriving, okay?
1: I don't think the card's based on the state that Wallace Atiti was in. The fact is, that is a direct for it. He's saying he's falling into it, but isn't it the tackler's...
0: Oh, there it is.
1: Oh. So is that a knee to the side, knee to the temple?
0: It was just head-on-head contact.
1: Head-on-head.
0: So I think we'll probably see the prop who ran back and actually headbutt him go off for HIA soon, I'd imagine.
1: So he got it. He got the shoulders of the head and he was got another head-to-head and he was asleep before he hit the ground. As well as the TT. So the Reds have it 10 metres out, 15 metres in from touch. penalty advantage as well, so they can play a bit of razzle dazzle. Knock on, so they're going to have the penalty. Oh, march 10 as well. Can't even march him 10 because it's 10 metres out, so it can only be on the 5 metre line.
3: Quickly, they need the ability. You throw the ball away after a penalty. Just the number of who was offside. Back line. Back line.
1: So the Reds, 5 metres out here.
3: Throwing the ball away. Okay, make sure we tap.
1: Dongunu looks like he wants to tap and go. Looks like they will as well. Josh Nessa. They know they've got a one man disadvantage for the next 2 minutes. So the Reds, less than a metre out from the Chiefs' line here. It'll be huge if they can dot down with a one-man disadvantage here. And they do.
0: Wow.
1: Wouldn't read about it. The Reds hit back. So a couple of wins there. The yellow card remains a yellow. I think that's the big prop, Aiden Ross, dotting down all of a sudden. 15-12, kick to come. 26 minutes gone.
0: This thing in this game. Which is, well, from the weekend we've already had in terms of rugby performances, they're well and truly in this game. And once they get back to the full 15, it's going to be game on. Let's hope the Chiefs munners loud and proud. Any Chiefs munner on 3-2-3-6?
1: Yeah, not many cowbells now. That's a heck of a win for the Reds, not getting the upgrade to a red and also getting a try with a man down.
0: Carter Gordon's actually had the ball on a string at the moment. He obviously went over to the NRL last year.
1: Yeah.
0: And he was trying to give the Titans a crack. Surprisingly, he couldn't crack the Titans team. Perhaps he should have gone for the Dragons.
1: Potentially, as he adds a couple of extras as well. So, 1-point ball game, 15-14. Chiefs still leading the Reds, but still anyone's game at this rate. Also looking good for the TAB game day good punt as well, which is Tau Moifalau, who scored the first or second try. And the Chiefs need to win by 11-20, so that one's still alive and well as the Chiefs get us back underway and almost regain the Pinsupaya. Almost managed to retain that kickoff, but a bit of a knock on there, so going to be a scrum to the Reds just outside their 22.
0: Oh, so there we go.
1: Time's up on the yellow.
0: Still rolling through on 3-2-3-6. You got a Queensland Red before bed as a bar name. Carter Gordon's gin. Merlo Itoji.
1: Mm-hmm.
0: And then a whole bunch of Scrooge Chiefs mana rolling through.
1: I feel like the bar's still set at, is it Sauvignon Blanc?
0: Yeah, Sauvignon Blanc.
3: Find up, please. Let's go. That can be quicker.
1: Yeah. So some pretty terrifying net tats there on Salakai Loto.
0: Well, if there was ever a man to get sent off for a head high, it'd likely be that guy.
1: It would be, surely. So 29 minutes gone, and the Reds have the scrum feed just outside their 22. Decide to dabble blind, and then Tate McDermott, bit of a grubber through, but it's regained easily by the Chiefs, who send it downfield to Dongunu. Bit of a game of force back here, and I think that was just out on the full, but a pretty handy kick, so it's going to be a line out to the Chiefs about 25 metres out from their own goal line.
0: Jerome Double Brown coming through on 3-2-3-6. Mark Hammered.
1: Nice. I have heard that it could be the case sometimes with that guy.
0: Captain Morgan Tudunui.
1: So the Chiefs win the line out courtesy of Tupou Vaiipa. They send it back downfield. It's regathered by Jock Campbell, who returns the kick, and there's going to be a line out just inside the Chiefs' half. Chiefs throw in.
0: Jeez, the atmosphere down at FML Stadium is infectious at the moment. Seeing a lot of movement. They've really packed those middle two rafters.
1: Yeah, there's...
0: And maybe there was a miscommunication between the cameraman and the stadium organisers, because as soon as you zoom out of that, see, it looks impressive there.
1: That does look impressive there. all that hard work of making everyone right next to the tunnels for those close-up shots is really undone when they do that panoramic view. It does look awfully wet and cold in Hamilton, as you can tell by these real Hail Mary Harbour Bridge passes slipping through the hands. The good news is D-Mac looks absolutely gorgeous this evening.
6: Oh, does he ever.
1: It's a 149th match.
3: Six.
1: So all things going well, either way, the Chiefs will be going through whether they win or lose. So 150th match next week. Probably against the Crusaders in Hamilton at this rate. But should the Reds get up, they'd go into fourth being the lucky loser, and then they'd have to head to Wellington, which no one wants to do, to play the Hurricanes. Just ask the Brumbies.
3: No 12 out.
1: So the Reds. Oh, pretty sloppy stuff just inside the Chiefs' half. Knock on there. So pretty greasy pill at FML Stadium.
0: I've tried to understand the. I've been listening to you really hard when you're trying to explain the playoff system. And it is just still not working out in my head.
1: Yeah, so there's top six teams.
3: Just responding to your TMO check, you're going to show me foul play.
1: And the top three winning teams go through, and then the highest ranked losing team goes through as well to the semis. It's very confusing. We were discussing this with Joe Jury earlier, and it would make a lot more sense if 1 and 2 have a week off, and then 3, 4, 5, 6 have a bit of a playoff, and then they can go through to the semis. But it's an interesting one. Looking at a bit of foul play here. I think that's just sloppy head on head there.
0: Yeah.
3: Agree? Okay, and that's number 13.
0: You'll probably see a yellow here, I'd imagine. Number 13. They do a crazy thing where it's up to the defender to mitigate and avoid any sort of direct contact with the head, even if it's with their own head.
1: So just like that, Kyle Brown, who's tried to make a tackle with his head, which you'd think is punishment enough and massively humiliating, is now going to have to go off for 10 minutes, which... you'd think if you're being consistent with the last yellow card, will stay as a yellow card. Stranger things have happened.
0: Definitely, and I'm currently loading up my TAB app, and I'd hate to be that guy, but just want to see what odds the Reds are
1: paying. What are the Reds paying?
0: Now,
3: okay, they're going touch.
0: They have gone a man under.
3: Okay, cool. Mark's here.
0: Let's see.
1: What are we working with here?
0: Currently suspended at the moment. I'd hate for me to break the bookies with the amount of $5 I was going to put on the Reds.
1: Five bucks you're about to slap on the table.
0: I was about to put them under. I was about to put them under with my $5 Reds 13 plus.
3: Guys,
1: so if
3: you
1: Jock Hobbs, Jono Gibbs. I don't know what your halftime spray is going to be like. You're only 1 point up against the Reds. It's 2v. Five. Great little line-out win from the Reds there. So they have a chance to get ahead with a one-man advantage. The Reds there, centre field. About 35 metres out from the Chiefs' line. They've got a one-man advantage in the back line. Penalty advantage here as well. So a bit of razzle-dazzle here. Salakai Loto. Pick and go there. Oh, sloppy stuff there from Sione Ahio.
3: Number 2, Black, was offside.
1: So it's a pretty handy spot. You could take the 3 or you back yourself, go for the corner with one-man advantage.
0: I think they need to. Oh, they're taking
1: You're
0: the
1: kidding.
0: 3.
1: That's such a limp dick option.
0: Yeah. Oh, okay, Carter Gordon. No. I feel like... now's their time to go, especially with a man in the bin.
1: 100%. Just I mean, it's an easy 3, and they're about to go into half time. Les Kiss, I'm sure.
3: Yeah, it was you.
1: With those cracking search please. Terms.
3: A number of advantages. And
1: would love to go into half time with a win, but I can't help but feel if you're going to win this playoff match, you've got to take it to the Chiefs, plug it into the corner.
0: Absolutely. We've got some texts still rolling through. Johnny Walkerson.
1: Nice.
0: Jin Tupaya. Stout Barrett. Still haven't hit the levels of Sauvignon Blanc.
1: No.
0: Today, we've got a whole another 40.
1: We've got a whole another 40. 46. 6 minutes away from halftime, and the Reds regain the lead 17-15 over the Chiefs, who have at least another 7.5 minutes with a man in the bin. 5 minutes till halftime. Thank you for joining us for the ACC's live coverage of the Super Rugby qualifying playoffs. 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
2: Okay, use it! Stay out, five!
1: So the Reds take the kickoff, and Tate McDermott's going to smash this box. And that's going to go out on the Reds 40 metre line with a Chiefs throw-in.
2: On the line.
1: So you probably wouldn't have picked this. The Reds up, heading towards half time. And Cortez Ratama pulls something out of the bag here, as he's done a couple of times so far this half.
0: Oh, here we go. The odds have just dialed in. 550. Reds are paying to win just on the nose. But if we go winning margin, 13 plus $21. Steak and lobster tonight. Steak and lobster tonight. I'll still manage to get through that, even though we got our Uber Eats driver pulling up any second. Because you can get almost anything with Uber Eats, the official online food and grocery delivery partner of the Alternative Commentary Collective.
1: Yeah, we're going to have to double down on that Reburger, I think, as the Chiefs are fast approaching the Reds 22 and want to regain that lead before halftime. Cortez Ratama. It's off to Luke Jacobson, I think that is. Ratama to Tokiaho. So they're inside the Reds 22 now. They go blind to Quintu Paia.
2: No!
1: That's a mark. Tries to sell the dummy, but Josh Nasser, not having a bar of it, sends him backwards. Quintu Paia goes flying into the air like some sort of weird action movie. So 10 phases so far. Looks like they've got a penalty advantage as well. Chiefs. Couple of metres out from touch. Tupou Vaipea. They go blind again. Just trying to needle away at this Reds defence. Now about 15 metres out from the 10 metres out from the Reds line. Stringing these phases together. Luke Jacobson, American Dad, all of a sudden they're 5 metres out. 18 phases so far as the cowbells start to ring. Cortez Ratama goes blind. Tupou Vai. We're off to Samipene Finau. Oh, ripped as well after 20 phases.
2: Guys, it was ripped backwards by Red and then dead scrum.
1: So it was ripped out of Samipene Finau's hands and then somehow the ball went dead, so it's going to be a 5 metre scrum to the Chiefs, so a bit of a win there for the Chiefs.
2: He can jump up.
1: They strung 20 phases together there. So it's ripped out by Josh Canham.
0: Ah, oh, yeah.
1: And then...
2: If I'm incorrect with my restart...
1: I thought that was illegal, throwing the ball dead.
2: Okay? It's correct. It's been ripped. I've just had confirmation. Ripped, passed back into...
1: I thought it was only Lee you could hit the ball out in the... It'll be a penalty if you throw it out in the dead ball line, but... Could be wrong.
2: Guys, always we're going...
1: Changing those fun rules. So 2 minutes to go in the first half here. And Reds with a two-point and one-man advantage here for at least the next 3.5 minutes.
0: It's not looking good for the Reds at the moment. Yep. You'd really be questioning that three-point take about 5 minutes ago if the Chiefs go over here, especially with a man down.
1: If anyone's got a multi on and they pick Reds half, Chiefs full, they'd be pretty excited right about now. All Reds half, Reds full. You can only imagine what they was paying. What I want to know is what the Crusaders are paying to win overall outright. It was paying about $15 during the week, and I still think that's a pretty... Sorry, no, I think it was paying about $5 during the week. Blues must be paying like $50. So the Chiefs have one last crack before halftime. 5 metres in from touch and 5 metres out from the Reds try line. They're obviously trying to milk the penalty here. That hasn't worked. It's a bit sloppy out the back, but Tamoifalau has it dangerously close to the left-hand edge of the field. Samasone Tokiaho takes about 3 men to take him down. As you can imagine, Tupo Vaipia. Quick ball, Koti Ratama, sells a dummy. Couple of metres out here, the Chiefs. Oh, sloppy stuff. Advantage, penalty advantage. Reds calling for a knock-on from the Chiefs. I think the ref might have missed that, though. And the Reds pushing the Chiefs off the ball, but they've still got a penalty advantage.
6: Oh, they're all over here.
1: Oh, so it must be dangerously close. I think it's Tamoifalau. Dots down for the Chiefs on the line. And they regain the lead just ahead of half-time. And you're not wrong, Isaac. Why the hell did the Reds go for the 3 points instead of the try a couple of minutes ago down the other end of the field?
6: Oh, geez. And already after I placed my $5 give me out the hood bet, it's just shot to bits as the Chiefs just power through. And the Reds looked... Oh, geez. You see Tate McDermott just take one to the head just then. Look at this.
1: Oh! Luke Jacobson in the face.
7: 20 seconds.
1: I mean, there's been so much head on head there. How is that on? Is that on Tate McDermott because he's low?
6: There's no chance his mouth guard didn't go off.
1: It's not a chance.
7: It was all fair, mate.
1: As Damien McKenzie adds the extras there, so that will be halftime. 22-17. The Chiefs leading the Reds at FML Stadium. We'll take a short break and be back very shortly to dissect the first half and crack into the second, which, by all accounts, should be a ripper.
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0: Well, welcome back to the ACC's live coverage of Super Rugby qualifying finals, the third of three. It is the Chiefs taking on the Reds live from the Export Beer Garden studio. All thanks to Reburger. Thanks for joining us on Hauraki and iHeartRadio. Matt Ward and Isaac Silisili bringing you this one. And interesting game so far, Isaac. 22-17. We've had tries to Salakaia Loto, the Reds first to get off the mark there. And then Tamoifalau Tokiaho, and then Ross for the Reds, and Tamoifalau again. So 22-17, Chiefs with a very narrow lead over the Reds. Wallace Atiti got knocked the F out. He is definitely out for the rest of the game, and probably a few weeks.
1: At least a few weeks. Hopefully we could see him in the black jersey, potentially, but I can't imagine he'd come back in the Super Rugby. It was bad.
0: It was a high shot from Salakaia Loto, but it was a bit of friendly fire as he was going to the ground from that tackle. One of the Chiefs players' heads came in, and he was asleep before he hit the ground. So definitely a few flashlights to the pupils, I'd say, happening in FML Stadium at the moment. But everything to play for. The Blues will be a bit nervous. If the Chiefs lose this one, they're out. If the Reds lose this one, then the Blues are still in, even though they've lost four games on the trot. It's very confusing.
1: Yeah. Well, that's the life of the lucky loser in Super Rugby with this whole finals. You've already explained it to me three times. Still don't understand, but luckily we got our halftime delivery of Reburger.
0: Yep. Well, I think I understand it less every time I try to explain it. So hopefully we're going to be back very shortly with a bit of clarity, and we'll find out what's going to happen in the second half. Don't go anywhere, and we'll be back very shortly for the second half of the Chiefs taking on the Reds.

0: G'day, it's G-Lane here. 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

0: Well, welcome back to the ACC's live coverage of Super Rugby qualifying final between the Chiefs and the Reds. So I think we're finding out about that yellow card that happened just before halftime. I assume it's staying as yellow.
1: Okay, stay behind. Ball drop behind the line.
0: Damien McKenzie about to get us
1: 10-second countdown again.
0: Underway. ACC coverage. We're live from the Export Beer Garden studio. All thanks to Reburger. Thanks for joining us on Radio Hauraki and iHeartRadio. And the score currently 22-17. The Chiefs with a 5-point lead over the Reds, which I don't think anyone was picking such a small margin. So it'll be interesting to see how the second half goes.
1: Okay, use the ball.
2: They just ran the old pan around the crowd, and geez, there were some specimens on show. Tell you what, the Tooth Fairy wouldn't have a long shift in the Tron. She'll probably finish up maybe about 9:30 and get out of there.
0: Few people should have a pocket full of $2 coins, judging by the lack of teeth in their mouth. That's for sure. So the Chiefs have it inside the Reds' half. Samu Penifenau. It's Cortez Ratama gets it off to Ollie Norris.
1: No,
3: nothing important.
0: Go open. McKenzie gets it out to American Dad Luke Jacobson. Makes easy work of getting to the Reds 22. 10 metres out from touch now. That's him up back to American Dad. Off to McKenzie, but spilt there by the Chiefs and a knock on. So Reds going to have a scrum centre field just outside their 22.
2: I'll tell you what, that whole first half, I barely ever heard Quintipar's name. He's
1: Yeah,
2: quite a quiet one. I'd imagine he's going to have a breakout moment anytime soon. But we've got some texts rolling through. 3236. Our theme for tonight is any sort of beer names or pub name related. Go on right off the rip here. Kava Kava Nawai. We'll take it. Peter Appletini.
0: Oh yeah.
2: Antoine Dupine.
1: Keep working on the space here, boys.
2: And Phil McCracken.
0: Okay. Still sure. I was trying to figure that out for too long, and then I realised I probably don't need to try to figure that one out.
2: Oh, that wasn't a text. That was just me. Okay. That was a question for you.
0: Okay. I'd rather not. So the Reds on the scrum and sent it downfield. Easily taken by Isaac Hutchinson from the Chiefs. Manhandled. But they make it up to the halfway line. 5 metres in from touch on the left-hand side. So Wallace Satiti is no more, well, no more in this game. He's still alive, I think. Just.
2: Yeah, geez, he looked absolutely terrible in the back of that golf cart. If only he had the powers to be able to call the president like Tiger Woods.
0: Yeah, he looked absolutely paralytic. Wasn't alcohol induced, it was numerous shoulders and knees to the head within a 1 second space. So hopefully nothing too serious. I'm sure he's getting lots of flashlights to the pupils as we speak in the changing rooms. Follow my finger and whatnot. So have a look at the Chiefs bench there. I'm sure they're going to be released pretty soon to unleash hell on the Reds.
2: We got here Cody Tequila.
0: Nice.
2: Christoph Cullen.
0: Christoph. Oh, grim.
1: Loose head.
0: So penalty advantage to the Chiefs off that scrum as Ratama gets it out to McKenzie, sends it infield to your man Kyle Brown. Got the energy from Ortiz Ratama here. Some really quick ball for the Chiefs. McKenzie out to Taumoifilau.
2: Oh,
0: slips a couple, slips a bunch, and doesn't even get taken down, manages to get the offload, and the Chiefs are flinging it wide. Oh, the worst person you could possibly have on the wing, Samisoni Tokiaho. He knocks it on as well, but luckily there's a penalty advantage they're going to come back for. But great wee break there from Taumoifilau.
2: Jeez, that was a brutal.

0: amazing run. Oh, no. You see, they had 60 metres left of their advantage.
1: It's just gone side to
0: so
1: side.
0: That's always a good place. We go back to the halfway mark just about.
1: Yeah.
0: Front row collapsing.
2: Surely you'd rather take a scrum where the knock-on happened or something rather than going back 20 metres for a penalty.
1: They've
2: plugged it into the corner. So Tom Oifalau beats one, two, three.
0: Jeez.
1: Hold there. Blake, come inside the 22, please.
2: Four defenders, he managed to get the offload. So some pretty sloppy D there from the Reds. The Chiefs have a throw in on the Reds 22. Ratama gets it out to Quintupaya. It's nice to go blind to Paya. Gets it to Samapena Finau. Blind again, Tokiaho. As the Chiefs, only about 8 metres out from the Reds line now, look to score the first points of the second half.
1: No knock on.
2: Reds claiming a knock on, but didn't happen.
1: Lost.
2: Oh, so the Chiefs dangerously close here. Oh, sloppy ball knock on, I think. Backwards call, Luke Jacobson. That's an outrageous call from the ref. So the Chiefs still have it. It's Tupo Vaipea. Takes it to within metres. A penalty advantage as well. Some pretty ropey calls here from the ref. And the Chiefs send it out. I don't know what happened there, but it's going to be a penalty.
1: Offside, two offsides.
2: Definitely a knock-on from Luke Jacobson there, but... Oh, quick tap. Damien McKenzie. No one was looking. Caught napping. And easy as that.
0: Oh,
2: D-Mac dots down. 27-17. Kick to come.
0: Absolute cheeky bastard. D-Mac, he fooled the cameraman even in that one. Let's see what's... So you can tap it with players in front of you. And just... Okay, that one doesn't make...
2: I feel like the ref may have been paid off by the Chiefs, judging by the couple of calls that happened in the last couple of minutes.
0: Are you a fan of his little 5 o'clock shadow?
2: No, it's a bit like when George Michael had 5 o'clock shadow. It just looks a bit strange in such a boyish face. So that is... Interesting that he was allowed to get away with that quick tap. Holy, that is just the mothership cowbell.
0: Oh, wow.
2: That is the Queen Bell. How does... Of all the things that Red Badge Security gets you for and you can only get two plastic cups of beer and they stop serving half... How are cowbells allowed into a stadium? Surely that's more obnoxious than a... drunk man who's drilled.
0: Well, how's he allowed in
2: 10 overpriced cups of warm beer?
0: Just dressed like a chief.
2: All right, so 29-17. Reds should feel a bit hard done by there, but it is what it is. 47 minutes gone.
1: Too late in there. Taken back.
2: Ratamak gets back to Damien McKenzie. Sends it downfield.
1: Six black.
2: Not out though. Taken by Jock Campbell. And a bit of force back on the cards here as D-Mac. Sorry, Jock Campbell. Sends it back downfield to Trayvon Pritchard, who's on for the Reds now. Hopefully McKenzie's going to send this out and end this game of force back, which he does. And there'll be a line out to the Reds just inside their half.
0: Oh, we've got it. Absolute perler coming through. Car lost my license, Spencer. Tupou Vailima.
2: Nice.
0: Big fan of the Vailimas myself. Obviously, my home country drink.
2: It is a cracking beer, especially the big cans.
0: Yeah, yeah.
2: So the Reds win their own line out. And they've rung the changes as well. A lot of... pretty much emptied the bench. Matt Faisler is on. Replacement hooker. Tate McDermott takes the ball. Puts it off to Lockie Anderson, I think it was. Goes to go open. Dabbles blind, then decides to just take it himself. It's Tate McDermott. Reds with a penalty advantage. Don't really know what to do at the moment. Carter Gordon goes for some really weird half-ass dribbling chase, but it seemed to work. Jock Campbell regains it. Manages to offload. Josh Kenham has it. As the Reds decide to
1: play on, not made.
2: Try and reply to the Chiefs' try.
1: Advantage offside.
2: Another penalty advantage to the Reds, so they can afford to have a crack, but they'll
1: offside. Little back.
2: Take the penalty, and I think they have to plug it into the corner, unlike the first half. The Reds, if they're going to get one up over the Chiefs.
0: 100%. Still got Texas rolling through our theme. Beers or pub, anything beer pub related. Player names go Richie Malaga.
2: Nice.
0: Here we got Cortez Ratia Maria.
1: Thumbs off. You okay?
0: I'm clueless. Is,
2: yep. Is that like a wine, Villa Maria, or Ratia Maria? Is that a...
0: Sounds like a sexy tequila.
2: I mean, whatever it is, I'll drink it.
0: Oh, sorry, Latina, I was meant to say.
1: Not straight, but no contest.
0: 3236, every text getting yourself in the draw for a Reburger voucher. You've been coming in.
2: The Reds set a field about 15 metres out from the Chiefs' line. Tate McDermott goes blind. They're pretty flat-footed here. The Reds don't really know what to do with it, but in a pretty handy spot as McDermott goes blind.
0: Oh,
2: and a good bump off there from Joe Bryle, number six for the Reds. Zane, Big Zane. So, what we got? Was that Big Z?
0: That was Big Z.
2: Rather than getting too problematic with trying to pronounce his surname.
1: Use it!
2: So, six phases and haven't gone too far, the Reds. So, Tate McDermott goes blind. Jeez, a lot of physicality out there. It's about 15 metres out, the Reds from the Chiefs line. Not making a huge amount of ground here, but stringing the phases together.
1: It's the dynamics of rolling over. Play on.
2: Damn it. Pretty good D here from the Chiefs.
1: Leave that, guys.
2: As the Reds probe away. Can't be overly onside here, some of those Chiefs defects. The ref choosing not to see it. Is that Joe Bryle? Still about 15 metres out, the Reds. 15 phases as well. Some pretty rushed defence from the Chiefs, so. Pretty slow ball, but nice little short ball there from McDermott as they go blind again. And starting to make a little bit of ground here. There's a pick and go from Lockie Anderson, the right winger for the Reds, which Chiefs clapping, but the Reds still have it. 5 metres out now. Harry Wilson takes it up to the 5 metre line. Of the Chiefs.
1: Okay, now don't compete. Roll.
2: 21 phases so far, the Reds, so they've done very well to get here. Josh Kenham with a weird little sidestep goosey that did not fool anyone. They go blind again, so flat footed, the Reds. I don't know how they've still got the ball. They look to be running out of ideas.
1: Use it.
2: 23 phases and counting. About 8 metres out now, the Reds. They've gone backwards a little bit, but managed to make it up over that Chiefs 5 metre line again. McDermott. Very slow ball, but gets it to Aiden Ross. 27 phases now. 4 metres out from the Chiefs line. Oh no. Oh wow, okay.
1: As you're diving for the ball, that's gone. Lost forward and lost forward.
2: So 28 phases, but knocked on by Samu Penifenau. So it's going to be a scrum feed to the Reds for a couple of forward packs who just must be out on their feet after all that.
0: Jeez, that's almost impressive from the Reds to go close to 30 phases and make a meter and a half in territory. Just really sticking in this game here.
2: They really did that the hard way. But impressive string. You don't often see 28 phases strung together and then you retain the ball. Probably because most people scored a try by then, but...
0: How do you feel about Sia at the bottom, Khaleesi?
2: Yeah, that's good. I like it.
0: Richie Pormo? For Richie McCaw?
2: Richie Pormo. Oh, sorry, Pormo, gotcha. I was thinking Pormo like the darts.
0: Bacardi Savia?
2: Nice. Come on.
0: Joe Rum and Coco.
2: Yes. That was a classic from come on, don't close the gap. The beer Let's names go. Back in the day that don't close the gap. Give Joe me Rum and space. Coco, Ian Foster's.
0: Jin Zanbrook.
2: Is it Jenny Sipley? I feel like it was something different to that. Jenny Sipley? Corona Lomu,
0: yeah,
2: Joe Rum and Coco. Six.
1: Play the ball.
2: All right, so the Reds win the scrum, and just like that, it was Trayvon Pritchard, the 23 for the Reds, but unfortunately he was going for the DWZ in the corner, but he had five Chiefs defenders on him, so it's going to be a line-out for the Chiefs. 5 metres out from their own line.
0: Well, now we know why they decided not to spread the rock and get creative with it.
2: The Chiefs D, they read it like a book. Mackenzie Ratama, Quintu Paya, Samafina Finau, all there. Read it like a book.
1: I'll get it.
0: There we go. And the Chiefs going. Okay. It's three. Unloading the bench on.
1: Okay, just hold. Nine, stay there.
2: So 55 minutes Time gone. On. Lord off for Arcoy. They take this short line out.
1: No, it's okay, mate. They
2: the Chiefs. There's Cortez Ratama. Forms his human centipede so he can smash the bejesus off this box kick. Oh, and a cracking nudge there as well. Pinpoint stuff from Ratama, who's had a cracking game this evening so far.
0: Oh, and there he goes.
2: Bum slap to Leroy Carter.
0: That's
2: not Leroy Carter.
0: Oh, that's Lilakai for Kitty.
2: I think Leroy Carter got pulled earlier this evening.
1: Guys, just subs being done.
3: Is he half?
1: I don't know yet because I'm doing the subs.
2: So the Chiefs ringing the changes.
1: Okay, who's half? Nine. Time on. Not straight, but no compete.
2: Not straight, but no compete. So the Reds get to keep the ball there. As they go blind. And they're just inside the Chiefs' 40-metre line. About 20 metres in from touch. So another pretty handy spot for the Reds to launch a bit of an attack. 57 minutes gone, 29-17.
1: Carnage knock on.
2: This has been an HIA reversal, so Dongunu back on the field.
1: Carnage is over.
2: And the Chiefs managed to regain the ball, send it downfield, so there's going to be a line out to the Reds.
0: Jeez. Got some texts coming through on 3236. Malibu Fikator.
2: Yep.
1: Hold there,
0: Brian Havana.
2: He seems like the kind of guy who would have drank Malibu as well.
0: Oh, but
2: he still does.
0: Yeah.
2: Or Malakai Fikator.
0: Let's see here. Stacey Wakachangi. Hey. When we ask for these Super Rugby names, we're not just saying Super Rugby men's. We love a bit of Super Rugby O-Picky here at the ACC. So if you got any Ruby Tui right off the rip.
2: Here we go. Oh, that's an easy one. There we go.
0: Right there. If you want to get diverse, send them in. 3236. Every text, okay, getting yourself in the draw. One of those juicy Reburger vouchers.
2: Oh, yeah.
1: 5-7.
2: So Tate McDermott going to smash the box just inside his own 22. 15 metres in touch. And that's going to go out. And it's going to be a line out just outside the 22 of the Chiefs. And if anyone's wondering what's going on with these qualifying finals for Super Rugby, That's fair enough, because it's kind of confusing. The Hurricanes smashed the Brumbies, so the Brumbies are out. Hurricanes going to have a home semi next week, and that is going to be against the highest qualifying loser. So it's either going to be the Chiefs, if they were to lose this game, which at this rate they're probably not, or the Blues, who lost earlier to the Crusaders. They are probably going to play the Hurricanes if the Chiefs win this game. But they'll be out if the Reds won, and the Chiefs would go into the lucky loser slot and go to Wellington.
1: It's play on, it's backwards by Red.
2: But if not, they'll have a home semi against the Crusaders. Hope that's as clear as mud for you. As DMAC has scragged to the ground just outside the Reds 22. 10 metres in from the left-hand touch for the Chiefs. Looking to extend their 12-point advantage.
1: Leave it now, leave it.
2: As we approach the 60-minute mark here at FML Stadium. Thanks for tuning in on Hauraki and iHeartRadio. Like it was almost lost there, but Chiefs managing to retain it. Pretty solid D so far in the last 10 minutes. Things have slowed right down, possibly because the benches have been emptied. Oh, DMAC just put on his ass by Harry Wilson, the number 8 for the Reds. So things have slowed right down in this game.
1: No, there's nothing in that. Nothing in that.
2: Nothing in that, they reckon. DMAC tries to put a little stab through. It gets deflected but regained by Isaac Hutchinson. As Ollie Norris makes a bit of a half break. And Josh Jacob. Knock on though from the Chiefs, so the Reds regain it. And Carter Gordon decides to send it downfield. Bit of space and a lovely wee bounce there. Doesn't find touch, so it's picked up by Isaac Hutchinson.
0: Oh, jeez.
2: He's scragged into touch.
1: Out there, Black, leave the ball.
2: So a bit of a win there from the Reds on the territory game. They're going to have a line out throw about 30 metres out from the Chiefs' touchline.
0: Oh, and here we go. We've opened up a can of worms with the Super Rugby O-Picky names coming through. Kendra Cocktail Sedge. Georgia Miller Lite.
2: Nice.
0: Got Porsche Woodstock 8%.
4: We'll absolutely take those.
0: Jose Cuervo Gear.
2: Yes, nice. Yeah. Some nasty tequila there.
0: Oh, geez. I remember being a kid and going to get my boots from Warehouse. I thought I was the hottest man on the planet when I got my Jose Gears. The old Mitre boots. Oh, what a time to be alive.
2: Certainly was. Made you twice as fast as Mitre boots. Tornado is the call, whatever that means. Someone screamed it out on the field.
1: That's back.
2: So, the Reds have it.
1: Use it!
2: About 45 metres out, just inside the Chiefs' half.
1: Okay.
2: 15 metres in from the far touch as they decide to go for a human centipede. Tate McDermott smashes the box. And, oh,
0: what a take.
2: Cracking take there from Isaac Hutchinson. But the Chiefs sends it downfield. No one's home. So the Reds having to scramble here. And Carter Gordon manages to send it back downfield. Pretty good touch finder. Going to be a quick throw from Quintu Paya. Into Damien McKenzie, forward pass. They just let go. Quintu Paya taps ahead. And it's going to be a knock on, which is poetic justice because there was a dangerously forward pass from Damien McKenzie to Quintu Paya. The ref just.
1: The player that last touched it slid through and then he's onside.
2: If you're a diehard Queensland Reds fan and you're watching this game, I wouldn't be surprised if you were hurling abuse at the referee. A few of the last calls in the last 10 or 15 minutes.
1: Let's go, guys.
0: Yeah, there's been actually quite a lot of dodgy calls in the second half. And we did get an update, by the way, on old Peter, who happened to be a Reds fan as well as disabled.
2: happened
1: guys,
2: before.
1: New faces, let's please keep the standard.
2: The disability happened before he became a Reds fan, or the other way around?
0: No, he was a Reds fan.
2: Reds fan.
0: Then became disabled.
2: Okay.
0: Yeah.
2: Okay.
0: So shout out to Peter.
2: Thanks for tuning in, Peter.
1: Stop this.
2: 29-17, 63 minutes gone at this rate. Chiefs going to have a home semi next week against the Crusaders, and the Blues somehow are going to lose four on the trot and still make a semi, but they will be off to Wellington to play the Hurricanes. So as a Blues fan, it's bizarre that you could lose four games and make the semis, but how funny would it be if they beat the Hurricanes next week?
0: Oh yeah, and it's just a very Hurricanes thing to do.
2: It would be.
0: To just dominate all year and then drop a game to the Blues in the semi-final, who then go on to lose to the Crusaders.
2: I just have a feeling that no matter what happens, the Crusaders are just going to win this whole thing again. Annoyingly, shocking start to the season, whereas the Blues had a cracking start to the season. It's gone full switch.
0: Mm.
2: It's just it's kind of like waiting for an American election where Trump's winning all the polls. You're thinking, God, surely they're not going to vote this guy back in. Sitting there going, surely the Crusaders aren't just going to turn awesome again.
1: Hold there, guys. Hold.
0: Yeah, very much so.
1: I agree.
0: 3236, send your texts in. Our theme of the night has been beers, cocktails. Your choice or bar names? I thought I'd just get that one out there before I attempt to say this. Negroni Narawa.
1: Nice. Oh, you can come now.
2: So the Chiefs had a penalty there and opted for that line out, which is a great call because the rolling mall has got them up to the 5 metre line of the Reds. And I'd say if they can dot down here, it's a pretty foregone conclusion that the Chiefs are going to get up here. Oh, easy as you like, through the hands, D-Mac. It was ugly, but he got over the line, bounced over. And back-to-back tries for Damian McKenzie, and all of a sudden, 34-17, kicks to come. Chiefs lead the Reds, 65 minutes gone. And Chiefs are in the prime position to take this one and have a home semi next week, Isaac.
0: Absolutely. Second try of the night for Damian McKenzie, who sneaks there, and they just kept going. They built off the back of the human centipede, and then a quick whip ball out goes to Quintipiah, who gives the goods to Damian McKenzie, and the cowbells are ringing, the jaws are flying, FML Stadium.
1: 20 seconds.
2: So the Blues must be watching this in their hotel rooms or in a pub in Christchurch somewhere, licking their wounds after losing the Crusaders and losing the previous three games as well. But they've scraped through, and they're going to be playing a semi-final against the Hurricanes next week at this rate.
1: You can go if you want.
2: It's Damian McKenzie as the extras. And it looks like it's going to be an all-New Zealand semis. 36-17, 66 minutes gone. Thanks for tuning in to the ACC's coverage of Super Rugby qualifying finals on Hauraki and iHeartRadio.
0: We've just had this one sent through on 3236. Ma'a Nonu, you've had enough.
1: Use it!
2: That's top three. That's easy top three. Ma'a Nonu, you've had enough.
1: Hold 16!
0: Oh, many a time I've... That line's just stuck with me. It barely leaves me in the weekend.
2: Yeah. And that's obviously other people saying that to you.
0: Yeah, so there's a little message to any bars on the Auckland Viaduct. Please, just give me a second chance.
2: Surely Danny Doolins would always give you a second chance.
0: Oh, you'd think so. I've already burned my bridges there. After getting kicked out four consecutive nights... They don't give fifth chances, Danny Doolins.
2: Is that four nights in a row?
0: Four nights in a row.
2: Wow, wait, what'd you go? Thursday, Friday, Saturday, Sunday?
0: No, I went for the Wednesday to break it up.
2: Wow.
0: Wednesday, Thursday, Friday, Saturday. I'm
2: surprised they even have a bouncer on a Wednesday.
0: Oh, yeah. What do you call them? What's the respectful name? Can't call them homeless anymore. Houseless?
2: Homeless? They're homeless.
0: Apparently that's offensive. No.
2: Well, they are less at home.
0: Yeah, let us know. 3236. If you're listening to this podcast on iHeartRadio or on Radio Hauraki and you're homeless, is that offensive?
2: I'd say. So, back to the rugby for a moment. The Reds.
1: That's a tackle. Release the ball.
2: Managed to tow it ahead, but it's been scrambled by the Chiefs, who have it inside their own 5-meter line. Penalty to the Reds as the ref got an elbow to the face.
1: Holding on.
2: He's shrugging it off, but.
1: Oh my God. What's that?
2: What did he say?
0: I've left us bounced the F on. I don't know what he was referring to.
2: So the Reds going to go for the line out. Yeah, I knew I was a massive piece of shit when I was the one bouncer I knew who would let me skip lines was the Danny Doolins bouncer. You know when you see someone out of context? I was walking down the road one day. I was like, how do I know that guy? It's because it's daytime, you're sober, and it's the bounce from Danny Doolins. So I need to change my ways.
0: Yeah.
2: Shout out to Danny D's, though. Great bar. Oh, too easy. As the Reds jot down, is there time? Is there hope? Is it possible? Dare to dream.
0: What even happened there? That looked like, obviously, it's always the play. The old human centipede, but that looked like it opened up a bit too easy.
2: How do you go from 28 phases and you don't score to like team run?
0: Oh,
2: off the back of a scrum?
0: Yeah.
2: Just opened up like the Red Sea. Pardon the pun.
0: Oh, and there you go. The Reds, yeah, like you said, dare to dream. They're looking ready. They're looking like they're going to bring this one home and. Might start to see the Chiefs start to rethink a couple of their benches.
2: Now, 36-22, if they get the conversion, that's going to be a 12-point ball game, which means they'd need to score two converted tries in the next 10 minutes. Not completely out of the realms of possibility as they add the extras. They do. 36-24, dare to dream the Reds as the Blues' buttholes pucker up a little bit at the possibility of the Reds winning and dumping them out of the competition.
0: Well, we've had Long Island Ice to TT come through.
2: Nice. I think he needs Long Island Ice to TT and also some ice on his head as well.
0: Yeah, Jesus, it was a brutal knockout. And just to see someone stand up and still be that dazed.
2: Dave Rennie won't be too thrilled either. He's going to be out for a while.
1: Okay, use it. Stay out.
2: So we're back underway. 9.5 minutes to go here at FML Stadium. 36-14, the Chiefs leading the Reds. So a couple of quick tries the Reds would need in the next 10 minutes to clutch this one. Chiefs would still go through to the playoffs. Albeit they would qualify fourth and be off to Wellington to face the Hurricanes. We've got the line-out feed here though. Taken by Finau.
1: Use it.
2: That's a mat.
1: Advantage.
2: Oh. So a penalty advantage here as Ratsuma. Oh, Ratsuma goes blind, almost intercepted.
1: You just lay there
2: by the Reds, but there was a penalty advantage. So you can almost take the points here and take it to outside two converted tries if you're the Chiefs, but if you've got mana, you go for the corner. Where's the Chiefs' mana? I think D-Mac's waiting for a tee here.
0: Yeah.
2: Taking the shot, so I get that it's smart, but come on, this is qualifying finals, whatever that means.
0: I feel like as the Chiefs, you owe it to all 14 of the people in the crowd. So just kick it into the corner and give them some tries, because
2: you don't have tens and tens of people coming out to FML Stadium in the wind and rain for you to take it to a penalty at 72 minutes.
0: We got Falol Fakatawa.
2: Nice.
0: David Poe cocktail.
2: Nice.
0: I remember funny story with David Pocock. When I was younger, my brothers would always get me to watch David Pocock
2: Grub highlights?
0: He's got grub highlights. If you look it up on YouTube, it's just all of his dirtiest plays.
2: Oh, because he's filthy.
0: Yeah. And it's just all of his dirtiest plays in the rucks. And my brothers would put it on Friday night before game day, Saturday, and be like, There you go.
2: This is the filth that you need to get up to, like David Poker. Absolutely shredded that guy.
0: Yeah.
2: Politician over in the US, in Aussie now.
0: Oh, right.
2: Independent MP, I believe.
1: Use it.
2: Very articulate for a grub.
0: Well, there you go. You'll probably find that a lot of the politicians just have that grub about them.
2: Yeah, exactly. So the Chiefs have added those extra three, taking the lead out to 15, 39 to 24. 7 minutes to go. So taking it to beyond that two converted try lead. So you'd say it's pretty safely in the bag for the Chiefs here as McKenzie sends it out, and there's going to be a line out to the Reds just inside their own half. Yeah, absolute freak there, David Pocock.
0: 3-2-3-6, we've just had this one come through. Damien McKenzie-Booker.
2: Nice. Zinzan-Booker.
1: Hold black.
0: Yeah. That great shout. Richard Kahula.
2: Kahula? Kahlua. Which, yeah, nice. That was a forward pass, but we'll let it go because every other forward pass has been let go by this referee. So Reds have it. Send it out to Lockie Anderson. We take it up over the halfway line. The Reds do or die stuff. 6 minutes to go. Going to have to score more than... going to have to score three times. Can't really see that happening. Especially when they're kicking it away. You know, it's regained by Damien McKenzie.
0: Oh, geez, they're really finding a way to just make this last 10 minutes
2: drag its ass.
0: Yeah, and on the Queensland Reds, I need to see something from them. Just throw the ball around. It's your last game of the season. Throw the ball around, score some scucky tries. Go out tonight in the Tron. Take back to Queensland whatever virus you can find.
2: Yeah. Did we get any feedback on whether Hamilton's still the chlamydia cap? Well, between Queensland and the Reds, it's the chlamydia playoff between the koalas and humans of Hamilton.
0: I'd say it would be. No, nobody texted through. Let us know, 3236. Is Hamilton still the chlamydia capital of the world?
2: Or have you caught chlamydia whilst being in Hamilton? Or not necessarily geographically there, but off a Hamiltonian.
1: Your own name,
2: yeah. Let us know. So the Reds going through the motions. Oh, bit of a half break down the blind side. Oh yes, here we go. As the Reds told ahead, but no, I think it's going to be regathered by the Chiefs. Scrambling defence. Few metres out from their own line. So not bad razzle dazzle from the Reds there. The Chiefs scrambling back, slowing it down. Arcoy.
1: Okay, use it.
2: A lot of pointing and yelling. Chiefs get it to
1: seven.
2: George Dyer, I think that was.
1: Hold there, guys.
2: And what is Ratama? Looks like he's off the field now. Oh, finger to it. So it's going to be a line out to the Chiefs on their own 5 metre line. The box got a finger to it.
1: What's from our numbers, please?
2: Josh Canham from the Reds.
1: Who's our numbers? Two or three?
0: I heard one of the mics three. On the field, the hot three. Mics, pick up one of the, somebody screaming out, he's legal.
1: Hold there. Are you in?
0: I don't know what that was in.
2: Hopefully that's implying something in the game and not someone in the crowd. Never something you want to have to yell out to anyone.
0: 100%.
1: No hands now.
2: It's the Chiefs win the line out. There's going to be another attempted box here.
1: H by red.
2: So I'd say the Chiefs are just gobbling a bit of clock here. 70, almost 77 minutes gone. 39-24.
0: Oh, come on, Reds.
2: The 10 people in the crowd seem to all have a cowbell.
0: This is when the bell's gone at school at lunchtime, and this last try wins territory right here.
2: Yeah, real last try wins vibes here.
1: Let's go, Red.
2: So it looks like the Reds are going to be off for a bit of a mad Monday.
5: On a rain day.
0: Is there a better place to start?
2: Exactly. I mean, yeah, you're Good charge down there from the Chiefs. And Brody McAllister. Turnover. And Quintu Paya inside ball to Coombs Fabling. Exactly when your logo is a koala and you're in Hamilton, it's time to do some pretty freaky stuff. The Chiefs tow it ahead, but he scrambled it.
0: Is that a penalty?
2: Terrible nudge, and then Damien McKenzie's just done the. Little break there. Damien McKenzie inside ball to Isaac Hutchinson. He dots down under the posts. And that's the game.
0: And he absolutely slam dunks it there. Right through the middle. I did see the Chiefs players just absolutely smash the kicker there as he cleared it downfield. Is it not illegal in Union to take out a kicker's foot while they're in the air?
2: There's just so many rules that no one really knows what the rules are, so you just carry on. 44-24, kick to come.
0: Ah, oh, and D-Mac heard our answers for a scucky try and lets off a hell of a Sonny Bill across the field. And my namesake, Isaac Hutchinson, just delivers the good right under the try line. Slam dunk. There you go.
2: So D-Mac's going to add the extras here. It's going to be 46-24. Less than a minute to go. And the Chiefs are going to have a home semi against the Crusaders, which... it's going to be a bloody tough ask in itself.
0: Oh, geez, that is questionable if you saw him from the left.
2: Yeah, there's a lot going on there.
6: I know, I agree.
2: As we cut to crowd shots.
0: Just a man with his face paint on the right side, pink, in the middle, red, but then on the far left, just as black as they come. And if you were to see him from the left side.
6: I don't believe it's the time.
2: It's never good with his black face in the crowd.
6: Okay.
2: So this should be last play here. There's the siren. And game over. 46-24. The Chiefs pump the Reds. They are off for a Mad Monday. And the Chiefs are going to be returning to FML Stadium next week. Semi-final against the Crusaders. And the Blues, the lucky losers, going to be heading off to Wellington to, by all accounts, get absolutely pumped by the Canes next week. So that wraps things up for the qualifying finals. Thank you for joining us on Radio Hauraki and iHeartRadio. ACC will be back next week for the semi-finals. But until then, have a great evening and stay safe out there.

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0: Hey, this is Dave from Clap Clap Riot, and you're about to listen to our new track, Like a Lover. The song was recorded at the Lab Studios in Auckland and deals with the emotional fallout of a relationship.
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Hey, this is Andrew from A Life Underground, and you're about to check out our new single, Keep It To Myself. 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

0: heading off on an international flight. Another so-called work trip with ACC head G-Lane. 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
1: The grand final.
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0: This is the greatest and best song in the world. Tribute. Long time ago, me and my brother Kyle here, we was hitchhiking down a long and lonesome road.
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0: Kia ora, this is Paul from Midwave Breaks, and you're about to check out our latest single, A Thousand Years. This track actually takes some inspiration from classic DJ producers, the likes of Avicii, where you have a strong melodic hook that repeats throughout the song. We love the positive energy of this track. The lyrics talk about being eternally comfortable with the one you love. In good times, tough times, knowing that you'll be together through it all, no matter how long.
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0: Lauren from Tedpole. You're about to check out our new track, Falling Into You. The song is about falling for someone new unexpectedly and the confusion that comes with it, contemplating what to do and what happens next, and then finally embracing the feeling of letting go of control.
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10: In this update, an investigation is underway into last night's train derailment in Wellington's Box Hill and Kendalla stations. Services on the Johnsonville line will be replaced by bus until further notice. The cause is unknown at this stage and the Transport Accident Investigation Commission is investigating. Six people were taken to Wellington City Hospital, with four in a minor condition and two with serious injuries. Wellington City Councillor Diane Calvert, who lives nearby, says she thought it was an earthquake.
11: It was just after 7 o'clock and I heard this very short, sharp, huge boom. I've never heard a sound like that before.
10: Overseas, and residents of St. Petersburg in Russia have been told not to leave their homes after a large-scale Ukrainian drone attack targeted the city. The attack comes a day after the Russian president refused an offer to meet his Ukrainian counterpart. St. Petersburg Governor Alexander Biglov advised the residents not to go outside and warned of possible disruptions to mobile internet service. That's news. In sports, and New Zealand have moved from 36 for 3 to 55 for 5, needing a further 199 runs to win after a rain-hampered third day of the first cricket test against England. New Zealand's footballing gladiators step into the arena with England's Three Lions from 8 a.m. Captain Chris Wood is urging his teammates to ignore the star power of their opponents as they face down the team Wood considers World Cup favourites in Tampa, Florida. He says they need to tune into the never say die attitude which the 2010 team prided themselves on.
12: It was a bit lackluster, but not fully all our own of like live and die with what the first game against Iran will be. And I think we need to bring more of that and just be there to compete with them first and foremost before being able to play and being able to get on the ball and do that side of it.
10: That's sport. I'm Kalia Strong.
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bit of Kiwi music there. It's Sophie with Good Shirt. You're listening to Radio Hauraki with Beck on your Sunday morning. How's your weekend going? It's not a long one this weekend, and we've got a full week ahead of us. Quite enjoyed that short week last week. Got great tunes coming up for you soon. Bit of Pearl Jam, Skid Row in the mix. But here's some Birds of Tokyo for you.

0: Third Eye Blind, Never Letting Us Go, is Bex Andes here on Radio Hauraki with you until midday today. Now, Formula One is happening in Monaco. I'm always a McLaren fan, hard and true, but Kimi Antonelli, I follow this kid on TikTok, and I say a kid, he's only 19. I think when he started in F1, he didn't even have his car license. He was still going to school. Man, he gets up to some hijinks. He's a prankster. I like it. So I'm not too worried if Mercedes takes it out, but I'm always a McLaren fan. See what happens, eh? Speaking of cars, do you know what I've figured out? If you fill your car up with petrol on Tuesday, it seems to be the cheapest day of the week. Weekends, it's about 40 cents more than what it usually is on a Tuesday. So there's a tip for you on your weekend. I'm going to come back very soon with a bit of Oasis for you.
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wanting. The Commodores did it first, but I think Faith No More did it better. It's easy. You're listening to Radio Hauraki. Hope your Sunday's nice and easy breezy for you. I had such a huge night on Thursday night for the New Zealand Radio and Podcast Awards. Walked away with an award myself. First thing I think of ever won, maybe Standard 401 Ducks of Burrough School, Primary School in Ash Vegas. So, yeah. Kind of blown away by it. Thanks for your support and for all the lovely messages I've received over the last, 3 days now. I'm enjoying it. I'm soaking it up. I've got Pluto for you now. Here's Dance Stamina.

0: Well, you're listening to Radio Hauraki, and it is Sunday morning. Last night we had Lotto, but Wednesday night, big Lotto win in Ash Vegas, $28 million. I'm from Ash Vegas, and I still don't know who won it. I've been putting the feelers out. I'd quite like to get them on the show. If you do know the person that won, it will be anonymous, of course. I'm not asking for money. I just think it's a pretty cool thing. The first question is, what are you spending it on? Do you spend it? Do you sit and think about it? Do you invest it? Do you live off the interest? Do you tell people or just keep it secret? I'm so curious about this. You know, I'm kind of curious about what I'm playing next hour. I think we'll kick it off with, yeah, bit of Marcy Playground, Queens of the Stone Age up soon.
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15: In this update, investigators will be returning to the scene of a train derailment in Wellington's Candala.
6: A passenger train operated by Transdev on the Johnsonville line derailed shortly after 7pm yesterday. At least six people were taken to hospital in conditions ranging between minor and serious. The Transport Accident Investigation Commission has begun the first stages of assessing the scene. Chief Investigator Louise Cook says they are working to get the most accurate information possible, particularly with evidence which can disappear or change.
11: Things like people's memories, any evidence that can get washed away. The weather is not great at the moment, so there's a lot of rain.
6: The Australian Prime Minister's brushed off our Finance Minister's criticism of a capital gains tax. Christopher Luxon has returned from Australia after meeting with Anthony Albanese with a group of New Zealand businesses. Last month, Nicola Willis launched a series of attacks directed at Albanese's government for breaking a pre-election promise and used it to criticise New Zealand Labour's election policy. Albanese said he viewed the comments as a bit of tongue-in-cheek banter. That's news. Sport, and Liam Lawson is poised for more Formula One points after qualifying 10th for the Monaco Grand Prix. Mercedes driver Kimi Antonelli gets pole ahead of Red Bull's Max Verstappen. Christian Leo Willey never underestimated just how desperate the Blues would be to try and claim victory over his Crusaders last night. The Red and Blacks came out 52-31 winners in the qualifying final. The number 8 says they've been finding pride in sealing up their defence like previous Crusaders teams.
20: It's a cliche, the defence wins championships and Crusaders do it the best, and we know where to put extra effort into our defence, and we know where our gaps have been the past couple of weeks. We know where they were coming, straight through the front door, and so we had to close it before they got there, so proud of the boys' effort that we did that.
6: The Crusaders face the Chiefs in one of the Super Rugby semi-finals on Friday. That's sport. I'm Kalia Strong.
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It's Radiohead here on Radio Hauraki. Beck Sandys hanging out with you until midday today. That tune, Fake Plastic Trees, was actually inspired by Jeff Buckley. Radiohead had gone along to watch Jeff Buckley play. They bailed straight after and went home and wrote that tune. Jeff Buckley actually thought that they didn't like his music and that's why they left early. But no, they wrote a hit. 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Here's Counting Crows.

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1: Because we are filterless because we're not on the radio.
2: That's true.
1: So you can be a bit more loosey-goosey.
3: Yeah, that's true. That's true. Not bad.
1: Luke says, the Hauraki Big Nose Discord. You like that? What about this one, Mogi? Mogi likes this one. Three massive noses, two wonky ears, and one crap podcast.
2: Now, I'd listen to that.
3: Yeah, it sounds
2: absolutely
3: good.
2: I would.
1: I can't tell if that person likes us or hates us.
2: Yeah.
1: Who cares?
3: Well, they made the effort to text in, so I'm saying they love us.
1: Fozzie says the debrief.
2: Oh, D.
1: Yeah. Just with the letter D.
2: Yeah, the letter D in it.
3: Oh, yeah. Yeah, that's good.
1: Someone here suggesting that we call it The Ditch. And see if old Keezy can last on that show. That's in reference to a very short-lived rugby league show I used to host before getting fired. It's not that funny. Come on, guys.
2: That is actually pretty good.
3: That's genius.
1: Super niche. Yeah. The Ditch. Oh, Keezy got fired once.
2: We're going to call it The Ditch Season 3.
3: Yes. I like the D.
2: You love the D.
1: Pugs, can we just clip off? Can we just clip off Jay saying he likes the D?
0: I hear he likes the D. What podcast name did they choose? You've got to listen in to their podcast to find out. It's up on the iHeart app, wherever you listen to your potties. The guys are back 4 o'clock tomorrow here on Hauraki.
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That was Incubus. And before that, we had Weezer. And Weezer are going to be at the iHeartRadio Music Festival. It's coming back. It's going to be in Las Vegas in September. And playing alongside Weezer, you've got Muse, Snoop, and a whole bunch more. 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And keep listening to hear you and a mate from anywhere there. Here's Ed Like a Hole.

0: You're listening to Radio Hauraki with Beck. Now, if you love your lame claims to fame, they do it every Tuesday on The Brekkie Show. I'm going to play you my favourite from last week. It's coming up soon here on Hauraki.
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24: In this update, three soldiers are facing questions over cocaine use during the final weeks of their time on deployment in Egypt. Jordan Dunn has more.
25: Our newsroom understands soldiers were part of the Defence Force's long-running peacekeeping deployments in Sinai. The Herald reports the deployment's proximity to a resort town brought military personnel into contact with a vibrant nightlife where cocaine was allegedly available. It is understood the incident came towards the end of their six-month deployment.
24: The Defence Force confirms it is investigating an alleged disciplinary matter. Drivers are being warned to watch out for sunstroke this winter. The risk of being blinded by the sun increases when sunrise and sunset are low. Transporting New Zealand policy and advocacy advisor Mark Stockdale is advising people to take preventative measures such as wearing sunglasses, having a clean windscreen and reducing speed.
0: In the last 5 years, there's actually been 15 fatal crashes that have been attributed to sunstroke and around 100 serious crashes.
24: That's news. In sports, and 19-year-old Russian tennis sensation Mira Andreeva is the third youngest woman to win a major this century. She has defeated the surprise packet from Poland Maja Swiatkowska in straight sets to win her maiden Roland Garros women's singles final. Andreeva told reporters she's visualised winning a slam for a while.
1: I've had dreams, I've had a lot of thoughts on how it's going to happen, if it's going to happen, when it's going to happen, where. It's kind of, I would say that the feeling in real life is so much better, obviously, than in your dreams. And it just feels amazing.
24: Meanwhile, the All Whites have just stepped into the arena with England's Three Lions in Florida, with the warm-up match kicking off about now. Captain Chris Wood has been urging his teammates to ignore the star power of their opponents as they face down the team Wood considers World Cup favourites. That's sport. I'm Kalia Strong.
23: Jerry and Manaya in the AM, the big show in the PM, and always music.

Hate to say I told you so, but it's Bex Andy's here on Radio Hodaki, and that was The Hives. I've got tunes coming up from Rancid and Red Hot Chili Peppers, but it's Pearl Jam. Just breathe.

0: Ruby Soho, it's Rancid. You're listening to Radio Hodaki. Now, every Tuesday on The Brekkie Show with Jerry and Manaya, they do lame claims to fame, and Tim called in with this goodie.
1: My late departed mother-in-law's mother, so my partner's grandmother, yeah, went on, I believe it was, 2 dates with David Attenborough in the 60s.
2: Whoa!
3: Stop it!
4: Jesus.
5: Love it. No, that's not that lame, to be honest.
2: Yeah.
1: There's elements of truth to it. So was my poor grandmother-in-law slightly demented? I can't say yes or no. There's a few moving pieces with it.
2: Yeah. Any follow-up details? I mean, I presume she's not one to kiss and tell, but did you get any probing details there?
1: No, there weren't too many probing details, but she did. She was very, very, that was one of her things. She was like, well, when I was younger, I went on a few dates with David Attenborough. And you're like, oh man, that's amazing.
5: Wow. I mean, I don't want to speculate about these things, but do you know what I've heard, team?
1: Go on.
5: Hog.
0: I've heard that too. 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

As Oasis just given us a bunch of champagne supernova here on Radio Hauraki. And I tell you what, Thursday night, the champagne was flowing. So proud of the Radio Hauraki team taking home the Community Campaign Award for Day in Lieu, where we support Bowel Cancer New Zealand. And it is Bowel Cancer Awareness Month this June, and Day in Lieu is coming back June 25th. Mark it in your calendars from 6 a.m. till 6 p.m, 12 hours live from 200 metres up the Sky Tower. It's going to be the Radio Hauraki crew, Di Henwood, and some very special guests. So make sure you're tuning in. Here's Linkin Park, What I've Done.

0: It's Radio Hauraki on your Sunday morning. Now, what's your etiquette around going for a walk? We're going to find out Manaya's and a situation he discovered during the week on his daily walks. That's coming up next hour here on Hauraki.
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26: In this update, an investigation is underway into last night's train derailment in Wellington's Kandala. Metlink's services on the Johnsonville line will be replaced by bus until further notice, following the incident between Box Hill and Kandala stations. It says the cause is unknown at this stage, and the Transport Accident Investigation Commission is investigating. Six people were taken to Wellington City Hospital, with four in a minor condition and two with serious injuries. Wellington City Councillor Diane Calvert, who lives nearby, says she thought it was an earthquake.
27: It was just after 7 o'clock and I heard this very short, sharp, huge boom. I've never heard a sound like that before.
26: A warning, it could still be some time until paramedics can prescribe medicine despite incoming changes. Tweaks to the Medicines Act are set to allow paramedics to be prescribers, with the Ministry of Health consulting on what medicines can be authorised. St John Deputy Chief Executive John Moores says there will be a bit of lag time before it's fully operational. That's news. In sport, and the New Zealand men's and women's sevens teams are firing in France at the HSBC Sevens Series season finale in Bordeaux. The All Black Sevens beat Great Britain 24-5 to book a cup semi-final against Spain later tonight. The Black Ferns Sevens advanced with a 35-22 win over Japan and will face Canada in their semi-final. 19-year-old French Open winner Mira Andreeva is setting her sights on more major success. The Russian has defeated Poland's Maja Halenska in straight sets to win the Roland Garros women's singles title. Andreeva says she's already looking ahead to the next slam.
0: Honestly, now I'm already thinking of how I'm going to prepare for the grass season, how I'm going to play grass tournaments, and I would really, you know, I feel like this thing is a little bit addicting.
26: That's sport. I'm Carly Strong.
2: Pulling bangers out of thin air since forever. 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

Who Else Is Falling to Pieces on your Sunday morning. It's Faith No More. You're listening to Radio Hauraki with Beck. Now, coming up soon, Manaya, he's been doing a few walks and he's had some very interesting experiences on those. We'll find out the etiquette behind walking coming up soon. Here's the verb, though. The drugs don't work.

0: It's Radio Hodaki. Now it is Sunday. Are you planning on going on a walk? I know that Manai likes to hit the walking track. There's a path out where he lives out west. He was having a chat to Jerry about it. And what is the etiquette behind walks?
1: There are three people, I think a couple, their two kids, and then one of their mothers. So three generations of family, beautiful sight. They were walking along, and then for whatever reason, they stopped to adjust the baby or something. Then they turn around and they see that I'm catching up to them. They freak out, and then they start walking again, and now we're all just walking together. So it's me, mum, dad, the kids, nana.
2: Right, well, were they trying to avoid a nose-to-tail?
1: Yes, I think they were.
2: So they were worried that your momentum was going to keep going.
1: So they looked up, they saw me, got spooked, and just started walking. Now I'm in the herd with them, and just all five of us are walking together. Then one of them gets the phone out, starts filming the baby, and I'm in the back of this video, like, looking at them, like the endangered West Auckland Yeti, in the background of their beautiful family footage.
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It's Element OP here on Radio Hodaki. And Sons of Hodaki has wrapped. We've got two new gang recruits, Kane from the Port Hills in Christchurch and Simon from Waiheke Island in Auckland. South and North Island chapters recruited. And soon these gang members will be hooning around on their brand new street dog electric motorbikes. They're hand-built here in New Zealand, so if you didn't win but you're still keen to purchase one, just tell them that Hodaki sent you and you'll score a $500 discount on your purchase. Just go to ftnmotion.com. Here's a band that's going to be at the iHeart Festival in September in Las Vegas. It's Weezer. Oh, that was

0: Radio Hodaki with Beck, and I'm with you for another couple of hours until midday today. Now, during the week, Mogi was saying he was feeling a little bit left out. I thought maybe it was because he didn't get to push the button to turn the Sky Tower green for Bowel Cancer Awareness Month. That was Hoodie J's job. He pushed the wrong button. He eventually got the right one. But if you notice some landmarks and public spaces around New Zealand going green, that's to raise awareness for bowel cancer. Such a good cause. But anyway, Mogi, why does he feel left out? We'll find out next hour here on Hodaki.
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3: 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It throws people off the scent.
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25: In this update, it could be 2 years before we fully understand the causes of a train derailment in Wellington's Kandala. At least six people were sent to hospital yesterday, two in a serious condition, after a Johnsonville Line passenger train derailed shortly after 7pm yesterday. The Transport Accident Investigation Commission has begun its inquiry, which can take up to 2 years in some cases. But Chief Investigator Louise Cook says it can intervene before then.
0: If in the initial evidence gathering stage the Commission identifies something that requires urgent attention, we issue an urgent safety recommendation to those that can make a change.
25: The importance of cooperation in the Pacific was one key piece of the Prime Minister's discussions with his Australian counterpart. Chris Luxon has returned from Australia after meeting with Anthony Albanese. The two leaders have released a joint statement reaffirming their shared commitment to deeper cooperation and a strong, resilient partnership. Luxon says the Indo-Pacific region is set to be a key driver of the world's future growth. That's news. In sport, and Liam Lawson is poised for more Formula One points after qualifying 10th for the Monaco Grand Prix. The Racing Bulls driver was comfortably better than teammate Arvid Lindblad, who will start 15th. Mercedes driver Kimi Antonelli will take pole. A tough night in the office last night for the mainland Tactics after their first home loss in 10 games. The Tactics fell 53-51 to the Northern Mystics in extra time. Coach Donna Wilkins says she knows her team have better performances in the tank.
1: A bit gutting, we had it in the bag. There was a couple of calls at the end. I don't know what Moo did at the end, and it kind of everyone lost momentum. And we missed too many goals down, you know, in that last quarter, and you can't do that if you want to win.
25: That's sport. I'm Kalia Strong.
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these things that I've done. It's the Killers here on Radio Hauraki. Guess what I did on Thursday night? Ugh, feels weird saying it. I won an award. I won Best New Talent Broadcaster at the New Zealand Radio and Podcast Awards. I want to take this opportunity right now to thank everyone. So many people have messaged me to congratulate me, and it feels weird, and I'm very thankful, and I love my job, and thanks for listening. Here's Tame Impala, Where That Happened.

0: As the Smazzapaz is with Muzzle. Now, on the big show during the week, Mogi was saying he was feeling a little bit left out. Here's why.
1: You know, look, I've got a sense of humour, man. I've seen some funny stuff on Instagram there. And I just thought, you know, I'd start sending you guys some stuff, which I did over the weekend.
2: Yeah.
1: And it's slightly disappointing because, you know, you send something, I think to myself, oh, the fellas will love this. This is right up their alley. And I send a video through, and out of the three of you, absolutely nobody messages me back.
2: Now, just on that particular...
1: And I'm just saying that it feels deliberate.
2: Well, I mean, that particular video, Jace, I mean, I don't know how you felt, but did you watch it at all?
3: I caved this morning.
2: You watched it? Because I didn't watch it based on the thumbnail.
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19: 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Yeah, he's the one.
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It's Oasis Living Forever here on Radio Hauraki. Now, I know some of you missed out on getting tickets to see the Wahs taking on the Cowboys down in Christchurch. It's sold out, but the ACC crew, you've got G-Lane and Manaya, they're heading down to Christchurch. They're going to be doing the Export Ultra pre-game party, Sunday 21st of June from midday at the Richmond Club. But if you want to win your way there, just text Wahs to 3483 and you and a mate could be in the stands. That's all thanks to Export Ultra. How good is that? Up the Wahs, here's the Black Keys.

0: You're listening to Radio Hauraki. We're almost at 11 o'clock, which means we're almost into the final hour of my show for this Sunday morning. Coming up, we've got some Offspring, bit of Foo Fighters in there, and some Grantley Buffalo, but we'll kick it off with White Stripes up soon here on Hauraki.
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21: Radio Hauraki. In this update, three soldiers are facing questions over cocaine use during the final weeks of their time on deployment in Egypt. Jordan Dunn has more.
22: Our newsroom understands soldiers were part of the Defence Force's long-running peacekeeping deployments in Sinai. The Herald reports the deployment's proximity to a resort town brought military personnel into contact with a vibrant nightlife where cocaine was allegedly available. It is understood the incident came towards the end of their six-month deployment.
21: Investigators will be returning to the scene of a train derailment in Wellington's Kundala. A passenger train operated by Transdev on the Johnsonville line derailed shortly after 7 p.m. yesterday. The Transport Accident Investigation Commission has begun the first stages of assessing the scene. A mother whose daughter's affected by a lesser-known common virus says awareness is key. Cytomegalovirus, or CMV, appears as cold symptoms in most, but can lead to issues like hearing loss or epilepsy in babies who can become infected in utero. One in 200 babies are affected worldwide. That's news. In sport, and the All Whites have gone down 1-0 in their FIFA World Cup warm-up match against England. A goal from English striker Harry Kane put the Three Lions ahead in their first half. There were two drinks breaks in the sweltering Tampa heat, with temperatures around 33 degrees. A tough night at the office yesterday evening for the Mainland Tactics after their first home loss in 10 games. The Tactics fell 53-51 to the Northern Mystics in extra time. Coach Donna Wilkins says she knows her team have better performances in the tank.
0: A bit gutting, we had it in the bag. There was a couple of calls at the end. I don't know what Moo did at the end, and it kind of everyone lost momentum. And we missed too many goals down, you know, in that last quarter, and you can't do that if you want to win.
21: That's sport. I'm Carly Strong.
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That's a beautiful song. It's Pearl Jam. Elderly woman behind the counter in a small town. Say that seven times real fast. You're listening to Radio Hauraki with Beck. We're in the 11 o'clock hour. It's my final hour before I get on out of here. And Blair's going to take over at midday. He has a good show and I love it. It's Presidents of the United States of America with Peaches.

When the IT guy says update required, tell him you already did. You set Hodaki as your number one preset on our new and improved iHeart app.

0: That is a groovy tune right there. It's MTMT with Electric Feel here on Hauraki. Now, if you've ever wondered, what is that song actually about? They've offered up different explanations over the years. I think one of them was about some woman in the Amazon that's got electricity running through her veins. But Van Wingarden, he was on Letterman, and he actually clarified and said, the song's just about drugs. It always is in rock and roll. I don't know how many songs I look it up and I'm like, yeah, that just what I thought. That song was about drugs. Like Special K is not about cereal. All right. I've got The Offspring coming up for you soon after I've had a coffee here on Hauraki.
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17: Jerry and Manaya in the AM, the big show in the PM, and always music.

A September trap, sweet disposition here on Hauraki. I found out something interesting about that band the other day. I was speaking to Joseph, who is a guitarist. He's a Kiwi. They're an Aussie band, but he's a Kiwi, and he's heading off on tour with them. They're going to be opening for Muse and playing alongside Portugal the Man and Block Party. How cool is that? But speaking of tours, the Export Ultra Grand Final Beer Garden Tour is going to be going down in, I think it's in October. They're heading over to Sydney, Australia. Jerry Maniah and ACC head G-Lane. They've done a few of these before. They know the rules, and you could be joining them. You're going to get 3 nights in Sydney, a 5-star hotel. I think you're going to the races and maybe a boat cruise, and then you get, of course, the grand final experience. So listen out for your cue to call Monday to Friday and give us a call 0800 Hauraki when you hear it. Can you keep up with G-Lane's itinerary? That's the main question. Here's Metallica for Nothing.

0: You're listening to Radio Hauraki with Beck, but it's time for me to go. I'm going to have a bit of a nana nap, actually. I'm still recovering from Thursday night. Thanks again for all your messages. And it's been pretty unreal with that award. Craziness, absolute craziness. I've got Blair up next, and I'll be back tomorrow morning from 10 a.m. after Jerry and Manaya. So until then, spot ya.
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22: In this update, a view it's been an overall successful trip for the Prime Minister across the Tasman. Christopher Luxon returned from Queensland last night after meeting with his counterpart Anthony Albanese with a group of New Zealand businesses. Luxon has been making the pitch for New Zealand to be involved in building infrastructure for the 2032 Brisbane Olympics. New Zealand Herald Deputy Political Editor Adam Pearce says improving economic ties was a big focus.
23: Anthony Albanese saying that it was among the most effective business meetings that he'd had as a Prime Minister, so you can't sniff at that if you're Christopher Luxon.
22: Freedom campers could be slapped with a $400 infringement notice from today if they haven't switched over to the new green warrant system. The old blue warrants have now expired and will no longer be recognised. The new green self-contained vehicle warrant was introduced in 2023 as part of wider changes to freedom camping laws. That's news. In sport, an improved performance by the All Whites in their final World Cup warm-up match against England. A goal to English striker Harry Kane just before the half was enough to seal a 1-0 win over New Zealand. England were dominant, but it wasn't a one-sided contest, with New Zealand creating several promising opportunities. All Whites coach Darren Baisley gave his assessment.
0: You know, we competed pretty well. Defensively, we looked more solid, more compact than our previous game. England, obviously a very good team, had some good possession, but didn't overly hurt us at times.
22: Three Kiwis have qualified inside the top 10 for the IndyCar qualifying in the Bomarito Automotive Group 500 in St. Louis. Scott McLaughlin has qualified 5th, Marcus Armstrong 6th, and Scott Dixon 7th. That's sport. I'm Sandy Hodge.
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